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0: 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I said, ooh,
1: I'm blinded by the lights. Oh, I can't sleep until I feel your touch.
0: You got Gordy going live. How we doing? Hey, big news, right?
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3: Yeah.
2: You get
3: $1,000. Oh, my God. I love you guys.
0: Our You Get Us back. You know what? You make that call, you get on air, you get something freaking amazing. Next Monday, that's August 10. Write it down from 6 to 9. Everyone who gets on air with Kiss Breakfast gets $1,000. We're paying you to listen to Kiss. Hey, I'm on board with this. Why not? You Get Us next Monday. All right, let's talk about this. This is Kiss New Music out of Cat's Eye. Ed Sheeran reached out to the band, said, hey, I'd love to write a song for you. And this is that song. It's called Animal. Cat's Eye, Kiss New Music.

0: Sydney's number one hit music station, Kiss 106.5. Winter vibes, sun's out, 13 degrees, hump day Wednesday, and we're doing this.
1: Kisses, cash, cars and stars.
2: G'day, I'm here for cash, cars and stars, brother.
0: Rob, you can see yourself in a brand new car, huh?
2: I can.
0: Oh, yes. And the $10,000.
2: Oh.
0: Damn, imagine looking at your bank account and you're like, oh, geez, they really did just up my money by 10 G's. What about...
2: That's awesome. That's
0: when
2: awesome.
0: You're looking out the window, when you're sitting in your comfy United business class seat on your way to New York to see Harry Styles?
2: What a dream.
0: It's not a dream, bro. It's real. And you're in for this. Well done.
2: Let's go.
0: Hey, good luck, man. All right.
2: Thanks, Gordy. Thanks, Kiss.
0: All right, hey, another Kiss Key song ready to play any minute. Can we do this before 11? Yes? Okay, locked in. Your phone's close. Kiss loud. Let's get you being the next Kiss winner in Cash, Cars and Stars, all right?
1: Kiss. Kiss. Kisses You Get Her. Is about to get a whole lot bigger.
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0: one-hit music station, Gordy, going live. How are we doing? I want to do something with this Kiss music. I want to take you from D-floor beats like this to beats like this. So good. This is something rare, like it's moody. It feels nostalgic, but fresh at the same time. They're called Temper City. Tune is called Self-Aware. It's kind of got that moody, late night, windows down, but not too down. It's freaking cold outside. I sort of vibe about it. I think this could be your new obsession coming up on Kiss in a sec. Plus, up the tempo with Sunny Federa. Think about it. This is your Kiss Key song, which so if you and your accountant friends at HR are just loving the Kiss music and you're getting into Cash Cars and Stars.
1: 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They're obsessed. Cash Cars and Stars, not as obsessed as me, but we are obsessed with Kiss.
0: 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You just need to hang with Kiss, all right?
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0: Your number one hit music station's Kiss. You got Gordy. God, I haven't heard that song in ages. Sometimes I'll go home and I'll sing that song to my dog. He's like, what's that? Tilts his head to the side. What's that? But that's the look I give when my pay rise gets denied. What's that? What? Check this out. Something big is coming to Kiss, right?
1: $1,000.
2: Oh,
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1: Yeah! 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
2: Oh my God, I love you guys.
0: So, like, if you want to be technical, I guess Oprah invented these with a "you get a car," but Kiss made them famous. It's those special days we do here at Kiss where you make that call, you get on air, you win something freaking amazing. Monday, August 10. Kiss Breakfast. Call them up, get on air, you get $1,000. Winner after winner, caller after caller, they're ripping through the cash. We're paying you to listen to Kiss. Why not? That's Monday, August 10, Kiss Breakfast, all right? Let's do Olivia Rodrigo, The Cure, new Kiss music.

0: Don't want to say I told you so, Sydney, but I told you you'd love that on Kiss 106.5, Sydney's number one in music station. Let's go old school. Let's get Beyonce next. Kisses. Cash Cars and Stars. When you're talking about the final days of Cash Cars and Stars, it has got Pamela desperate.
1: Oh, my God. I need this car. I want this car. I need a car. I want to be topped off with Harry. And, oh, my God, 10K cash would just be a dream.
0: Okay, I don't know what topped off by Harry means, but, hell, I'm willing to find out. Put her in for this. Yeah.
1: I would love to find out.
0: This lady's getting real inappropriate about Harry Styles. Can we just...
1: Yeah. Love Harry.
0: Yeah, we can tell, okay?
1: You need to put me in this drawer and need to ring me back.
0: Got it. I understand the project, all right? Okay, another Kiss Key song. Locked in, activated, ready, Before Midday. You want to win Cash Cars and Stars, those business class flights to see Harry in New York, the $10,000 cash, and that brand new car.

0: the Cherry Tico 4, Lock It Kiss. Yeah, we'll do this before midday.
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Rattling your ground, karma's on your scent like a bounty hunter. 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
0: New York City to see Harry Styles, Cash Cars and Stars, Kiss Key Hits coming up within 15 minutes. But next, I want to play a Kiss Story anthem that was it was taken from like a really old movie musical, Fiddler on the Roof. I'm talking about Gwen Stefani. If I was a rich girl, na na na na na na na. It came from this.
2: If I were a rich man, yeah, dear, dear, dear, dear, dear, dear, no.
0: We'll get to it next.
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14: Sydney traffic.
15: Looking over Sydney and a serious crash at Gilead involving a truck and a car. Appin Road closed both ways between Appin and Rosemeadow. In Homebush West, a truck has broken down coming off the M4 onto Homebush Bay Drive. It's in lane 2 of the eastbound off-ramp. And there's a broken down truck in the M4 tunnel. It's westbound at Concord in the breakdown lane. 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The Kiss Car, sunny, tops of 19, first with Kiss Traffic and Weather together.
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17: Hey, I'm Chandra Llewellyn. New South Wales hospitals are getting extra support this winter with a new command centre now monitoring demand in real time. The hub brings together health officials, ambos and patient transport services to manage the pressure across the system as flu cases continues to rise and apartments are dealing with a surge in presentations.
19: The last 24 hours was the busiest winter day that we've ever experienced, and around 1,000 more than average in terms of emergency department presentations.
17: That's Health Minister Ryan Park. The latest NAPLAN results have dropped, showing New South Wales students are still performing above the national average in every subject, but a growing number of kids are still falling behind in reading and writing. Oil prices have fallen around 5% as the US pushes for a deal with Iran to reopen the Strait of Hormuz. And in Kiss Celeb News, Miranda Kerr shares her thoughts on co-parenting. That's next.
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17: Miranda Kerr admits ex-husband Orlando Bloom is like a brother to her. And speaking to former Hills star Kristen Calvary, she says they always put the needs of their child first.
21: Best interest of Flint. Is this in the best interest of Flint? 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
17: In sport, an unchanged side for the Panthers this week as they prepare for their clash against the Warriors. Young gun Jackson Edgar will once again replace fullback Dylan Edwards out with a shoulder injury. The Kiss cast is next.
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17: The Kids Car, sunny today, a top of 19 degrees in the city and 19 in the west. Right now it's 15 degrees in the city. 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
9: Turn it up. Hands up now. Kiss story.
14: Yeah, yeah. Let's take this Kiss playlist. Let's throw it back in Kiss Street. Do you know what's wild? In the 90s, Nintendo had a phone number to call. This was before Google and stuff, obviously, where if you were stuck on a level, you could call the number for advice.
16: Hi, Nintendo. This is Craig. How can I help you?
18: Yes. I was want to inquire about The Legend of Zelda. I was wondering how you go about getting the white sword.
16: What you need to have are 12 heart containers, and that's the only thing.
14: Oh, thank you so much. Yeah, I mean, that's polite. You know what we had here in Australia?
23: Have you ever bought or rented a videotape that wasn't quite right?
14: Uh-huh.
23: It may have been a pirate copy.
14: What?
23: An illegal and inferior copy for which you paid good money.
14: Oh my god.
23: You must phone this toll-free number for advice.
14: Oh my god, I better call it up. Oh my god.
24: The number you have dialed is not in service.
14: Oh.
24: Please check the number.
14: No thanks. I'll just keep watching my copy of Shaving Ryan's Privates. That'll be fine. Let's go back in Kiss Story. Gwen Stefani, Rich Girl.

0: 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We're going back in Kiss 3, but you hanging for Cash Cars and Stars. 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You hear this? 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
0: Yo, yeah. 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Just get on air, man. You can do it. Okay, so that's this coming Monday. That's August 10. Kiss breakfast, 6 to 9. A you get a Monday. Only on your number one hit music station, Kiss. You need a pep up for a Wednesday arvo, and that double shot's not kicking in, I'll give you a G Flair bed on fire.

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1: Oh, this Kiss music. 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I'm not even being biased. 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
1: Oh my God. Zara Larsson. Actually, I met her back in 2017 when she did our Kiss iHeart Live, right?
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1: Have you got a nickname?

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0: Nope, nope, nope.
1: Lousy?
0: Oh, I like that.
1: Lousy.
2: So cringe. I feel like she's finally getting the flowers Zara Larsson deserves. You know, the music she's coming out with is incredible. I've heard she might be hooking up with Dua Lipa too, but this is Midnight Sun. It's coming up next.
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2: Oh, my Lord. Final 3 days of Cash, Cars and Stars. Sarah, what is going on? Hi.
4: Hello, Gordy. How are you?
2: I'm so good. You know what? I think I'm about to make your day.
4: Should I hang my other phone up?
2: You're calling me on two lines?
4: I am.
2: Oh, my God. You're...
4: I'm in business.
2: A psychopath. Hang up, do yes. whatever, but just know that you're in for Cash, Cars and Stars.
4: Oh, my God. Thank you. I've had the shittiest 6 months. I need a car. I've had someone smash into the back of my work car.
2: Oh, God.
4: They didn't replace it for me. I've had to buy...
2: Okay, I'm not your insurance company.
4: I'm
2: not
4: your crazy.
2: I'm not UE Insurance. Take it offline. 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Hear it, call me, I'll put you in for this. Just stay on Kiss, all right?
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19: Want to get up on my shoulders?
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19: 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Nice to meet you, Steph. I'm Jimmy. One more Heineken for Steph, please.
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0: turns slowly. It's hard to say that I'd rather stay awake when I'm asleep, because my dreams are bursting at the seams.
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0: It's all right. I'm here. We're KISS. We're your number one hit music station. You got Gordy. I got Chez. Is it? What's happening? What are you doing?
1: Oh, we're actually on a road trip going to visit my friend's mother for her 85th birthday.
0: Okay.
1: Happy birthday, Dawn.
0: No one cares about Dawn. Okay. Thank you.
1: Yeah, we do.
0: This isn't AM radio yet. I'm not ready to make the switch yet. When I do, I'll change my name from Gordy to Gordon. Welcome to the Gordon program.
1: Welcome to the Gordon program.
0: Well, what really grinds your gears, Dawn? Well, what do you want to say? Oh, it's my birthday today. Oh, yes. Well, so can I say the self-checkouts are stealing jobs? Okay, thank you for your call, Dawn. So silly. All right.
1: Cracking me up. Yeah.
0: Now, listen, Cash, Cars and Stars.
1: Yep.
0: You're too early.
1: Of course I am.
0: But this is your Kiss Key song, right? Ari's Hate That I Made You Love Me. Hear it. Call Kiss. 131065 is my number. Brand new car. 10K cash. United Business Class flights to New York. Checking out Harry Styles. This is coming up in a second, but special mention too. Stella Lefty. It's called Boston. I think you'll like this. Pop kind of country vibes about it. It's Kiss New Music. It's playing in a sec, all right? Stay there.
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1: 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August 10, big day for Kiss. It's a You Get A Day. 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That's all you have to do. They'll pay you $1,000. Wait, hold up. They're paying you to listen to Kiss? That's good. August 10, a You Get A, make a call, get on air, $1,000 for you. Let's do new Kiss music, Stella Lefty. This is Boston. It's kind of like this pop country vibe about it. I think you'll like

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1: Kisses, cash, cars and stars.
0: Yeah, you know, we're in the final days of Kisses, cash, cars and stars. You're so close to getting that driveway glow up with a brand new car. So close to your $10,000. So close to turning left on that plane straight into business class. Flying United to New York to see Harry Styles. What do you want to say, Shelley? What is going on? Is there a dilemma with her? Well, what?
2: Me and my husband have been calling and we finally get on and he's left me to go to the bloody toilet. I need to go get him.
0: Are you serious?
2: I know.
0: Okay, have we got time for this? Go, go, go. Run, run, run.
2: I'm running. I'm trying to get him. Jackson!
3: He's going to murder me today.
2: Okay, he's going, he's going. Oh, my God. Oh, my God. I've been waiting for you. I've got him, guys.
0: The poor guy's just trying to do his thing in peace.
2: I'm dying.
4: Hello, we going, are we? We in.
0: Did you wash your hands?
4: Absolutely, always, twice.
0: Put him in. Put him in. Cash, cars and stars. Yeah. You too. Good luck, all right?
2: Thank you.
0: The excitement is real. I mean, after all, it is the prize of 2026. Another Kiss Key song. We're locked in and we're ready for this. You just need to stay on Kiss.
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8: Looking over Sydney and a serious crash at Gilead involving a truck and a car. Appin Road closed both ways between Appin and Rosemeadow. In Homebush West, the truck has broken down coming off the M4 onto Homebush Bay Drive. It's in lane 2 of the eastbound off-ramp. And there's a broken down truck in the M4 tunnel. It's westbound at Concord in the breakdown lane. 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The Kiss Car, sunny, tops of 19, first with Kiss Traffic and Weather together.
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0: Hump Day Wednesday. Kiss on your number one hit music station. You got Gordy. How are we doing? All right. So while I get Kiss music ready, while I get Olivia Dean Baby Steps sorted, coming up in a couple of minutes, I've got an entire Kiss switch wanting to know.
1: Gordy, when are you playing Cash Cars and Stars? When are you playing that song?
0: Oh, this one? The Kiss Key song? Josh Farrar's? Like a Prayer? The tune that can get you into the brand new car, the 10K cash, the New York trip business class. This song? I tell you what, it's coming up within 15 minutes, but if you hold there, I'll time stamp it. Other side of this ad break. Keep it Kiss.
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0: 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Kiss 106.5, Sydney's number one hit music station. It is like a fresh 17 out there. It is puffer jacket weather, full shower. This, I reckon, could get you sweating, right? You heard about this?
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0: Yeah, the excitement's real. We're talking to You Getter, August 10. That is next Monday. You know where you make that call? 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
1: Kisses, cash, cars and stars.
0: Yeah, here we go. Tom, how you doing, man? What are you up to?
2: Hey, just wrapping up for the day. Just thought I'd call in for this cash car giveaway.
0: Oh, yeah?
2: I've been hearing lots about it and I'm just psyched. I'm just psyched, man.
0: 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Get him in for cash, cars and stars.
2: Woohoo!
0: Yes, son. Welcome to the party, dude. The brand new car. We lock in $10,000 in the boot. I mean, we're talking New York City. It's you turning left on that plane, straight to the bougie business class on United, flying all the way to New York to see Harry. Yeah, he's pumped. That's what I'm for.
2: Woo!
0: Brother, good luck, all right?
2: Thanks, Gordy.
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0: 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How we doing?
1: Ladies and gentlemen, the Smallzy
0: Show. Oh, yeah, Smallzy. Yes. Now on Kiss. How we doing?
2: This afternoon, Spice Girl Melanie C is going to be on.
0: She looks... Is it wrong to say she looks bloody good for
2: her
0: age?
2: I would not comment on a woman's appearance. I've learnt my lessons.
0: Why? Oh, hang on. I'm having a look at your folder right now. I just got from HR. Holy... Did you really say that?
2: Yeah. No, she's going to... You know what? She's going to give us an exclusive this afternoon.
0: What's she going to give you?
2: Well, I can't tell you because then it won't be an exclusive.
0: Yeah, it's true.
2: Melanie C's on. Plus, how would you like to be off to Vegas with us partying at the world-famous iHeartRadio Music Festival? One stage, two big nights. We could be hitting the strip together.
0: Yeah. What, me and you?
2: No, the listener and me. You stuck here. You got to hold.
0: What are you talking about? I'm coming along.
2: Are you coming this year?
0: Yeah.
2: Oh, well, hey.
0: I got approved.
2: More the merrier.
0: Shut up.
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17: Sydney traffic. In Mascot, Botany Road at Coward Street, truck and pedestrian incident has shut northbound lanes and the right turn southbound. An earlier truck and car collision through Gilead, Appin Road has been closed off both directions just off Bryan Road today. Prospect M4, two-car crash westbound at Clunies Ross Street, a crash in North Ride, Epping Road westbound at Pittwater Road. Want safer roads for all Aussies? 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KISS cast the afternoon, mostly sunny, 19 of the city and west. That's KISS traffic and weather together. 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
34: Oh, it does. And good afternoon. Welcome to it. Wednesday Arvo. Smallsy Show is on. My name is Smallsy. How's everyone's... Hello to producer Zach. Afternoon to you.
35: Hello. Afternoon.
34: G in the phone room. Afternoon to you.
36: Afternoon.
34: I notice you're wearing a gift I gave you today. Thank you.
36: I thought I better.
34: Yeah.
36: And thank you again.
34: Just so everyone knows, when we were in London a couple weeks ago, I got you some Harry Styles merch and you decided to finally wear it.
36: Yeah. Instead of it sitting on the back of my desk chair.
34: Yeah. So I appreciate that. Hey.
35: Are we all guilty of having a clothes chair, though?
34: Could you...
36: Yeah.
34: Is the clothes... Sorry. Does every... I am right in thinking everyone has a clothes chair in their bedroom, right? The chair where the item of clothing has been worn. It's not dirty enough to go into the dirty clothes basket, but then also not clean enough to go back into the wardrobe. So you just fold it neatly on the clothes chair, ready to wear it at another time.
35: Guilty.
34: Guilty? You got one?
36: Yeah, especially with winter. Like,
34: oh, yeah.
36: Jackets.
34: No, I'm not washing a jacket.
36: Hoodies.
34: Not washing a jumper. Yeah. Not washing hoodies. Does anyone, this is a bit, maybe a bit too much, but will you rewear the same underwear?
36: Absolutely. Sorry? Not.
34: No, but like say, okay. I'm giving too much away here. But say like I'll go out, let's say I go out to like a dinner on Saturday night or whatever, and I have a shower just before you go out and you get into clothes at 7 p.m., okay? And you put on the new underwear and then you're home by 9:30, 10-ish. I'd put those underwear on the clothes chair ready to rewear on like a Monday. Just because they've only had 3-hour wears. Like
36: on a Monday.
34: Oh, or a Sunday.
36: No, it's immediately no.
34: No, underwear you don't rewear.
0: I think you can rewear.
34: Wait, here we go. What?
0: If you've only worn them for like 2 or 3 hours.
34: You can rewear underwear.
0: You could rewear them the following day for like another 3 hours and then they're done.
34: Yeah.
0: But don't be wearing them in here on a Monday for an 8-hour workday.
36: Yeah, not a fresh start to the week. My only, I wouldn't do this.
34: Yeah.
36: Is if like you're going to the gym the next morning and you're like, oh,
34: I'll
36: yeah,
34: rewear that.
36: Yeah.
34: Okay.
36: And then you wash them. I'm glad. But I still wouldn't do
34: what
36: that.
34: What I've noticed here is that you two started out a hard no to rewearing underwear, mm-hmm. to I've slowly chipped away and gone, you know what? Yeah, I rewear the undies if I need to. Coming up this afternoon on the show, we've got a Spice Girl here. If you want to be my lover, you got to get with my friends. Melanie C. She is back on The Voice. Now, I do note she has done the rounds. She has been in a few places today. Yeah. Let me tell you right now, ain't nobody got Melanie C the way we've got her. Right now, I can confirm right now, Melanie C will give us an exclusive from her wedding. So she's done lots of interviews, but she saves the best for Smallsy. We're going to get to that very soon. Hey, also too, another chance this afternoon to be off to the iHeartRadio Music Festival in Vegas. 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When you do hear it, 131065, let's press play on new music from

0: Hey, there is Alex Warren and Fever Dream in the small city. Are you right?
1: Bless you.
2: Sorry. Some dust in here or something.
0: Yeah. I think everyone heard that. Did everyone hear that?
1: I heard it. Bless you.
0: Everyone heard that.
2: Thank you.
0: Smallsy show is on. Thanks to Chemist Warehouse for a Wednesday afternoon. You want to be coming to Vegas with me, Mr. Allergies here. You could be checking out the iHeartRadio Music Festival, Zara Larsson, Benson Boone, BTS, Cardi B. Huge lineup. 4 incredible days. I'm paying for your accommodation and return airfares. You're listening out for the United Airlines boarding call when you hear it, 131065. Meantime, this afternoon's guest, Sporty Spice. She's fresh from getting married to an Aussie. She's back on The Voice, which continues Sundays on 7 and 7 Plus. Let's go.
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0: Hello, beautiful. How are you?
3: Hello, you. I'm good. How are you doing?
0: I'm doing great. Wonderful to see you again. And congratulations.
3: Thank you very much.
0: You kept that secret. Last time you were in this studio with me, we talked about a lot and you never told me you were getting married.
3: I know. Well, we were really trying to keep it quite quiet until the big day. And we did really well, actually. The pesky British press didn't get hold of it until the day before.
0: Oh,
3: wow. So we did really well to keep it under wraps for so long.
0: I don't know how your life goes, but forgive me with this. When you were here last, I asked that question about the reunion. And that story keeps popping up. And my name keeps popping up in our interview all the time. You must be so well used to it by now. You must honestly just live your life a little bit on guard because the British press and everyone just wants to write something or say something. They just love it.
3: Oh, they love it. It's been so funny, actually, because obviously after the wedding, there's been quite a lot of interest. And it's quite entertaining to us how much that is written is just nonsense.
0: Yes.
3: But that, you know, that is the nature of the beast.
0: Yeah.
3: So, to take anything away from the day, it was amazing.
0: I saw you on the front page of Hello Magazine here in Australia and the photos are gorgeous. Lovely little garden situation there too. I don't know where you got married, but it was beautiful.
3: Yeah, so it's a beautiful house, actually, up near the Lake District in the UK. And two of my dearest friends own the property, and they're very kind and let me do the celebration there.
0: Oh, how lovely. Now, while I've got you, because we are going to talk about The Voice in a second, but while I've got you, I'd love to create another headline. It's true that you walked down the aisle to Wannabe. This is what I heard.
3: No, I mean, that is not true. Gosh, yeah.
0: It was actually When Two Become One. To be fair, it was When Two Become One. That was the song you walked down the aisle to.
3: Okay, well, I didn't. But what I will do is I will give you an exclusive. I did, when I was married, I walked back up the aisle with my husband to Two Become One, played by Beautiful String Quartet.
0: You did not. Did you really? I was just making a joke. Oh, that's so beautiful.
3: Yeah. You know, it was a little bit of fun, but it's also obviously a beautiful song.
0: And totally.
3: I have some friends, a Beautiful String Quartet that I've worked with in the past, and they played for us on the day. So, yeah, it was really, really special. But music obviously was a really big part of the celebration. And, yeah, there was something for everyone. So many of my friends and family and Chris's friends and family are huge music lovers. So we satisfied everyone.
0: I love that. And I also love, too, that the friends and family would have loved the nod to the song because you have to sort of give them, you got to give the people what they want, even though it's your wedding day, you got to give the people what they want, right?
3: Absolutely. And when there's three Spice Girls in attendance, you know, you have to be very respectful.
0: Absolutely. You know what? And I should be respectful too and play your wedding song as well right now. Melanie C on the air with us this afternoon. Here is, for the one time only, in the Smallsy Show, the Spice Girls and Two Become One at Kiss.

0: one time only in the Smallsy show. I feel like we were at the wedding now. I feel like we were there when they walked back up the aisle, Spice Girls, to become one in the Smallsy show here at Kiss. Hey, Melanie C's on the air this afternoon.
1: What's up? This is Melanie C. I see ya. Hold tight. 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
0: What we love most is that now you are forever joined to Australia. Not only through the television, but now with your beautiful husband. You are back on The Voice. What are the contestants like this year? How is our talent pool? Because, Melanie, dare I say, there was a period of time there before you got here. I thought we could have drained it. I actually thought, oh no.
2: This is what blows my mind, honestly. Because obviously last year we had such a good season. We had incredible singers. Mm. And I was nervous. I was like, how can we even get close to that? Mm. But let me tell you, you ain't seen nothing yet. It's such an exciting and brilliant season. And of course, this year, I'm going to win.
0: Yeah, of course. No, of course you are. Yeah, the coaches are always very competitive with the winning. Do you, off the set, like obviously there's the singing and you can coach and I know you would do this on the show too, but do you ever give the contestants like a little bit of, hey, here's how the fame game works. Like, be careful, watch out for this, protect yourself, protect your sort of your energy, because like it can become very all-encompassing for people who haven't slowly built up the resilience to the fame.
2: Absolutely. I think that is like the most important part of being a coach. Mm. You know, we can share our experience of being a performer, being on stage, you know, technically about singing. But there's so much more to the show and being in the public eye. And I want to prepare my artists in every possible way.
0: I love that. Oh, hey, so since the last time you were here on the show, you know the band Five, they have reunited. They did a tour here, right? And they came here on the show and they told me an incredible story about Simon Cowell, okay? Now, I wanted to ask, because I didn't know this, but in the height of the 90s and bands being given songs, they ended up being offered a song that was originally, or that ended up going to NSYNC, and it was Bye Bye Bye, okay?
2: Oh, yeah.
0: That could have been a Five song. And I wanted to know, in all of your time as an artist, did you ever write a song or get offered a song that you turned down or gave to someone else that ended up being a big hit for them and it was could have been yours?
2: Do you know, that actually never happened to me. I think with the Spice Girls, because we wrote very specifically for ourselves.
0: Yeah, okay.
2: Everything we wrote was very, very spicy. And then, as a solo artist, I have had songs that I've gone on to other artists. Not that they've been huge hits, but no, I've never had that experience. But I saw Five at the weekend. I was performing at Brighton Pride.
0: Okay.
2: And I had forgotten how many bangers they've got.
0: Didn't they?
2: They were brilliant. So good to see them back on stage. And I think better than ever. Better than they were like in the 90s and noughties.
0: Yeah. And also too, I didn't realise, because I obviously went back into the deep catalogue back in the day, Top of the Pops. What a crazy show that was. Like, all of you artists had to do like live TV performances like every weekend or then every other weekend. Whenever a new song came out, you were like, boom, there. Performing, go, wild.
2: Yeah, well, Top of the Pops is like, wow, it was an institution. Being British growing up here, that was what you like dreamed about doing.
0: Yeah.
2: And when Wannabe came out, we were actually in Japan. When it went to number one in the UK, we were in Japan promoting for a couple of weeks. And we were so frustrated because it was the biggest deal to get in the studio and perform on Top of the Pops. And I get Top of the Pops, we met Prince. That's where I first met Bryan Adams. And because everybody did the show. That the show doesn't exist anymore is so sad. But going back and watching the old shows is amazing.
0: Speaking of Bryan Adams, he will be here on tour later this year.
2: Really?
0: I mean, I'm not suggesting now that Australia is maybe half home for you. You could be here at the same time. We'd love to have a little collab on stage.
2: Do you know what? I would love nothing more. So he's going out. Natalie Imbruglia, great friend of mine, supporting him and another great Aussie. I think I'm actually on tour in the US.
0: Okay, well, we need to cancel some dates. Cancel some dates.
2: Yeah, right. I might just have to hop over. Yeah. But because I'm back. I'm back. I'm touring Australia in November. I'll check Brian's dates and see if we can at least do one show together.
0: Yes, you'll be here in November playing Perth, Melbourne, Brisbane and Sydney. Livenation.com.au. Melanie, lovely to see you.
2: You too. Well, I'll see you soon in person.
0: Yes, you will. And actually, if you want to go check out Melanie on tour, she'll be here in November. We've got a couple of double passes to give away right now. 131065. Call now for the free tickets. Let's get your traffic.
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5: In Hoxton Park, a bus and van collision westbound along Hoxton Park Road at Joadja Road. Mascot Botany Road has been shut northbound at Coward Street following a truck and pedestrian incident and a southbound right turn lane blocked. Also with a truck and car crash in Gilead earlier today, Appin Road is closed off both ways near Bryan Road. The big birthday sale has been extended at Winston with a Y. Save 25% on blinds, curtains, crim safe, security, shutters and awnings. 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The KISS cast for the afternoon, still mostly sunny, 19 tops in the city and west. That's KISS Traffic and Weather together. 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

0: Little Shawn Mendes, Camila Cabello, and Señorita. As Wendy Williams used to say about this song. Does everyone in this show, does everyone listening to this show know who Wendy Williams is? I sometimes have to join the dots for people who don't remember Wendy Williams. She was the talk show host, used to say, "How you doing?"
1: Walking meme.
0: She is the one, yeah. She famously said, "Shawn Mendes, is he still pretending that he still likes Camila Cabello? How you doing?" Anyway.
1: If you know,
0: you know.
1: You know.
0: Hey, we just had Melanie C, Spice Girl, on the show. She's going to be here on tour in November 13, 1065. We've got some free tickets to give away. Her world tour, tickets and info, livenation.com.au. Hello, Natalie.
2: Hello.
0: You a big Spice Girls fan?
2: Oh, my God, yes.
0: I was a big fan of Mel C and Bryan Adams. I'm going to give you tickets to go check it out. You can see Melanie C when she's here, all right?
2: Thank you so much. Mel C literally is my favourite Spice Girl.
0: Isn't
2: so.
0: She? She was the Sporty Spice. Yes. Sporty Spice.
2: Yes. And I've been catching up on The Voice today. So it's like this was a sign.
0: Absolutely. You know, she's also not on the Zoom call anymore, so you don't have to impress her. It's fine. You don't have to say that to win the ticket. You've already got the tickets. You don't have to say that to get the tickets. Thank you for listening to the show, Natalie. Hey, Sarah.
3: Hey, Smallsy. How are you?
0: I like the Spice Girls. Stop.
3: I like the Spice Girls.
0: In general, do you have a favourite spicy song?
3: Look, I think Wannabe. That's my favourite. If you wanna be my lover,
0: yeah. You gotta live with my friends. I'm sending you to Melanie C. Her world tour is in Australia in November.
3: Oh,
0: all the details at livenation.com.au. 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
3: Thank you, Smallsies. Smallsies, hot.
0: Minute. I got breaking news. Okay, let's get through the big celeb stories of the day right now. Can I just quickly say before we start, this has got a bit of, we've got to start, a very graphic, adults only, sensitive content warning. We're about to talk about a developing story out of the US featuring celebrity gossip blogger Perez Hilton.
4: Perez Hilton.
5: Lights, camera, action, that's it.
0: All right. This disturbing news today. The reason why we're covering it is because I want to give everyone a warning. If you haven't had a look at your phone, don't. Or be a bit, if you get on social media at any stage today, just be careful. Earlier today, American entertainment journalist Perez Hilton was at the center of a police response in Miami after authorities received reports that he was live streaming on his TikTok, very concerning, graphic self-harm behavior. The videos, which I've seen, and I wish I didn't see them, because I think they're actually more graphic than the Charlie Kirk video. If you remember the Charlie Kirk video from last year.
1: Yeah.
0: He is clearly distressed, bloodied from head to toe. The police have been, were called. This happened a couple of hours ago. They've confirmed now that Perez has been safely recovered and transported to a local hospital and is receiving medical attention. However, the videos, they are spreading like wildfire on socials. So just, you know, if you open up when you get home, be careful because they're there.
6: The hit show Heated Rivalry is finally here.
0: Hey. I got some heated rivalry goss for you. I know you're gagging on season two. Gagging on season two. If you know the show, you know what I'm talking about. They've started production on filming of season two, but the creators

0: have anticipated because the show has had such a huge response with the passionate fans that they think that the fans are going to stalk the filming locations. They put up an Instagram post saying, hey, if you happen to come across one of our filming locations, please give our cast and crew the space they need to do what they do best. We promise it'll be worth the wait. This is because the fans don't know the boundaries when it comes to Hudson and Connor. Like, they've been jamming them
1: pounding
0: up in this... absolute hounding them on the street. Not pounding them on the street, hounding them on the street.
2: She sold over 88 million records worldwide. Had number one singles in 37 countries. Oh, and did we mention?
3: Last bully, man.
1: That's excellent.
2: She's a Spice Girl.
4: Hey, it's Melanie C here.
2: Live with Smallsy.
0: Yeah, we had her on the show earlier this afternoon, and did you hear she gave us the exclusive? She gave us the hot exclusive that she walked down the aisle, or back up the aisle, rather, to a Spice Girls song.
4: I will give you an exclusive. I did, when I was married, I walked back up the aisle with my husband to Two Become One, played by Beautiful String Quartet.
0: Now, when you see that on the Daily Mail tomorrow, you just remember who got that first, okay? You just remember who got that hot exclusive? Smallsy Show. And if you want to get your hot exclusives, you just keep a kiss.
1: Oh, yeah.
0: Don't worry about the Daily Mail when they're coming to us to tell us the good stuff. There's your hot minute done. You're up to date. Let's do Kato right now here at Kiss. I said-

0: Kato, turn the lights off. Smallsy Show, thanks to Canvas Warehouse this afternoon, Wednesday, getting you home. Hey, want to come to Vegas with us? Are we ready to do that United Airlines boarding call?
1: We're ready.
0: Okay, you want to be off to the iHeartRadio Music Festival, Zara Larsson, Benson Boone, BTS, flights, accommodation, I'm covering it all. I'll do the arranging, you just bring the good times. That's all you need to do, just bring your party pants. No, that sounded weird. Don't bring your party. I mean, bring your party. But do it. Bring whatever pants you want. Just, you know, someone help me here. Anyone going to help me?
1: You're going to be bringing your party pants?
0: No. Yeah. No, I will. Yeah, I will.
2: I don't think you own party pants.
0: Okay. I told you I like to, I go to bed early.
2: Track pants are your party pants.
0: That's what they are. When you hear the United Airlines boarding call, it's very close. You could be coming to with me, Mr. Party. To Vegas, stand by for your chance to win.
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7: In Hoxton Park Road at Joadja Road, a bus and van collision westbound. In the North Connects Tunnel, southbound, a car's broken down lane one around Thornley. Drop your speed to 40. Truck and pedestrian incident has closed off Botany Road northbound in Mascot at Coward Street and the southbound right turn lane. 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The KISS cast are mostly sunny one this afternoon, 19 in the city and west. That's KISS traffic and weather together. 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
11: Yes.
0: I hope we get a party person. Imagine if we get like a real square. imagine if a real I'd just like to stay in the hotel, please. I don't want to leave. I'll just wait and go to the venue. No, there's so many things to do in Vegas.
11: Yes.
0: You can go to the Sphere, the big ball.
11: You can go outlet shopping.
0: There are some great outlets in Vegas.
11: Got some of my best Lululemon activewear half price at the outlets there.
0: Okay. You know, I've got a great leather jacket from All Saints there. You know how expensive? I don't know if you know the brand All Saints, UK brand. Very expensive. I went to the outlet 75% off.
11: Huge.
0: Because you know, but also, you know when you go outlet shopping sometimes, particularly here in Australia, and then they only have junk left over? You're like, who wants this? There's a reason this can't sell. It's because no one wants the outlets in America or something else because they got good stuff there. Hey, Catherine.
12: Yes.
0: Hello. Hello. You're on a standby list.
12: Yes.
0: I'm guess by the sound of you, you own party pants, right?
12: I am one absolute. Well, yes. Yes, I am.
0: Okay.
12: Sorry.
0: 45 days from now, you could be getting on a plane with me, coming to Vegas for the iHeartRadio Music Festival. Best of luck. All right.
12: Oh, God, thank you so much, Smallzy. I hope I'm sitting right next to you.
0: Oh, yes.
12: Have a ball.
0: All right. Can we make her win? I mean, she sounds so much fun. Friday, Arvo, Friday afternoon, if we call you, you're coming with, all right?
12: Oh, bloody hell, that is so cool. I'll have the hosties on our side bring us all the top-notch wine from first class.
0: Oh, we'll yeah.
12: We'll be living the life.
0: Oh, we will be living. Absolutely. Best of luck, Catherine. Another chance tonight, 7 o'clock. Keep a kiss. You can be coming to Vegas with us for the iHeartRadio Music Festival. Will and Woody up in a second. Enjoy the rest of your drive home. I'll catch you again at 7 tonight.
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33: Sydney traffic. Mascot, Botany Road at Coward Street. After a truck and pedestrian incident, a contraflow condition has been set up. Expect delays in all directions. In the North Connects Tunnel, drop your speed southbound with a van breakdown. Lane 1 is out of action. In Gilead, Appin Road's been closed off for much of today following a truck and car collision between Appin and Rosemeadow. 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KISS cast for tomorrow. Sunshine again. Tops at 18 in the city, 19 in the west. That's KISS traffic and weather together. Will and Woody driving you home next.
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37: Sydney's latest info.
38: Now.
37: Hey, I'm Chandra Llewellyn. The former boss of Qantas, Alan Joy, says Jetstar's decision to charge for overhead carry-on baggage will help keep airfares low. Customers face paying up to $52 for priority boarding and guaranteed overhead lockers. This traveller telling Seven it doesn't pass the pub test.
39: That's absurd.
40: Yeah.
39: It's weird. It's like Qantas, not Jetstar. No, that's disgusting. You can't charge people to do that.
37: A driver's died after a crash in Appin. Police say a hatchback allegedly crossing onto the wrong side of Appin Road collided with a truck. A critical incident has been launched. The New South Wales government has accepted all the recommendations from the coronial inquest into the 2024 Bondi Junction stabbing attack. And the third day of Alan Jones' trial is underway in Sydney. Jones pleaded not guilty to 22 charges of indecent assault and sexual touching involving six men. In Kiss celebrity news, Kim Kardashian supports her 10-year-old son's Insta debut. Details next.
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37: St. West has posted videos of his motorbike with mum Kim commenting a love heart on the post. St. is the eldest son of Kim and her ex-husband Kanye. Your sport check next.
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37: Updating sport, an unchanged side for the Panthers this week as they prepare for the clash against the Warriors. Young gun Jackson Edgar will replace injured fullback Dylan Edwards. In tennis, Alex Diminos defeated fellow Aussie James Duckworth in the second round of the Montreal Open. The Kiss cast is next.
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37: The Kiss car staying mostly clear, down to 7 degrees tonight in the city. A fine day tomorrow, top of 18, and sunny on Friday, 18. And Monday from 6 a.m, every caller on air wins $1,000. It's a Kiss, you get A.
6: Yeah, check this out. Ow! William Woody.
7: Another one.
8: Australia. You know what time it is. It's time for something big. Big. It's time for something bold. It's time for something sexy.
9: Sexy, sexy.
11: DJ Rick.
12: Oh, yeah. The DJ National Tour of DJ Will is in full swing, baby. We are two gigs in. If you haven't heard this, if you're not across this, Will was a DJ many, many years ago. You were a cool DJ. Then you had kids. You kind of lost your way a little bit for all the right reasons, obviously. Family, so important.
1: Yeah.
12: But you stopped gigging. We're getting you back out there, baby.
1: Well, I was getting myself back out there.
12: You were doing sauna gigs. And as your friend, it was hard to watch.
1: They were cool saunas, though, like.
12: And you can keep telling yourself that, but your mate had to step in as your manager again and organise a huge, awesome national tour. We absolutely rocked an under-14 girls soccer training session 2 nights ago. And this morning, we're going to play this back to all of you, but this morning we hit a cafe at 6 a.m.
1: For that early start.
12: That coffee rush.
1: Early start.
12: A couple of beats with your latte.
1: Yep. I flagged 6 a.m. wouldn't be peak, and
12: it was a bit quiet at the start.
1: I only DJed for 11 minutes.
12: We'll explain why, because we were booked in for an hour. Something happened 11 minutes in. We'll talk about that more later in the show, okay?
15: DJ Will.
1: Will we say it's not going? Will we say it's going well so far, the tour?
12: For mine, it's exceeded expectations, but maybe that was because my expectations were so low. Anyway, we'll talk about it more later. Up next, I need people to call now on 131065 if they have a kitchen and live with more than one person.
1: Why is that?
12: There's something that we all struggle with in the kitchen. So if you've got a kitchen,
1: yep,
12: and you live with more than one person, call now on 131065.
1: Will and Woody.

0: Will and Woody for Mazda Australia. I hope you're having a wonderful drive home, Woods.
1: Okay, I want to make it very clear that my wife is actually here right now in the station. She's in the airlock with my two beautiful daughters, Murphy and Remy.
0: Yep.
1: And I'm making that clear because I'm not doing this behind her back, all right?
0: You would have, though.
1: Yes.
0: She wasn't
1: yes.
0: here.
1: Yes. Yes, that
0: I
1: is true.
0: I think it's
1: true.
0: Worth making it clear because you're probably going to be a bit more reserved. So if you hear Woody not go as hard as he normally does.
1: Potentially. Because I'm not even on a particular side here. But I do know that there is this weird, awkward dance that me and my wife do every single morning in the kitchen, and I think we can just sort it out right now. And I feel like it's something that you guys at home do as well. So every morning we both go into the kitchen at a similar time, and Mim engages in preparing food for herself and the girls. That's that. Generally speaking, that's what you'll do.
0: She feeds the children.
1: Yeah.
0: What are you doing at
1: the kids?
0: Stage?
1: The kids do not like my breakfasts. There's only so many times I can try and sell tofu nuggets and roast carrot for breakfast, and Remy is finally seen through that. So I'm unloading the dishwasher and doing the clothes washing.
0: Oh yeah,
1: and I've just thrown in clothes washing there to flex. It's got nothing to do with the discussion.
0: No. You needed to build a bit of credibility back.
1: I did. I felt that
0: it was looking bad.
1: Okay, the bit that's awkward though for us is when I'm unpacking the dishwasher.
0: Mm.
1: A lot of the time, we end up doing this awkward kind of dance thing when I'm trying to put away a dish in a drawer, but she's standing in front of that drawer preparing food.
0: Mm.
1: Now the question I have here. On 13 1065, and I think let's just put this to an end right now.
0: Mm.
1: Who has right of way there? The person putting away the dishes, or the person food prepping? Do you mean
0: in the kitchen, or do you mean like access to a drawer? Because you're trying to get your.
1: So I'm trying
0: you
1: to. Put,
0: I mean? You're trying to get a. You're doing the dishwasher.
1: I'm unloading the dishwasher.
0: And so Mim's like, I'm trying to grab a bowl so I can put the kids' breakfast in there, you're going, oh, I'm putting the bowls back in the drawer.
1: Yeah.
0: Is that what you mean?
1: She's actually just standing in front of the drawer and potentially buttering some toast or preparing
0: some
1: scrambled eggs.
0: She's using the kitchen, but you're like, I can't access all the... I can't put everything away because you're in the way.
1: Bingo.
0: Okay.
1: Now, again...
0: Is that your version of events, Mim?
2: Must be a slow news day.
0: It does feel a bit like that.
2: The content you've got going.
0: It does feel...
1: Don't you think it's just when we're both standing there and it's like, who... Oh, excuse... I'll go, you go.
2: No.
1: Should I wait?
2: No, I think that I'm making food for the children, our children that are yelling at me from left, right and centre, wanting food for their little tummies to grow big and strong, and you're saying I'd like to put this mug away.
1: And other things and other kitchen utensils.
2: You can do that any time. You don't start work till 4.
1: Whoa. Okay.
0: Wow.
1: I'm so glad there you're here. And I'm happy you're here, Mim.
0: Wow.
2: I'm glad I came in this oven.
0: Wow.
1: This is healthy.
0: Wow. Mim, do you know, because when you started dating Woody, Woody didn't use anything in the kitchen. He only had one cup and one bowl. Do you remember that?
2: Yeah, we still have his mug. It's got a little rabbit on it. And there's two mugs. One of them's got him on it with dreadlocks. And it says like Woody number one or something.
0: You have a mug with you on it?
1: Yes.
0: Wow.
1: From an old breakfast show that we used
0: I don't
1: to
0: know
1: do.
0: Where it's from, man.
1: It's a photo of
0: you
1: me.
0: You drink a mug with a caricature of yourself.
2: We've
0: on
2: also
0: it.
2: Got a Woody doll that Remy plays with because he refuses to buy her a Ken doll.
1: Yeah, okay. I love you coming in. This is great. I love it.
0: You're actually like David Brent. Like you drink out of a mug with a caricature of yourself on it.
1: It's not even a caricature. It's a photo of me, and I'm youthful. Mim always looks at it and goes, "God, your face was tight." Anyway, it's me. In a cool pose, and then it's the speech bubble saying, bloody ripper.
0: Wow.
1: Anyway, I think we've heard from my wife, obviously. We've heard my thoughts. Let's go to a song up next. I still think there is an answer here as to who deserves the right of way.
0: Where do you sit?
1: Oh, I obviously think the dish putter awayer.
0: What about the kids that are screaming? My position is if the kids are screaming, that person gets right away because it shuts everything up.
1: I think the kids need to learn patience.
0: Wow.
1: Whoa. And I think I would go...
0: Boy, I didn't even eyeball it.
1: I would
0: didn't
1: say,
0: even... I lost
1: it's a good lesson to learn. It's a good lesson
0: to learn. Wow. Oh, it's Will and Woody.

0: It's Will and Woody for Mazda, Australia. I hope you're having a brilliant drive home. The next stop on the DJ Will National Tour. I should mention, actually, Sexy Das, the Sex, has got some T-shirts going on, haven't you?
1: Yeah.
0: Sex Man, talk
2: on
0: to us.
2: On the way.
0: DJ Will Tour. Are they on the website yet?
2: I'm going to put them on the website for pre-order tomorrow.
0: There you go. Sexy Das. Hardest working, most valuable member of the team. There you go. I've said it, and I think
3: that's not true. he
1: hasn't left. He's been here since the 6 a.m. gig this morning, which is pretty wild.
0: It's pretty good.
3: I think we all have we not?
1: I went home. Yeah, had a nap.
3: I've been here since 6 p.m. yesterday. Whoa. I stayed the night.
1: Whoa.
0: Good for you.
1: Hey, we're all working hard. It's not a competition.
0: We're on the same team.
1: All right. Right now, speaking of working hard, we're just trying to solve, I think, a dilemma that everyone faces in the kitchen every single morning. And that is, who has right of way in the kitchen between the person putting away dishes and the person who is preparing a meal in the kitchen?
0: Yes, that's right. Which seems like a weird thing.
1: But I think
0: you've got this every day, you reckon?
1: I think
0: this is a dilemma for you.
1: I would say most kitchens have this dilemma.
0: Can I say, just to recap your dilemma quickly, though, because your wife's left and I feel like she had a relatively biased point of view.
1: I've got my tail up again. I'm up and about.
0: You're up and about.
1: Because she's the meal prepper, I'm the dishes put away.
0: So I think that you always need to weigh up what the dishwasher is interrupting. Because I would say dishwasher ordinarily right of way because they're doing the job.
1: Mm-hmm. Yes.
0: You know, when you're in the dishwasher, it's like, hey, look, I'm doing the dishwasher. No one wants to do the dishwasher, but I'm doing it.
1: I'm
0: so the least you could do is get out of my way. That said, if the dishwasher comes up against what you come up against every morning, which is Mim trying to access drawers and stuff to give your children food because they're both screaming, she definitely has right of way in that instance. Has to be said.
1: I
0: think everyone agrees on that.
1: There's another factor, which is, does either of us have somewhere to be?
0: Yes.
1: And that's a hard argument for me because work starts at 4 p.m. Let's go to Amy
0: here.
1: That's
0: huge, though. It's the urgency. Mm-hmm. It's the urgency which trumps the dishwasher.
1: Amy on 131065. Do you have this awkward dance every morning, Amy?
4: Hey, guys. We've got a really small kitchen. We've got five people here.
1: Okay. who's getting right of way into those drawers, Amy?
4: Well, I do.
1: Right.
4: Because basically, if I'm in the kitchen, just get out.
1: Is that right?
0: So you're mum, though. You're not talking share house, Amy. You're the matriarch. You're the matriarch.
4: 100%. And an older kid as well.
0: I agree.
1: Hang on.
0: Yeah, absolutely.
1: Hang on.
0: So mum told me clear out. You get out.
1: So you have ultimate power, Amy. But what if one of your kids all of a sudden has the penchant to want to put away some dishes? Surely you're supporting that and getting out of the way.
4: 100%. Once I'm done what I'm doing, you come in and you do what you need to do.
1: Once you're done what you're doing. Okay, Amy,
0: never get in the way of my mum in the kitchen. Like, that is just so you big think I no.
1: You think Mim.
0: No, that's different because Mim's not your mum.
1: True.
0: Question for you, did you get in your mum's way when she was in the kitchen? That's a good thought.
1: I would never, ever try and use the drawer that mum was in front of.
0: Right.
1: Wow, it's
0: matriarch.
1: Amazing how that changes.
0: Matriarch.
1: Let's go to Josh here on 131065. Josh, you live with your wife and your son. Who gets right of way to the drawer? The dishes put away or the person preparing a meal?
5: I don't know how you haven't worked out how to work around each other at the same time. It's like two cars coming at a roundabout together. You both just go.
0: It does feel largely immature argument.
1: But hang on, Josh.
5: Haven't you got your flow yet?
1: No.
5: You do the bum poke thing or someone opens the door.
0: Joshy. It's a bit of a dance. That's right. You called it a dance but it sounds like you've both got two left feet.
1: There's just too much hitting going on.
0: You hit each other?
1: No, with our bums. It's just like bums hitting each other and then like a cutlery will fall on the ground. It was just a mess, Will. It was a mess. But it sounds like if we rehearsed.
0: Josh, gee whiz, he really did shut you down there with a bit of clean adult undermining.
1: I think there's been a lot of shutting down to this point. Let's go to Summer here.
0: Haven't you got your rhythm yet?
1: We don't. But maybe he's been married for longer than Mim.
0: Josh, are you in a relationship, Joshy?
5: No, we've been married for about 3 years now, together for five.
1: I think the rhythm comes with time.
0: You got your rhythm, Josh? You got your rhythm, Josh?
5: We've got our rhythm. Yeah. We've got our rhythm. A couple of bum taps here or there. It's okay.
1: Yeah.
0: No, Josh would be dynamite in the sack.
1: I think, wow.
0: Just saying.
1: I think that's summer. A stretch to go from that to the bedroom.
0: No, I think it's
1: fine.
0: I think it's actually
1: because I obviously don't like that link.
0: I know you don't.
1: Me and I haven't figured it out.
0: I know you don't.
1: Let's go to Summer here on 13 106.5. Now, Summer,
0: I'd love to see that study.
1: Summer, you live with kids and your husband. A final throw at the stumps here for someone to surely get around me. Who gets right of way? The person putting away the dishes or the food prepper?
6: Having five kids and a husband, I would say I'm going to let my husband put those dishes away, because if not, I'd come back to it later and I'd probably crack the shits at him. If dishes were left on the cupboard, dishes weren't unstacked from the dishwasher, I'd probably crack the crackies at him.
1: Crack the crackies.
6: So I think I'd give him right of way.
1: And there you go.
0: Oh, but that's sad though, Summer, isn't it? That you can't rely on him to have a second dip because you rebuffed him once.
6: Give or take. Dad get away with a lot of things.
1: What's that, sorry?
0: He gets away with a lot.
1: Oh, you sure?
6: Like, Dad get away with a lot of things.
1: If you had a meeting, though, early, and he had to unpack the dishwasher, but you had to be somewhere earlier than him, do you take precedent?
6: Depends if all the kids are screaming at me. Otherwise, I'd say you spread the toast and do the dishwasher.
1: Oh, wow, just give him more rolls. Yeah, well, I don't want that.
6: Yeah.
0: I made a wild assumption before the summer about a guy called Josh who had a great rhythm with his partner. I said he'd be dynamite in the sack. Do you think there's a great direct correlation there?
6: Yeah, I do.
0: There you go.
1: Wow, not looking good for me and Mim.
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9: M2 Balcombe Hills, truck and car collision eastbound near Langdon Road in Mascot. An overhyped B-double truck's gotten stuck southbound of the airport tunnel. It's backing up along General Holmes Drive onto Foreshore Road now. Also for Mascot, we've got a contraflow condition on Botany Road at Coward Street after a truck and pedestrian incident. A crash for the M4 in Holroyd eastbound at Pitt Street. 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Oh, what a feeling, Toyota. The Kiss cast tomorrow, mostly sunny, 18 in the city, 19 in the west. That's Kiss traffic and weather together. This is Will and Woody for the drive home. Let me
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0: It is Will and Woody, the update on the DJ Will National Tour, the second gig this morning, cut short, 11 minutes in.
1: We'll talk about it later. We'll talk about it later.
0: I don't even know if we will. I don't know if it's made the show, but look, I'm sure you'll be able to see it, Instagram, TikTok, Will and Woody.
1: I just need to give you some feedback based on this morning.
0: I need to give you some feedback. Don't book me a gig at 6 a.m. at a cafe.
1: That's actually
0: don't do that.
1: I actually found it after I booked
0: don't
1: it.
0: Don't do that.
1: It's a thing.
0: It's not a thing.
1: No, apparently it is.
0: Not a thing.
1: So we're it's
0: at
1: kind of
0: some cafes on weekends at like 10 o'clock.
1: Yeah,
0: not
1: right,
0: 6 a.m.
1: Yeah. We're changing the game. Apparently it is.
0: Not a thing.
1: So we're it's
0: at
1: kind
0: some
1: of
0: cafes on weekends at like 10 o'clock.
1: Yeah,
0: not
1: right,
0: 6 a.m.
1: Yeah. We're changing the game.
0: Talk

0: Will and Woody for Mazda Australia. I hope you're having a wonderful drive home. Phone Alone is up next. Woods, convince us you're in the car with somebody else for $100 at Red Rooster. Right now, though, you can text us 0429 13 1065 or call us on 13 1065. I'm interested if anyone has currently, does, or has before stuffed their jocks or stuffed their undergarment. I'll take bra, I'll take undies.
1: Stuffed?
0: Stuff like filled it with stuff.
1: To hide something from someone or to
0: for any accentuate? For any reason. Because okay. The reason that I'm about to talk about boggles the mind.
1: Okay.
0: So there's a couple of teams in the Tour de France Femme, which Femme means woman in French words. Uh-huh. So the female Tour de France, where they are, a couple of teams are under investigation, I think might have even been banned for padding their bras, stuffing their bras during the race to gain an advantage with reducing wind resistance or creating better aerodynamics.
1: God, that's incredible. So obviously within the laws of cycling, it's illegal to put any weight on your body.
0: I didn't know this, but apparently
1: padded, it must be, right? It must be.
0: Padded bras are already banned. In cycling.
1: In women's
0: cycling,
1: yeah.
0: Because of an aerodynamic thing.
1: Yeah.
0: Look, we could go full Dr. Carl here and get a physicist on and explain it, but I don't think it's, I think it's a whole rabbit hole that's way too deep. It would be worth looking up, though. I'm certainly not qualified to discuss it. But I just thought that was extraordinary to think that there are these, like, professional athletes.
1: Yeah.
0: Who, for something that seems like quite a juvenile thing to be doing, they are literally walking up and lying about their breast size to say they've got a larger cup size to reduce their drag on the bike.
1: And it's a tricky one, obviously, for the officials to try and police, because like as if you're going to walk up to a cyclist and say,
0: I don't think you look like more of a

0: A bathe in a sea.
1: Got a padded bra there and you might be cheating. Yes. Like that's obviously very tricky to navigate. Hence, they would exploit that and get away with it. And it sounds like have been getting away with it for a while. It's a little bit like the Winter Olympics, Will.
0: Yeah, see, I thought this was the pole vaulters, but I was wrong. I thought this was the Summer Olympic thing. But Annalise thought it was as well. She thought it was. I spoke to Annalise about this story earlier. Welcome back, Annalise.
2: Hi.
0: And Annalise thought it was the pole vaulters as well who were stuffing their jocks to get over the pole. But turns out it wasn't.
1: Just both of you stuffing your jocks in pole vaults.
0: Did you think it was the pole vaulters as well, Tommy?
3: Yeah, I did, yeah.
1: Guys, thank you. Stuffing your jocks in pole vault doesn't help.
0: Aerodynamics, mate. Aerodynamics.
1: But it will hit the bar.
0: Aerodynamics.
1: It'll be harder to get over the bar.
0: Aerodynamics. Where it seems hard. But it might be easier.
1: Where it was actually used is in the ski jumping.
0: I heard there's an investigation in the pole vault.
1: Guys were stuffing their underpants in the ski jumping, and so they were actually like they'd accentuate, especially when they were getting their suits fitted.
0: Yeah.
1: They'd stuff their packages, so then they got these suits made for them with a lot of room, and then they'd put weight in there to jump
0: to go further.
1: Extraordinary. And again,
0: the Norwegians, I believe.
1: Like,
0: can't
1: very
0: trust them.
1: Hard to police. Like, yes. It's as if before every ski jump, you're going to go, quick check.
0: Sure, excuse me, mate. Do you mind if I, yeah.
1: Quick check?
0: Yeah. Well, you might have to these days. You'd think in one of those Lycra suits. Hang on, are you saying that they groped them before they jumped?
2: They do have checks, though. So now in the Tour de France Femme, they have to arrive 10 minutes early and they get checked in their body suits to make sure that they're not. And the same happens with the skiing. They have to get checked beforehand to ensure that they're not.
0: You get patted down.
2: Weight. Yeah, I don't know I don't know the exact process.
0: Yeah, right.
1: Imagine being the checker. What's your job? I just check the packages of all the ski jumpers before they.
0: Well, I think there'd be a slashy. You'd be doing the time and the packages. He's not. They're not.
1: I think it might be.
0: They're just not. Imagine that on the email signature. You wouldn't believe him. Now, you just wouldn't.
1: He might be the best in the biz.
0: There'd be people. Yeah. Okay. Now, what I want to know, because Annalise said to me that this is something that people are doing in professional sport, but a padded bra for when you were growing up, Annalise, was not something that that happened occasionally.
2: Yeah. Sometimes people would stuff their bras with tissues.
0: Oh.
2: With tissues or chicken fillets.
0: Actually chicken fillets,
2: not
0: though.
2: Not actual chicken fillets. Like the silicon thingos. Like the silicon things, but they're called chicken fillets.
0: Yeah, wild.
1: Right.
2: Yeah. And then sometimes it wouldn't go well. Like,
1: how can it go bad?
2: I mean, the tissues could be seen like you're going swimming and maybe like you didn't think that far ahead.
1: If you were going home with someone and you had chicken fillets in.
2: Yeah.
1: How do you navigate that?
2: I mean, I personally haven't had to deal with that, but I can imagine it would be an awkward situation.
0: Definitely.
2: Like,
0: to remove the fillets. You go to the bathroom.
1: You like have dump to them out the window
0: sort
1: or something.
2: Yeah.
0: We wouldn't dump them out the window.
1: Or then pick them up after. Like dump them out the window and then like in the morning.
2: Because they're actually quite expensive.
0: Chicken fillets.
2: You'd actually.
0: How much for a fill?
2: Well, I'd say one fill's probably $25.
1: $25 per fill?
2: Per fill. So probably about 40, I mean, you put two together, it'd be about $45.
0: Is a fake chicken fillet worth more than an actual chicken fillet?
1: Well, yeah, $10 whole roast chickens from Red Rooster.
0: Yeah, that's
1: so
0: true.
1: It's almost double the price.
0: I'm sure you're better
2: beauty
0: just getting a chook. Beauty is pain and expensive. That's true.
1: Do you know of any guys that have?
0: Yes, I was going to raise this. Okay. I'll talk about it more up next. But yes, I do know of guys that have padded their jocks.
1: That's the other side, isn't it?
0: Well, there's also people that work in like. We were talking about the White Lotus recently. There's a bunch, like the prosthetics that they stuff their jocks with. It's hilarious.
1: Oh, yeah.
0: What are they using on a film set for that?
1: Get a prop master to make it. I'm sure there'd be someone.
0: All right, we'll take your calls up next. 131065. We're talking stuffing undergarments. Have you done it? Do you do it? What do you do it with? It's Will and Woody.

0: It is Will and Woody from Mazda Australia. I hope you're having a wonderful drive home. Phone Alone is up next. The update on the DJ Will National Tour. A bit of feedback. A bit of live feedback. Don't go into it now. You don't need to go into it now, okay? Right now, though, we are talking about stuffing your bra. Or I'm going to take stuffing your jocks. It doesn't look like we've got a stuffing your jocks caller from the fellas. Can't see a man admitting that he's stuffed his jocks before. And that's fair enough, boys. You can text the Coward Approach, 0429 13 1065. Text anonymously. Tell us if you've stuffed your jocks. I do know of a guy that did this. Definitely.
1: Okay.
0: Went on holiday.
1: Oh, like so it was like a beach or
0: it was
1: poolside.
0: A beach holiday. Exactly.
1: That would probably be the time to do it. I was out of touch with him, but he was an underwear model. And he told me that he was actually told about this. They use a piece of white bread in their underwear when they're doing a photo shoot. And I was like, bread? Like, what do you mean?
0: Bread seems weird.
1: Bread, it's a square shape. He goes, No. Bread is perfect for molding. So you mold it to your desired shape. And I would suggest next time you look at a Bonds billboard or, you know, think about the bread.
0: You're saying me, every male underwear model has Wonder White in their jocks when they do a shoot.
1: Big in the industry, apparently. Tommy?
0: What about a baguette?
2: I think it's also so that it takes out a lot of the shape.
0: Oh, yes. It's not definable.
1: Yes.
2: So there's no, like, you know.
0: You don't want to see the picage. You just want to see a bulge. You don't want to see
2: no acorn.
0: Yeah, you don't want to see the ins and outs.
1: You want to see a Ken bulge. Let's go to
0: Ken Bowles.
1: A Ken Bowles.
0: Is that a thing?
1: No, I just made it up.
0: That's
1: good,
0: very good.
1: Let's go to Rochelle here on 13.
0: Because you can stop. Because the reason we're talking about this, I should say, very legitimate, as EP Joe kills me with her eyes, is because the women in the Tour de France are getting banned for wearing padded bras for aerodynamics.
1: Yeah, fascinating.
0: Isn't that extraordinary?
1: Yeah, it is.
0: The other fascinating thing I learned about this in the meeting room, actually, because Annalise was saying that when she was younger, occasionally the chicken fillet or the tissues would pad a bra. Not yours.
3: Not me.
0: Never said
1: would
0: yours.
1: Would you be embarrassed about that? Would you be?
3: I would probably be embarrassed now. But
0: yeah, absolutely.
1: But back then,
0: strange thing.
3: But it's a safe space here, and we encourage everyone to call and share their stories. So.
0: That's exactly
1: well
0: right.
1: Said.
0: But what
1: well
0: came
1: said.
0: Up though is that I think our producer Leo actually said that small boobs are fashionable now.
3: They
0: is
3: are.
0: That right? So it's not like you're not going for the.
4: No more push ups.
1: Yeah.
0: No more push up bras in general.
4: Little boy chests now.
1: Little boy chests.
0: Went somewhere we didn't expect it. Rochelle's called on 13. 1065. Oh, it was all above board. Rochelle, you used to stuff your bra. Yes. Okay, great.
5: Yes.
0: All right. All right. When and what were you using?
5: Okay. So back in like 2010, it was a thing for me and my girlfriends. Would be getting ready to go out to the nightclubs. We'd get a certain amount of toilet paper, pat it into our bras, would all check each other and we'd be like, yeah, is that enough? Yep. Okay. Oh, maybe a little bit more. And, you know, and then we'd head out nightclubbing and then, you know, you would have a little bit of a slip, a little bit of toilet paper hanging out, your dress, and then your girlfriends would be like, oh, some of your toilet paper's hanging out.
1: Oh,
5: and you just like stuff it back in. And, you know, and then there was times you'd go home with a guy and, you know, you'd just go to the toilet and just quickly stuff them, flush them down the toilet and, yeah.
0: That's
1: brilliant.
0: Wild.
1: Were you ever caught in a situation, Rochelle, where maybe you're at a cubicle and there was no toilet paper and you were like, huh, I've got some in my bra?
5: Yeah, exactly. It would have come in handy.
1: So handy.
0: Think about that. Amazing. You've got someone reserved.
1: That's actually amazing.
0: Women can fit a lot more in their top and in their bra than you would ever think.
1: I went out with a girl who used to keep a lighter in her bra.
0: That's not the phone topic, Woods. 13. Now, we've promised that we could do this topic and we could keep it clean.
1: I just feel like that was slightly on topic. Let's go to Alicia here, 3106.
0: Thankfully, no matter what we say for the next 2 minutes, none of us will be worse than producer Lil.
1: Little boy chest.
0: Last 3 minutes. So we can't cross that line again.
1: Yeah.
0: Alicia's called on 13106 and the calls are raining in. Alicia, what's your story? We're talking about stuffing your undergarments.
6: So obviously as a small boob lady, those are very in back in the day. Now I embrace all of my smallness, but on this occasion, I ended up wearing it to soccer to maybe look a little bit better in my uniform.
1: Uh-huh. Yeah.
6: And unfortunately, when I was making a tackle, one slipped out, and I had to dive on it, and try to slip it back without anyone noticing, and I think I got away with it, I think.
1: I think that would have looked pretty sus.
0: Hang on, so was it chicken fillet? Is that what we're talking, like a silicone boob while you're playing soccer?
6: Yeah, so they were like either sticky or sometimes if you wore them a lot, they would become unsticky. So I think that was the case and it slipped out.
1: Maybe sweat too, like when the sweat comes, you'd lose the stickiness. Sorry, Alicia, you think you got away with it. I'm just trying to imagine here. You went for a tackle, a chicken fillet flipped out and then you jumped on it. I don't think you got away with it.
2: I think everyone's watching.
6: Unless, no one mentioned anything to me after, so they were really
0: embarrassed. Of course they
6: didn't.
0: Of course they didn't.
1: Bring it up.
0: Tyler, good on you, Alicia. Tyler here. Tyler, what's your story? We're talking about stuffing your undergarments.
7: So basically after, you know, going out with the boys on a big night, probably, you know, 15, 20 beers in, I'd get home.
1: Responsibly, of course, Tyler, go on.
0: Here we go.
7: That's right. And I wasn't sure, you know, whether I'd maybe relieve myself during the night in my sleep, so I would just basically wrap about 8 meters of toilet paper around my hand and shove it down the front of my pants and go to sleep.
1: You're a genius, Tyler.
0: What?
1: You're an absolute genius. Because in case he wets his bed, he just shoves
0: toilet paper
1: there
0: in your jocks. Did it work?
7: Not really, no.
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13: Borkham Hills truck and car collision eastbound for the M2 near Langdon Road overpass. Right lane shunt delays back along the M7. It's pretty chock-a-block westbound as well. In Mascot, truck and pedestrian incident, Botany Road with a contraflow condition at Coward Street and an overhyde vehicle in Mascot for General Homes Drive southbound at the airport tunnel. In Gilead, Appin Road still shunt from a crash earlier today. 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Kiss cars tomorrow, mostly sunny, top of 19. That's Kiss Traffic and Weather together. 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
3: Yeah, Will and Woody for Mazda Australia. Woods right up next. Convince us you're in the car with somebody else. You've got $100 to spend at Red Rooster if you can do it. No one's done it. Oh, no, we had someone about a week or so ago. They were very good. But we haven't had a very good player in a while. No, we
4: haven't. I feel like we've had very good players recently.
3: We've had some very good players recently.
4: But we don't want that to drop away. So
3: let's keep the standard up.
4: Yes. Convince us someone's there. We decide if someone else is actually there if you're putting on a voice. It's phone alone. It's Will and Woody. Talk up next.

0: Will and Woody from Asda Australia. We've got to be quick. The quiz is up next, but we've just got time for Phone Alone.
1: Will and Woody's Phone Alone.
2: Okay, you have to convince us you're in the car with someone else. We decide, is someone actually there or are you putting on a voice? If you manage to fool us, you go home with the $100 Red Rooster voucher.
0: Hottest prize in radio. Sorry. The Can You Hear It Stubby holders are the hottest prize in radio, but yes, we don't give them out willy-nilly.
2: It's a close second. With the $10 whole roast chickens right now, Red Rooster. So we're effectively offering you 10 whole roast chickens right now. Kylie, who are you in the car with?
3: My son, Seth.
2: Your son, Jeff?
3: Seth.
0: She said Seth.
3: Seth.
0: Seth?
3: Yeah, he's going.
0: G'day, Seth.
3: Yeah, how are you?
2: Yeah, we're pretty good, Seth. Where are you and Mum off to?
3: We've just been up to Meldale. Just been up to have a look at a camper van in Meldale.
2: Oh, you're going to buy it? You're going to buy it?
3: I'm probably going to rent it. Yeah, going to rent it.
2: Oh, nice. Can we please hear from Kylie again, please?
4: Hi, how you going?
2: Good, Kylie. What was the best part about the caravan that you just saw?
4: Oh, it's on the waterfront.
2: Oh, get out of town. Yeah. That's beautiful.
4: Yeah, so I'm really excited. I think we might get it.
2: Okay, if I can just ask Seth real quick as well. Seth, will you live with your mum in the caravan?
3: Oh, I don't know. I'll probably come over and holiday every now and then, but, yeah, we don't get along real well when we're living together.
2: Yes, fair enough. Like many parent-child combos.
3: Mum can be a bit emotional, a bit of menopause, you know.
0: Honestly, if Seth is Kylie...
2: Okay, Kylie.
0: Then this will go down as the greatest final line voice I've ever heard.
2: I couldn't agree more.
4: Hi,
2: Kylie. Kylie, if you had it your way, would you want to live with Seth, your son?
4: Of course I would. I love my son.
2: What would be the best part about living with your son, Seth?
4: Oh, he lived with his dad when he was younger, so we'd have, you know, a lot more quality time than what we did when he was growing up. Bye.
2: Okay, no worries. Will, I just need to hear from Seth one more time. Seth.
0: Careful what you ask.
2: What are you up to this weekend?
3: I'll probably go down and spend some time with a few mates in the Lockyer Valley.
2: Okay, all right. I think we've heard enough.
0: What are you erring on?
2: I'm erring on... God, I'm erring on same person. But
0: really?
2: But like phenomenal phone alone. Some of the best phone alone I have ever heard. They answered all the questions with aplomb. There was no hesitation. But for mine, I think it's someone putting on a bit well prepared person putting on voices. That's where I'm at. I'm willing to be swayed though, because I'm truth on my, they're still going. Where are you at?
0: I think the interjections have been too good. But again, it could just be the best performance ever. I'm happy to go down the line. She held it together for 3 minutes, Kylie. But the reveal is that, yes, she was both Kylie and Seth. We've just celebrated that. You haven't heard it because we had to dump.
2: I want to hear it again,
0: though.
2: I'm not
0: sure we'll bring you back, Kylie.
2: No, I want to hear it. We can't.
0: We're not in delay, mate. We're not in delay. Kylie, she fired her final shot. Look,
2: I just want to see a hello from Kylie and Seth really quickly. Hey, Kylie.
0: No. I'll tell you what we can do, though. Kylie can come back on for the quiz for being such a good player. Yeah, as a reward, Kylie, you're on for the quiz up next. Stay with us. It's Will and Woody. Hope you're having a great drive home. It's Kiss.
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1: Sydney traffic.
2: Kasula Hume Highway at the M5 motorway. A car's broken down southbound. Multi-car crash Prospect for the M4 citybound Prospect Highway. A crash clearing for the M7 M2 merge in Balcombe Hill. Still expect delays. Into Mascot, a contraflow. Botany Road at Coward Street after a truck and pedestrian incident. 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Kiss cast for tomorrow. Mostly sunny. 18 in the city and 19 in the west. That's Kiss Traffic and Weather Together. This is Will and Woody for the drive home.
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5: Hey, I'm Chandra Llewellyn. The state's hospitals are receiving extra support this winter with a new command centre monitoring demand in real time. Health Minister Ryan Park says our emergency departments are dealing with a surge in presentations.
7: But the last 24 hours was the busiest winter day that we've ever experienced, and around 1,000 more than average in terms of emergency department presentations and big increases in ambulance presentations.
5: The latest NAPLAN results have dropped, showing New South Wales students are still performing above the national average in every subject, but a growing number of kids are still falling behind in reading and writing. Oil prices have fallen around 5% as the US pushes for a deal with Iran to reopen the Strait of Hormuz. A piece of space junk the size of a bus is set to smash into the moon tonight. And in Kiss Celeb News, Miranda Kerr shares her thoughts on co-parenting. That's next.
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9: 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What is in the best interest of Flint?
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5: In sport, Talia Gibson is through to the round of 32 at the Montreal Open. Fellow Aussies Daria Katsikina and Maya Joint are in action overnight. In the men's draw, Alex Dimonos won the All-Australian clash with James Duckworth, 6-2, 6-7. The Kiss cast is next.
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5: The Kiss car staying mostly clear, down to 7 degrees tonight in the city. A fine day tomorrow, top of 18, and sunny on Friday, 18. And Monday from 6 a.m, every caller on air wins $1,000. It's a Kiss, you get A.

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1: Tell us money, let's play. Alrighty, we're going to talk DJ National Tour of DJ Will very, very shortly. Gig number 2, 6 a.m. this morning. But we also just played our game of phone alone where people are trying to convince us that they're in the car with someone else, and we decide, is someone actually there or are they putting on a voice? And my Lord, did Kylie just pull our pants down?
2: I'm happy to go down the line of, I think they're two people and have my pants blown off.
3: I'm blowing your pants off. It's all me. It's all Kylie.
0: The chicken is yours, Kylie.
3: Yeah, thank you, baby.
4: Now, the chicken is yours out of context makes absolutely no sense, but she won herself a $100 Red Rooster voucher, $10 whole roast chickens Monday to Wednesday at Red Rooster. She played herself and her son, Seth.
1: Yeah. So if people missed it, Kylie, hello again.
3: Hello, how are you?
1: Could we hear Seth now, the voice you're putting on for Seth?
3: Yeah, no worries, mate. Not a problem.
1: You just nailed it, Kylie. It was outstanding. Yeah. Is Seth a real person? Like, is he a real son?
3: Yeah, of course he is. He's doing a little bit of time down at Lockyer Valley.
1: Ah, no stress at all. Well, thoughts to Seth. Okay, let's do the quiz. Do you want to do the quiz as Kylie or Seth?
3: Oh, we'll do it as Seth.
1: Yeah, bloody love it, Kylie. So, 30 seconds. 30 seconds on the clock. Gotta get 10 questions right. Can pass. Have to take your first answer. Please don't swear, Kylie / Seth.
4: No. Oh, yes, Kylie. Yes, the producers are telling us.
3: I'll take on a bit of Seth then. I'll do a bit of Seth designer then.
1: Kylie, that is exceptional. God, you're good at it.
4: All right, here we go, Kylie. Here we go. Name a movie with Tom Hanks.
3: Forrest Gump.
4: What's the best music to play at a cafe?
3: Classical.
4: What month starts with the letter A?
3: What?
4: What's a month that starts with the letter A?
3: I have no idea.
4: August. Something that you eat with your hands.
3: Sandwich.
4: What's a uniquely Australian phrase?
3: There you go, mate.
4: What's about?
1: I love you, Kylie.
4: I absolutely love you, Kylie. You didn't quite get there at the quiz, but you're awesome.
3: Oh, well.
1: You call the show anytime you want, Kylie. Anytime you're in the car and we're on, just call immediately. We always want to talk to you.
3: Oh, I love you guys. Thank you so much for the voucher. Hey,
1: No worries, Kylie. Go and get 10 whole roast chickens from Red Rooster.
4: Good on you, Kylie. Now, God, she's great.
1: Love her. Now, gig number 2 for your national tour. It was this morning. It was 6 a.m. It was at a cafe. Did not go to plan. We'll talk more.
4: We will.
1: Up next, and maybe who was at fault. It's Will and Woody.
5: Let's get the party started. See you at the bar. You was hardly talking. That's when I knew that your heart was scarring. Friends to lovers need a part to star in. Like, wait, babe, let me ask.

0: From the Moody for Mazda Australia. I hope you're having a wonderful drive home. The DJ Will Tour. Thanks to Soul Sauna Group Woods kicked off this week.
1: Yes, it did, my friend. You are actually a DJ. 15 years ago, you were a great DJ. You had kids and you focused on that. And that's such a beautiful thing. But then I'm getting you back out there, my friend. I've organised a national tour for you. I am your manager and I couldn't be happier with how the tour was going.
0: Is that right?
1: I think we rocked the under-14 soccer training a couple of nights ago, Monday night. I think they all went home with big smiles on their faces. A couple of question marks over your song selection.
0: A couple of question marks over the gig. I was in a marquee from Bunnings in the rain, in the dark.
1: Yeah, well, I did.
0: While a bunch of girls played soccer. You, by the way, my manager, with them. You joined the scratch match.
1: Yeah, I think I've injured my hamstring. That's the commitment that I put to you because I wanted them to have a good time when you were just playing techno. Anyway, we move on. This morning, 6 a.m., I booked you a cafe gig. And once again, it was...
0: I had to bring my own stuff?
1: Yeah, well, I don't have decks, mate. I think you BYO-ing your own decks.
0: You make sure the venue's got them and then I just rock up with a USB.
1: They're a cafe. They don't have decks, mate.
0: Well, whose problem's that?
1: Yours?
0: No, book a bar.
1: Right, yeah. Well,
0: book a bar, book a club.
1: Club's coming. Let's focus on this morning, though, because I think...
0: Sure. Again, didn't have a wet weather plan.
1: No, and I didn't know it was going to rain either, okay? I don't predict the weather. Anyway, we got
0: there. Why didn't you have me inside? Why didn't you talk to them about that?
1: They said they didn't want you inside, thought it'd be too loud. So we're outside, we're under a little umbrella, which I thought of that. There's about three people.
0: There are umbrellas outside in the cafe, you didn't think of that.
1: It's three people in the cafe, pretty quietly enjoying their coffees. Then I got on the mic and I pumped them up.
2: Are you ready to get down? You ready to add a side of beet with your coffee? I'll have a latte with a banger, please. Well, if that's what you ordered, then that is exactly what you are going to get. Ladies and gentlemen, I give you... Ooh, that's loud. DJ Will.
0: Can someone get me a coffee? Hot tip. All right, turn it up.
2: Here it comes. There it is. Morning, guys. DJ Will. I reckon give him a banger now.
3: No bangers, mate.
2: Okay.
3: We get down, mate.
2: Okay. Well, why don't we come inside for a chat? We'll come inside.
3: It's 8 o'clock in the morning, mate.
2: Yeah, okay. Right? Yeah.
3: Something cooler, something low. I've had complaints. The cops will turn up in 5 minutes, I'm telling you now.
2: Yeah, okay. No worries.
3: You sort it out?
2: Yeah. Easy. I'll check it. Where's the volume button?
3: I just turned it down.
2: Oh, right, okay. Maybe low, but bangers too.
3: Low bangers. I don't think that kind of is a bit of a contradiction, isn't it?
2: Well, I'm thinking like down tempo bangers, like Sinead O'Connor, Nothing Will Compare to You.
3: It's very low.
2: Okay, that's good. No,
3: can anyone hear it?
2: Low's good.
3: Can anyone hear it? What?
2: Low's,
3: can they hear it?
2: No, they can. Maybe just down a tiny bit. There we go. Turn it down.
3: What's up? Too many complaints.
2: Yeah?
3: Too many complaints. It's gone from DJ Will to DJ Wine.
2: Okay. Turn it off.
3: Like off. We're done. Gig's done.
2: Yeah. No worries.
0: Wow.
3: Good luck.
2: It's good. That was a good run though.
1: Yeah, so that's the cafe owner. Who we have a relationship with. He's a friend. And he was obviously doing us a favour. He was doing us a solid by letting us DJ there, and it's good to be honest about that. Say something, mate. I thought...
0: The only good thing to come out of this morning was the line that Con had there. It's gone from DJ Will to DJ Won't.
1: That was very funny.
0: That was funny.
1: We definitely should have thought of that. That's good. That's
0: well,
1: funny.
0: No, because he was turning me off.
1: Yeah, you know.
0: I don't think you realise how debilitating it is as someone who's playing music to have their manager come over to them while they're playing music and say, can you turn it down? Can you turn it down? Like that's a slap in the face.
1: Well, it was 6 a.m. in the morning on a residential street.
0: Well, you shouldn't have organised the gig there then.
1: Well, we had a
0: cancellation. Sorry, I DJed for 11 minutes.
1: I get that. Let's have a talk about that 11 minutes. Of that 11 minutes, how many bangers did you play?
0: You don't know what a banger is.
1: I do, and it's not that.
0: Well, it's not Sinead O'Connor.
1: That's a low banger. Everyone knows that's a low banger.
0: There's no such thing as a low banger.
1: Okay, listen.
0: We're arguing. We're arguing.
1: I know.
0: It's disappointing.
1: I'm getting emotional.
0: It's disappointing. All I'm saying is I'm disappointed. I'm offended. I'm a little bit offended. I'm a little bit hurt.
1: Yeah, well, I just...
0: Well,
1: I expected...
0: No. Look after me.
1: I'm trying to. I'm giving you the platform to perform. And at the moment, are we ready? Like it's been, you know, you've been off the decks for 20 years. Are we ready?
0: For what?
1: Well, we've got a club gig this Saturday, mate. Let's go to a song. We've got to talk. I have booked a huge club gig. I thought these were going to be easy gigs. Get your confidence up. It's done quite the opposite.
0: I can't get my confidence up in 11 minutes.
1: Well, I thought you were going to play for an hour. Low bangers is what we needed. Anyway, we're going to talk about it more. Up next, the club gig and maybe just song selection chat.
0: No, you can't talk to me about that.
1: It's Will and Woody.

0: It is Will and Woody, and I hope you're having a wonderful drive home. A wonderful drive home, Woods. We are brought to you by Mazda Australia. The DJ Will National Tour, though, is brought to you by the Soul Sauna Group.
1: Yeah.
0: And it's in full swing at the moment, mate. It's in full swing.
2: DJ Will. Although,
0: second gig was this morning at 6 a.m. I think just like objectively, if people listen to this, they said to you, you're trying to get back into your hobby. Let's keep it to DJ. You're trying to get back into DJing. You got a manager. Okay, we'll start with that. He's taking 20%.
1: Yes, I am, my friend.
0: Okay, 20%.
1: Thank you, Soul Sauna Group.
0: Okay, so he's taking 20%. And then as your second gig, as he's trying to get you back into things, he sets you up outside a cafe at 6 o'clock in the morning and then doesn't warn the owner that there's going to be loud music, and then you get cut off after 11 minutes. How would you feel?
1: Yeah, and I'm a bit hurt, a little bit offended. Get that. How much did you pay for your coffee this morning?
0: It was free.
1: Let's focus on a couple of the positives. Let's focus on a couple of the positives. I organise that.
0: I can't. Get me away from this guy.
1: You got a free coffee. I got for 11 coffee. Minutes work. So let's start thinking about this positively. Okay, but we do need to start talking about just you as a DJ. And I'm sorry to do this to you live on air. And I know that there's a bit of a fragile shell there. Okay, because you're a performer. I get it. You've got an ego.
0: Yep.
1: But we have got a club gig this Saturday in Townsville.
0: Yes, Club 237. I'm very excited. The Snake Pit. DJing the Snake Pit.
1: The Snake Pit is the hottest venue in Townsville. There are queues around the corner in Townsville. The local radio stations in Townsville are going absolutely off about this. They cannot believe that DJ Will is going to be finishing his national tour there. You're going to be going back to back with DJ Delicious.
0: Great.
1: She's pumped to go back to back with you.
0: Cool.
1: But let's just talk firstly. I'll get to song selection in a second. Mm-hmm. That's a big part of how we're going to rock it this Saturday.
0: Yeah, we don't rock it.
1: Sorry?
0: Yeah.
1: How we're going to slap it.
0: Mm.
1: I don't know what they say. Anyway, let's talk about...
0: Crush.
1: We're going to crush. We're going to raise the roof.
0: Oh. And immediately.
1: Look, that's why I'm behind the scenes, man. That's why I'm behind the scenes. I'm doing the business.
0: Yeah.
1: By the way, I've got 4 free drink coupons. Sorted. Anyway, let's talk about what you're wearing.
0: Yeah.
1: Because you are starting to dress real old. This morning, you wore a puffer jacket and shorts.
0: Yeah, well, I was going to the gym after it was cold. I was in the
1: bring
0: rain.
1: Bring a change of clothing like a normal human being.
0: If you wore three-quarter tracksuit pants.
1: They've shrunk in the wash. And I'm not on stage. It doesn't matter what I wear. Shouldn't matter what I wear, okay?
0: You wore three-quarter tracksuit pants and a hat with ear warmers on it.
1: I get cold ears in the morning. This isn't about me.
0: And a neck warmer.
1: I get very cold.
0: Okay.
1: I'm sensitive.
0: What would you like me to wear at Club 237?
1: Annalise, you're down with the youth. What are the cool kids wearing when they're DJing?
3: Okay, I would probably go like an oversized shirt with a pop of colour, maybe like something a bit bright, but something that suits your skin tone. So maybe you should get a colour analysis before you go.
1: How would you describe his skin tone?
3: How would you describe his
1: skin tone? I'd say pink.

0: A cobalt blue would look really nice.
1: Do you want to borrow this outfit for Saturday?
0: It probably needs a bit more to it.
1: The pop of colour. Don't attack me. We need to do something about the pink complexion. We need to do something about your outfit.
2: You can't change my complexion. That's my skin. I love my body. No, yeah,
1: you
2: don't do that.
1: You're a beautiful man. You're a beautiful man.
2: Thank you.
1: Listen, songs though. I think we're getting closer with uniform.
2: I'm not fake tanning.
1: What you're...
2: I'm not fake tanning.
1: Can we lock someone in? Yes. Let's just lock it in.
3: I'll bring in my bottle and the mitt.
1: Let's just bring it. Hey, you are beautiful.
2: If I'm doing it, I'm doing it in a spray tent. I'm not doing it with a mitt. I'm not doing that.
1: Let's get someone in.
3: Yeah, we'll get a spray tan in on Friday.
1: Because it's Townsville, right? Everyone up there is their tan. They'll expect a tan.
2: Shut up, Annalise. All right, great.
1: Now, give me one banger. We'll go traffic and ads because I know I'm not going to get involved. You choose. You're the artist.
2: Okay, great.
1: Just name a banger that you'll play at Club 237 in the Snake Pit to warm up them snakes.
2: I've been thinking about this for a little while. And I actually think that Sinead O'Connor, Nothing Compares, would be a great way to start.
1: That's a low banger. We need up bangers.
2: There's no way I'm playing that.
1: Is there a remix of Sinead?
2: You absolute loser. That's Will and Woody.
4: 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It's Will and Woody's Choo Choo Tune after this short break.
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7: In Gilead, Appin Road remains shut both ways after a truck and car crash earlier this morning. Consider the Hume Motorway or the M1. Mascot, a contraflow Botany Road at Coward Street following a truck and pedestrian incident. A diesel spill in Reevesby, westbound Milpera Road at Edgar Street. Blighttown Great Western Highway at Reservoir Road, two car smash westbound. If it's obvious you need great insurance, get GIO. 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Kiss cast tomorrow, mostly sunny, 18 in the city, 19 in the west. That's Kiss Traffic and Weather together. This is Will and Woody for the drive home.
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9: Will and Woody, I hope you're having a wonderful drive home. Woodrow, I was inspired yesterday by a TikToker. Very rare. But the story's going viral. She aired her grievances about her divorced husband. Right up next, though, you and I continue to air our current grievances each other.
10: I think we should ice this.
9: I'm loving the bit.
10: All right.
9: I'm loving the bit. I've got 15 more.
10: Yeah, no.
9: It went off yesterday. Everyone loved it. Did you guys love it outside yesterday, this bit?
10: Not listening to us.
9: Not listening to us.
10: Let's talk about grievances with the producers. That'll be a whole year of stuff.
9: It's more up next, us airing our grievances after a little bit of Gautier, Woods, because you could be someone I used to know after the next bit.
10: Oh, God, this is getting really serious.
11: Now and then I think of when.

0: Will and Woody, hope you're having a wonderful drive home. Look, it was a discussion yesterday, a woman who'd basically put a whole bunch of grievances online about a divorced husband. I thought, sad that people do that after the fact, after their relationship. So, Woods, I think in the healthy relationships and to prove that, you and I are airing our grievances with each other. It's a top three at the moment.
1: You've done two. Just want
0: to
1: make it
0: and
1: clear
0: just to
1: that
0: remind
1: you've done
0: everyone,
1: two.
0: You wee very loudly.
1: Yes.
0: And
1: apparently,
0: you lick your Tupperware after you have lunch.
1: Can I just, I've had, obviously.
0: You get your tongue in there, you hold it up, and you go, and you make a noise. You go, It's full on.
1: I love it.
0: Yeah, I just think.
1: I just love it. So I've had 24 hours to think about it.
0: HR have been informed about that.
1: Okay. Well, that's good. I'm glad they know, and we can move forward with that however they see fit. I got defensive yesterday, obviously, with that comment. At home, it has become a problem because Remy licks her plate now.
0: Yeah.
1: And Mim always looks at me and goes, "And look where did she get that
0: from?" Yeah, yeah, yeah.
1: Yeah, fully get that. Yeah. I'm taking that on board.
0: Great.
1: I'll lick in private. Okay. Next one.
0: Generally speaking, licking's a private thing.
1: Well, I didn't know that. I like to live in a world where you guys. Anyway. Okay. Next one for me.
0: Yep.
1: It's the knowledge topping. I cannot say anything. Any knowledge. If I come to work and I've got a fact about breath or the heart or a country, everyone else goes, "Wow, Woody, that's really good." And they let me have my moment. And you sit and your mind goes into hyperdrive as you try and out-fact me. Just let me have one.
0: The only thing is I don't try.
1: It just happens now. It's just on autopilot.
0: There's a part of my brain that goes, "Oh, Woody's tried to impress everyone." And then there's the other part of my brain that goes, squash him. And I just elevate. I can't help that.
1: Just stop it.
0: I can't turn that off.
1: Just say it to yourself.
0: As long as you're around me, I'll always be better than you.
1: Oh.
0: That's what you need to know.
1: I got real.
0: No, it didn't.
1: I got real very suddenly.
0: No, it didn't.
1: You need to think
0: real.
1: About that.
0: No, it wasn't real.
1: Don't out-fact your daughters.
0: You're a better bike rider than I am.
1: Bloody oath I am.
0: All right, I'll keep going. I think if I trained, I might be a better bike rider than you. We'll keep going.
1: You are way too top heavy.
0: Don't bring legs into it. You don't want to do it to
1: yourself.
0: Huge
1: barrel chest.
0: You don't want to do it to
1: yourself. Shocking for riding.
0: You don't want to do it to yourself.
1: Come and do a three-peat with me, big boy.
0: Okay, here we go.
1: Ah, that's a real button for me, obviously.
0: I can tell.
1: I will destroy you.
0: Okay. I think that you're such a people pleaser.
1: That's a real problem.
0: No, I know, it's a real
1: thing. Tread carefully.
0: It's a real thing. But no, don't worry. This is surface level stuff. If I wanted to eviscerate you, I could. And I wouldn't do it on air. So you're such a people pleaser that you, I think a lot of the time when someone says, "Do you want to do something?" You're like, "Yeah, I'd love to do that," right?
1: Yes.
0: But then in the back of your mind, you also have a list of things that you want to do for yourself. But you'll never use those things for yourself as a way to block what the other person's requested, right?
1: Yes.
0: So you go like, "I'm so keen to do that, but before I do that, I'm just going to go and get a drink and get some lunch and go to the toilet."
1: Yeah, yeah, yeah.
0: That's very annoying.
1: Is it?
0: For everyone.
1: So I can't go to the toilet?
0: No.
1: Is the take home here never go to the toilet?
0: No. Just go, "I can't do that right now."
1: Oh,
0: because I've got to do this. Rather than going, "Yes, I can do that immediately." And
1: I'm
0: then
1: run
0: go,
1: away.
0: But I've got to go. I need half an hour by myself.
1: I'm hoping
0: that's a people pleasing thing.
1: I'm hoping that in that half an hour, you'll forget you ever asked me to do anything.
0: Yeah,
1: and I'll come back and it's like, what thing?
0: No, it's fine. It's just, I find that very annoying.
1: So say no.
0: No, just go like.
1: I don't know how to deal with this situation.
0: It's becoming very clear.
1: So you can say no. Is that what I'm?
0: Just go, "I can't do it right now."
1: Oh, God.
0: Oh, no,
1: I'm
0: you
1: getting
0: can't,
1: anxious just
0: can
1: thinking
0: you?
1: About saying that.
0: You can't, you
1: because
0: can't.
1: Because I can do that for you. I can do anything for
0: you. I know.
1: I'm
0: but,
1: not
0: But
1: a
0: beforehand,
1: letdown.
0: You need to wait. You need to eat. You haven't eaten yet.
1: Oh, yeah. I could start wearing a nappy.
2: 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It's Will and Woody.
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5: Mass got a contraflow in place still for Botany Road at Coward Street following an earlier truck and pedestrian incident. Expect delays. Truck and car crash from this morning in Gilead where Appin Road remains closed off each direction. Use the Hume Motorway or the M1. Very heavy for the M4 westbound, 38 minutes, Homebush to Eastern Creek. It's the big one at Nissan with an unmissable finance rate across the MY26X Trail Hybrid and Petrol range. 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KISS cast tomorrow. Mostly sunny again. 18 in the city, 19 in the west. That's KISS traffic and weather together. This is Will and Woody for the drive home.
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6: Hi, I'm Sally Pearson. Broncos veteran Ali Brigginshaw has copped a three-game ban for a dangerous tackle at NRLW Magic Round. Tasmania's AFLW team could have a strong Irish flavour when it enters the comp. The Devils are being linked with a squad made up of entirely Irish stars. Talia Gibson is through to the round of 32 at the Montreal Open. Fellow Aussies Daria Kazatkina and Maya Joint are in action overnight. And former Diamonds coach Lisa Alexander says Super Netball has helped New Zealand and Jamaica succeed at the Comm Games.
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0: stupid song could ever say.
1: It's Will and Woody. Hope you're having a wonderful drive home. We're going to get out of here. We've been brought to you by Mazda Australia.
2: Can I get a quick note in?
1: 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Yep. Any feedback on the show, Woods?
2: We are in the middle of the DJ Will National DJ Tour. You haven't been DJing for a while because you had a family, which is so beautiful. But we're getting you back in the game. I've organised the national tour for you. Club 237, Saturday night. It's in Townsville.
1: Yep.
2: Book your flights now, guys, because flight prices are going up. Word's got out. You're going to be there this Saturday. It's a huge club. The team's just starting to throw around a couple of ideas around your look.
1: Yeah, and I'm taking them on. I'm filtering them out.
2: Tips.
1: They're currently being triaged.
2: Tips. Blonde tips.
1: Oh, yeah. No, I've heard of that. Yep.
2: Great. Next. I think you don't want to do tips.
1: I don't want to dye my hair.
2: Speed strip. I think a fade and like a cool speed strip down the side or eyebrow slit.
1: I'm all good. I appreciate it though. I'm loving the thoughts.
2: Yeah,
1: great thoughts.
2: Throwing them out there.
1: No
2: just
1: bad thoughts in
2: there.
1: The brainstorm. No bad ideas in the brainstorm.
2: Tan?
1: I mean, I'll meet you at a tan.
2: Here we go.
1: I'll meet you at a tan. Sure.
2: Do you want your manager being a bit tan too?
1: You've already told me off air that you want to get a tan as well. Which is really strange.
2: Oh, you know, we're going to Townsville. I want to have a bit of a glow.
1: Going to Townsville.
2: Hello. Uh-oh. That's what I'm talking about.
1: Yeah. So anyway, a couple of tans for the boys.
2: So
1: we'll sort that out.
2: Get in touch with us, please, if you're a tanner.
1: Oh, yeah.
2: If you're a tanner.
1: Oh, yeah, if you're a tanner. Yeah.
2: Get in touch, 0429 13 1065. Text us.
1: Or just DM us, I reckon.
2: DM us.
1: I'd say probably the way to go.
2: Get in touch.
1: That's how people do it these days.
2: Oh, someone's just written grill. That's tight. Is that like a metal mouth kind of vibe?
3: Like a mouth guard, but it's cool.
1: Are you like Invisalign?
3: No.
1: Annalise has got the Invisalign. I'm covered.
2: Do you want to wear her Invisalign?
1: Well, I don't know what a grill is.
4: Put some Diamantes on.
1: I'm just not doing it. Like, I'm there to play music. And if
2: so
1: I'm being
2: honest,
1: if I'm
2: so
1: being honest,
2: so
1: I think DJs that.
2: That
1: put a lot of time into their appearance, I got no time for.
2: Calvin Harris?
1: Yeah. Oh. I got no time for him.
2: Whoa.
1: Yeah, 100%.
2: Whoa.
1: Because you're not letting the music talk. You're worried about something else.
2: What about the guy who wears the gladiator mask? He's cool.
3: Noah from Parcels.
1: We're going to get out of
2: Noah
1: here.
2: Noah from Parcels.
1: He's not a DJ. We're going to get out of here. We're going to get out of here, guys.
2: Tan tick.
1: Tan tick.
2: All right.
1: Happy to get a tan.
2: All right, that's good.
1: Yeah,
2: that's good.
1: Happy
2: to
1: get a tan. Otherwise, I'll just wear like shorts and a t-shirt. Be fine.
2: Please don't.
1: Well, what are you going to wear?
2: I'll be in a suit probably, my manager.
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11: Sydney traffic. Matt's got a contraflow condition for Botany Road at Coward Street after a truck and pedestrian incident earlier this afternoon. Still pretty busy around Gardiners Road in Rosebery as a result, and for Southern Cross Drive as a busy alternative. In Gilead, Appin Road has just reopened both ways after investigations have concluded from a truck and car crash this morning. It's the 40 Winks Sleep Event of the Year. 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The Kiss cast for tomorrow, a mostly sunny day again. Top at 18 in the city, 19 in the west. That's Kiss, traffic and weather together.
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14: Now.
13: Hey, I'm Chandra Llewellyn. A critical incident has been declared after a driver died in Sydney Southwest this morning. Police say a hatchback allegedly crossed onto the wrong side of the road in Appin before colliding with a cement truck. Assistant Commissioner Brett McFadden says officers were responding to a domestic violence incident under lights and sirens at the time of the incident.
15: Given the fact that police, while responding to an urgent job with lights and sirens activated, was no less than 50 metres from the rear of this vehicle at the time it impacted with cement truck.
13: Meanwhile, a woman has died after she was struck by a truck in Mascot this afternoon. A Sydney woman has been charged after allegedly sending dozens of threatening letters to politicians, government agencies and a media outlet across New South Wales between 2021 and this year. Jetstar's defending the airline's changes to its carry-on policy that'll see customers slugged up to $52 for guaranteed access to overhead lockers. In the latest on celeb from Smallsy's Hot Minute, Sean Corrump's forced to forfeit a bunch of cash and gear confiscated during his arrest in 2024. That's next.
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13: The judge who presided over Diddy's trial signed an order authorising the feds to take possession of $9,000 in cash and a stack of electronics. The fallen star's currently serving time in federal prison. Your sport check is next.
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13: In sport, the Rabbitohs welcome back several key players for this weekend's clash with the Eels. David Fifita returns from suspension. Skipper Cameron Murray and Talis Duncan all back from injury. The Kiss cast is next.
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13: The Kiss car staying mostly clear, down to 7 degrees tonight in the city. A fine day tomorrow, top of 18, and sunny on Friday, 18. And Monday from 6 a.m, every caller on air wins $1,000. 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

0: To the Smallsy Show, now on KISS, on air from 7 tonight. Hello, are you with Kat Markey right now? Continuing the music in just a second. Baby, let me be with such a fun song, a new one from Aussie DJ Sunny Federa. He's teamed up with a singer from Cameroon in Africa. Her name's Libyanka. She's got a wicked voice. I reckon these two together, absolute magic. It's KISS new music. It's fun. It kind of feels like it's the weekend when you're listening to this. It's called Let Me Be In Your Arms, and it plays in just minutes on KISS.
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3: Kingswater, trucks broken down Parker Street northbound approaching Barber Avenue near the Great Western Highway. Heavy delays, centre lane shut. Truck and pedestrian incident from this afternoon in Mascot. Still with the contraflow condition. Botany Road at Coward Street. Expect intermittent closures for vehicle salvage too. The M2 very busy westbound coming towards Windsor Road, Balcombe Hills. 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Search FIR Style. The KISS cast tomorrow, mostly sunny. 18 in the city, 19 in the west. That's KISS, traffic and weather together.
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0: the countdown to the Smallsy Show. He's back live on your radios tonight from 7 on KISS. We are back to the music in just a second with a band that's kind of new on the scene, LA-based Israeli rock band. Love this. This new song of theirs, it's gone viral the beginning of this year, and it kind of feels like it's the kind of song you want to listen to when you're driving late at night, maybe through the city somewhere, the lights are shining down, it's... kind of got that feeling, and they've got such sick voices as well. Really love this. Temper City is the band. Self-Aware is the song. It's KISS new music and a place for you in just minutes.
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3: Concord, we have a two-car crash northbound on Concord Road at Corries Avenue, causing very heavy congestion. Mass got an incident on Botany Road at Coward Street, causing bumper-to-bumper delays in both directions. 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The KISS cast mostly sunny tomorrow with tops of 18 degrees in the city and 17 degrees in the west. First with KISS traffic and weather together.
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0: 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We wrote this song about that feeling of wanting to love someone, but not being able to. 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
3: Yeah, Smallsy, he's now on Kiss. 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And, I mean, he is one of the only shows in this country that can consistently put you in front of the world's biggest stars. He's really got the hook up, Smallsy. I mean, iHeartRadio Music Awards going down in Los Angeles. You and a best friend there checking it out. I mean, firstly, holiday of a lifetime. And then seeing all of these artists live. Benson Boone, Cardi B, Zara Larsson, Goo Goo Dolls, Snoop Dogg. Oh, the list goes on. It's absolutely massive. BTS as well, anybody? No, there's lots of BTS fans out there. Win your way to the iHeartRadio Music Festival with the Smallsy Show, who's got more exclusive invites to give away next on Kiss.
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5: Now.
3: Hey, I'm Chandra Llewellyn. A driver's died following a crash in Sydney's southwest. Police say a hatchback allegedly crossed onto the wrong side of the road in Appin before colliding with a truck. A critical incident has been launched. Meanwhile, a pedestrian has died after she was struck by a truck in Mascot this afternoon. Jetstar's defending its decision to charge for overhead carry-on baggage, saying it will help keep airfares low. Customers face paying up to $52 for priority boarding and guaranteed overhead lockers. This traveller telling Seven it doesn't pass the pub test.
20: That's absurd.
21: Yeah.
20: It's why you fight Qantas, not Jetstar. No, that's disgusting. You can't charge people to do that. Like, it's already in ticket price.
3: The third day of former broadcaster Alan Jones' trial is wrapped up in Sydney. And in KISS celeb news, Kim Kardashian has supported her 10-year-old son's Insta debut. Details next.
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3: St. West has posted videos of his motorbike with mum Kim commenting a love heart on the post. Sane is the eldest son of Kim and her ex-husband Kanye. Your sport check next.
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3: Updating sport, an unchanged side for the Panthers this week as they prepare for the clash against the Warriors. Young gun Jackson Edgar will replace injured fullback Dylan Edwards. In tennis, Alex Diminos defeated fellow Aussie James Duckworth in the second round of the Montreal Open. The KISS cast is next.
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3: The KISS cars staying mostly clear down to 7 degrees tonight in the city. A fine day tomorrow, tops of 18. Friday, sunny 18. Further ahead, sunny on Saturday. Right now, it's 17 degrees in the CBD. And Monday from 6 a.m, every caller on air wins $1,000. It's a KISS, you get a...
24: Initiating launch sequence. 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This man, he is enthusiasm on 2 feet.
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40: Oh, yes. And we are on. Hello, everybody. Welcome to your Wednesday night. Smallsy Show is on. We're live, baby. Hey, tonight on the show, we got a Spice Girl in the building. We yes, do. We do.
41: If you want to be my lover, you got to get with my friends.
40: Mel C. Forever. Melanie C. Sporty Spice is going to be here on the show tonight before 7:30. She's on The Voice, obviously. She's coaching on The Voice again this year. And she is going to, I'm going to poke and prod for details on the wedding. I'm not going to lie to you. Only having her on for an exclusive because we love her and I want to find out what her wedding day was like. because you know she married an Aussie guy.
0: Yes.
40: Mel C is going to be here on the show. Also tonight on the show, your chance to be going to the iHeartRadio Music Festival. 45 days to go till we leave.
0: I think it's less than that.
40: 44
0: now.
40: Days.
0: Yeah.
40: Countdown is on, all on one stage over two big nights. Zara Larsson, Benson Boone, BTS, and so many memories, and so much of what happens in Vegas stays in Vegas that, you know, you have to be there to see it. That's coming up on the show before 8 o'clock tonight. Meantime, can we kick things off with a $200 Mecca shopping spree?
0: Yes.
40: Yeah, no, what? You know what? I'm not going to lie to you. The winter cold, I look like shit. And I need some...
0: I wasn't going to say anything.
40: Okay. I need some was it Hailey Bieber road peptides and stuff like that.
0: Some
40: I
0: moisturizer, yeah.
40: Oh, that's
0: serums.
40: What it, yes, serum me up. $200 Mecca shopping spree to get yourself a whole bunch of goodies if you want that. 131065 is the phone number. Get in the running, win it right now. Let's kick things off with some brand new music from LA, Stella Lefty, and Boston at

0: BB, New Religion. All right, Wednesday night, and you are on Kiss. This is the Smallsy Show. $200. Ooh, wrong button. $200 shopping spree at Mecca. The show's just started.
1: Can you focus? Lock in.
0: Sorry.
1: Why is that playing double?
0: I don't know, but that's fun. I didn't know we had a double bell. It's a good ring. Hey, $200 Mecca shopping spree. You want to win that? 13-1065. Call now. Get on the standby while we...
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3: I got breaking news.
0: I love it. Even... We've been here for like 6 months and I'm still finding new buttons here. Hey, fans of Heated Rivalry, got an update for you on season two in just a second. But before we start the Hot Minute tonight, I do need to give you a graphic warning. This first story is truly, truly confronting.
4: Hey, this is Perez Hilton.
5: Lights, camera, action, that's it.
0: Yeah, I'm sure you would have seen this by now. If not, I'm going to say I'm giving you an internet warning before you open up your TikTok, Instagram, or your Twitter. Disturbing video out today of Perez Hilton. You know, everyone remembers Perez Hilton, right? He had those websites and then, you know, he was called...
1: He's one of the original sort of gossip gurus.
0: Yeah. He, I think the only fair way to describe it, has had an absolute mental breakdown on a TikTok live stream earlier today with some video that I've seen circulating showing him bloody from head to toe brandishing a knife. The video, sadly, is circulating all over the internet. It's so sad. It's crazy because remember that time we went to Perez's house?
1: Yeah.
0: And
1: we've had him on the show many times over the years. And Britney was having her meltdown. And
0: yeah.
1: Yeah.
0: And to see him clearly suffering from some sort of mental health issue, when you know someone and you see them on the internet going through this, it's very, very confronting. Police have confirmed that they have safely transported Perez to a local hospital. He's receiving medical attention. But as I said, the videos, they are circulating. So if you are on the internet, laying in bed tonight, searching your socials, just be careful.
2: The hit show Heated Rivalry is finally here.
0: All right, Heated Rivalry fans. Hello, are President accounted for?
1: Oh, yeah, we're
0: present.
1: Here.
0: Okay, season two has started filming. Except, I don't know if you know this about the fans of the Heated Rivalry show, by the way, the gay hockey players, that they spend more time on the ice, more time in bed, and a lot of time hiding each other's hockey sticks in places. See what I did there?
6: You're an adult.
0: I'm not. The production crew have asked superfans to not stalk filming locations as they are about to start shooting. They put a post up today saying, hey, if you happen to come across one of our filming locations, give the cast and crew the space they need to do what they do best. We promise it'll be worth the wait. This is because the superfans have famously sort of swamped the two main stars of Heated Rivalry to the point where I think maybe they've had a couple of breakdowns in public, screaming and shouting and telling people to back off because the fame has exploded earlier this year. Anyway, it'll be worth the wait. Should be out early next year.
7: Hi, we're One Direction.
8: That's what makes you beautiful.
0: Okay, and quick one for you. One Direction have raked in more than $1 million worth of profit in 12 months, despite the boys not releasing any music for 11 years. So Harry, Niall and Louis, they all own a company called 1D Media, which continues to generate income from all of the back catalogue. More than £1 million in the last year, assets at £3.5 million. Every time we do a song play like this, I'm paying them. They're earning money. What song should we... What do you want to pay them for? Which one? History?
6: Yeah,
0: let's give them money for history. So you know what I say? Stream with pride. The One Direction back catalogue, and know that your boys are being fed.
6: As they deserve.
0: Harry, of course, will be here eating more of our money on tour later
1: and
0: this
1: Niall,
0: year.
1: And
0: oh, they're all going to be eating more of our money on tour later this year. Hey, Mel C, Sporty Spice. She's tonight's guest on the show, and she joins us next here at KISS.

0: Bruno Mars. Oh, honestly, one of the best shows I've ever seen, Bruno Mars live. If you ever get a chance to see Bruno on tour, take it up. That is on my soul. Smallsy Show live tonight right here at KISS. Hey, $200 Mecca shopping spree. You want to get that? 13-1065. How many people can get on the standby list for it? Make a decision.
1: We can do like five people.
0: Five
1: right
0: people
1: now.
0: On the standby for the $200 shopping Mecca shopping spree. Call right now while we get on a certified Spice Girl here on the show.
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0: Hello, beautiful. How are you?
5: Hello, you. I'm good. How are you doing?
0: I'm doing great. Wonderful to see you again. And congratulations.
5: Thank you very much.
0: You kept that secret. Last time you were in this studio with me, we talked about a lot and you never told me you were getting married.
5: I know. Well, we were really trying to keep it quite quiet until the big day. And we did really well, actually. The pesky British press didn't get hold of it until the day before.
0: Oh,
5: wow. So we did really well to keep it under wraps for so long.
0: I don't know how your life goes, but forgive me with this. When you were here last, I asked that question about the reunion. And that story keeps popping up. And my name keeps popping up in our interview all the time. You must be so well used to it by now. You must like have to honestly just live your life a little bit on guard because the British press and everyone just wants to write something or say something. They just love it.
5: Oh, they love it. It's been so funny, actually, because obviously after the wedding, there's been quite a lot of interest. And it's quite entertaining to us how much that is written is just nonsense.
0: Yes.
5: But that, you know, that is the nature of the beast.
0: Yeah.
5: So, to take anything away from the day, it was amazing.
0: I saw you on the front page of Hello Magazine here in Australia and the photos are gorgeous. Lovely little garden situation there too. I don't know where you got married, but it was beautiful.
5: Yeah, so it's a beautiful house, actually, up near the Lake District in the UK. And two of my dearest friends own the property and they're very kind and let me do the celebration there.
0: Oh, how lovely. Now, while I've got you, because we are going to talk about The Voice in a second, but while I've got you, I'd love to create another headline. It's true that you walked down the aisle to Wannabe. This is what I heard.
5: No, I mean, that is not true. Gosh, yeah.
0: It was actually When Two Become One. To be fair, it was When Two Become One. That was the song you walked down the aisle to.
5: Okay, well, I didn't. But what I will do is I will give you an exclusive. I did, when I was married, I walked back up the aisle with my husband to Two Become One, played by Beautiful String Quartet.
0: You did so not. Did you really? I was just making a joke. Oh, that's so beautiful.
5: Yeah. You know, it was a little bit of fun, but it's also obviously a beautiful song.
0: And totally.
5: I have some friends, a beautiful string quartet that I've worked with in the past, and they played for us on the day. So, yeah, it was really, really special. But music obviously was a really big part of the celebration. And, yeah, there was something for everyone. So many of my friends and family and Chris's friends and family are huge music lovers. So we satisfied everyone.
0: I love that. And I also love, too, that the friends and family would have loved the nod to the song because you have to sort of give them, you got to give the people what they want, even though it's your wedding day, you got to give the people what they want, right?
5: Absolutely. And when there's three Spice Girls in attendance, you know, you have to be very respectful.
0: Absolutely you do. And you know what? With having one Spice Girl present here on the show, I think the only respectful thing to do is to play your wedding song. Now, you either remember this from the first album, and if you don't, you're about to get a spicy education. The Spice Girls, Two Become One, here at KISS.

0: Olivia Rodrigo, The Cure, here at KISS. Hey, iHeartRadio Music Festival in Vegas, your chance to be coming to Sin City with yours truly, the iHeartRadio Music Festival. The countdown is on, let's say 10 minutes from now. Yes. 10 minutes, stand by. You could be joining me. I'll tell you what you need to do. Meantime, Sporty Spice is on with us. She is currently starring on The Voice Sundays on 7.
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0: What we love most is that now you are forever joined to Australia, not only through the television, but now with your beautiful husband. You are back on The Voice. What are the contestants like this year? How is our talent pool? Because, Melanie, dare I say, there was a period of time there before you got here. I thought we could have drained it. I actually thought, oh no.
2: This is what blows my mind, honestly. Because obviously last year we had such a good season. We had incredible singers. Mm. And I was nervous. I was like, how can we even get close to that? Mm. But let me tell you, you ain't seen nothing yet. It's such an exciting and brilliant season. And of course, this year, I'm going to win.
0: Yeah, of course. No, of course you are. Yeah, the coaches are always very competitive. With the winning. Do you off the set, like obviously there's the singing and you can coach and I know you would do this on the show too, but do you ever give the contestants like a little bit of, hey, here's how the fame game works? Like, be careful, watch out for this, protect yourself, protect your sort of your energy, because like it can become very all encompassing for people who haven't slowly built up the resilience to the fame.
2: Absolutely. I think that is like the most important part of being a coach. Mm. You know, we can share our experience of being a performer, being on stage, you know, technically about singing, but there's so much more to the show and being in the public eye. And I want to prepare my artist in every possible way.
0: I love that. Oh, hey. So since the last time you were here on the show, you know the band Five, they have reunited. They did a tour here, right? And they came here on the show and they told me an incredible story about Simon Cowell, okay? Now, I wanted to ask, because I didn't know this, but in the height of the 90s and bands being given songs, they ended up being offered a song that was originally, or that ended up going to NSYNC, and it was Bye Bye Bye, okay?
2: Oh, yeah.
0: That could have been a Five song. And I wanted to know, in all of your time as an artist, did you ever write a song or get offered a song that you turned down or gave to someone else that ended up being a big hit for them and it was could have been yours?
2: Do you know, that actually never happened to me. I think with the Spice Girls, because we wrote very specifically for ourselves.
0: Yeah, okay.
2: Everything we wrote was very, very spicy. And then, as a solo artist, I have had songs that I've gone on to other artists. Not that they've been huge hits, but no, I've never had that experience. But I saw Five at the weekend.
0: Yes.
2: I was performing at Brighton Pride.
0: Okay.
2: And I had forgotten how many bangers they've got.
0: Didn't they want?
2: They were brilliant. So good to see them back on stage. And I think better than ever. Better than they were like in the 90s and noughties.
0: Yeah. And also too, I didn't realise, because I obviously went back into the deep catalogue back in the day, Top of the Pops. What a crazy show that was. Like, all of you artists had to do like live TV performances like every weekend and like, or then every other weekend, whenever a new song came out, you were like, boom, there. Performing, go, wild.
2: Yeah, well, Top of the Pops is like, wow, it was an institution. Being British, growing up here, that was what you like dreamed about doing.
0: Yeah.
2: And when Wannabe came out, we were actually in Japan. When it went to number one in the UK, we were in Japan promoting for a couple of weeks. And we were so frustrated because it was the biggest deal to get in the studio and perform on Top of the Pops. And like at Top of the Pops, we met Prince. That's where I first met Bryan Adams. And because everybody did the show. That the show doesn't exist anymore is so sad. But going back and watching the old shows is amazing.
0: Speaking of Bryan Adams, he will be here on tour later this year.
2: Really?
0: I'm not suggesting now that Australia is maybe half home for you. You could be here at the same time. We'd love to have a little collab on stage.
2: Do you know what? I would love nothing more. So he's going out. Natalie and Bruliette, great yes. friend of mine.
0: Yes.
2: Him and another great Aussie. I think I'm actually on tour in the US.
0: Okay, well, we need to cancel some dates. Cancel some dates.
2: Yeah, right. I might just have to hop over. Yeah. But because I'm back. I'm touring Australia in November.
0: Love
2: it. I'll check Brian's dates and see if we can at least do one show together.
0: Yes, you'll be here in November playing Perth, Melbourne, Brisbane and Sydney. Livenation.com.au. Melanie, lovely to see you.
2: You too. Well, I'll see you soon in person.
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0: bangers only. Pitbull Neo, Time of Our Lives in the Smallsy Show tonight here at Kiss. Hey, coming up after 8 o'clock, we got a bit of a double header of guests tonight. From the movie To All the Boys I Loved, Lana Condor is going to be here on the show. She's got a brand new movie that is streaming on Prime Video. Now, I don't want to give any spoilers away, but she may get eaten by a shark in her new movie. It's called The Devil's Mouth. Lana Condor is going to be on the air with us after 8 o'clock tonight.
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0: All right, countdown is on. Trip of a lifetime incoming. Vegas, baby. iHeartRadio Music Festival. Now, I am arranging the world's biggest stars on one stage. Okay, yeah. Not me personally arranging, but I've got a team of people who are arranging. We're talking BTS. Like and then Benson Boone. Zara Larsson. Wait, do we have a Cardi? Do we have Cardi B? With Cardi B. Oh, I'm excited for Cardi B. Just because it's Vegas, right?
11: Oh, she's going to be going all out.
0: Isn't she? Wait, here we go. Cardi B.
12: When I'm from the top, make it drop. That's some wet. That's some wet. When I get a bucket and a mop. That's some wet. That's some wet.
0: Normally, not my type of music. This.
11: Oh, really? You don't say?
0: No, I'm a white boy. I'm a white boy. Okay. But this in Vegas, something's going to come over me. There's some whores in this house. There's some whores. I am going to be the worst version of myself, and I want you there with me at the iHeartRadio Music Festival. If you want to be joining us, you are listening out for the United Airlines boarding call. This is one of the best concert experiences of your life. Two big nights, one stage, all of the world's biggest stars performing side by side, like no gaps. Like no time to even go to the bathroom, because if you go to the bathroom, you're going to miss someone.
11: Oh, plus you don't want to break the seal in Vegas. You don't want to be breaking the seal and then find bathrooms in different casinos.
0: If you break the seal, you're going to be walking for days.
11: Yeah.
0: Just save it up. Do what that guy, they
11: at
0: do.
11: Lollapalooza? No.
0: Do you see what those people did in Lollapalooza?
11: No.
0: Where they peed into a plastic bag, and then in the mosh pit, they put it on everyone's head and then they passed it over, like the pee in a bucket over the head, so that no one had to leave the mosh pit.
11: Disgusting.
0: So we're all peeing in buckets while we're there. You're listening out for the United Air. I've made this trip sound very classless, and it's only going to be classy. You're listening out for the United Airlines boarding call. When you hear at 131065, get on standby to be coming to Vegas with yours truly. Right now, Morgan Wallen, this is one of the biggest new tracks in the world right now. It's called Bean by now. Kiss new music is on in the Smallsy Show. No need to-

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29: Yes, hey, coming up on the show, Lana Condor still to come tonight. The $200 Mecca shopping spree can be yours, 131065. But next, have you ever wanted to be famous? I've got a chance for you to be. Martin Garrix, Ed Sheeran now playing. This is Repeat It. Stay.

0: Somba, Homewrecker. 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
0: Calling all wannabe actors. Netflix is looking for extras for the sixth and final season of Emily in Paris. Hello, this is a good gig. Because where are they going in the next one?
2: Well, they've already filmed in Monaco and Mykonos.
0: Yeah.
2: Next, French Riviera.
0: Oh, that's nice, isn't it? If you are stylish, aged 18 to 60, wide berth there. That's a lot of people. There's a lot of people. And you are available to film in the French Riviera in August, then I would encourage you to apply. I'm not sure how that goes from getting you to Australia to there, but hey.
2: I'm assuming you got to pay your own way there, but you know.
0: Also, too, let me tell you, it's great to be an extra in a show because then you get to tell the story for the rest of your life. Like the time I was an extra in Keeping Up with the Kardashians. And I would actually say I was more than an extra.
2: Oh.
0: I would say you could almost call me a cast member. That's how many times I was in the single episode that I was in. Season 2, Episode 1, if you're curious, the Disney Plus reboot of the Kardashians. I make an appearance on the red carpet. My big claim to fame, though, however, didn't have a speaking role in the Kardashians, but I did have an eating role. And it's like all they did was use every shot of me eating.
2: Good canapes. I remember that night. They were good canapes.
0: Were they from Craig's in West Hollywood, a big fancy restaurant? Hey, Isabella's called in. What were you an extra in?
3: Hey, guys. I was an extra in the latest Mad Max film, Furiosa.
0: Okay, this is good. This is almost as good as me being in the Keeping Up with the Kardashians.
3: It was pretty cool.
0: Tell me about it. Where did they film it? Did you meet Chris Hemsworth? Who else was in it? Wasn't someone else famous in it too?
3: Chris Hemsworth met him. Mm. It was filmed, my part anyway. It was filmed in Cornell.
0: Okay.
3: In
0: the sand dunes. In the sand dunes in Sydney, right? Yes.
3: Yes.
0: Sick. How much did they pay you?
3: It was solid pay.
0: Really? That's great because Kim did not pay me. It was a freebie. I got no money for that appearance.
2: That's reality, though. You're not meant to get paid, are you?
0: I don't know. I did
3: get
0: good
3: catering.
0: There was great. This is the problem, Isabella, is that every time you see me in the Kardashians episode, I'm feeding my face. This is just not good. Tracy, what were you an extra in?
4: I was on Neighbours twice, actually.
0: Oh, now you're showing off. What was your? Were you in a dream sequence or were you in a school or what were you at Lassiter's?
4: I was at Lassiter's. I was a concierge at Lassiter's and they gave me a hard time because I had too many rings on and my nails were too blingy and
0: okay.
4: I'm like, no one's going to even see them.
0: I love this. And the second time?
4: Second time I was just in the cafe as a patron having a coffee and I was stirring up the person that was in front of me making faces, trying to make them laugh.
0: Did you have any lines or?
4: No lines, but okay. God, I thought I was going to, be famous.
0: Yeah, you thought. And what have you gone on to do since?
4: Oh, I'm a hairdresser by trade, so I do wigs.
0: Okay. Oh, you do wigs. Well, there you go. You're a slightly nowhere near it. You're absolutely nowhere near it. And Renee, go for it. Tell me, this looks good. This looks like everyone stop what you're doing. I think Renee's going to win here. You were an extra in what?
5: Ticket to Paradise with Julia Roberts and George Clooney.
0: Oh, yes. They filmed that here in Australia, didn't they, in Far North Queensland?
5: Yes. They did. We actually were filming down at Sanctuary Cove during COVID.
0: Mm.
5: And my scene was I literally was in the first couple of minutes of the movie. I was in an art auction.
0: Okay.
5: And Julia Roberts was just across the aisle from me.
0: And describe Julia Roberts. What was her skin like in real life?
5: Oh, she's gorgeous.
0: Isn't she? She's got to have had work done. I mean, unless...
2: Good jeans or good dogs?
0: That's right, good jeans or good dog. Hey, Sienna Spiro, Material Lover. Kiss New Music is now playing. Turn this up.

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0: Oh, so many things you can do when you're hanging out with us if you win this prize to be coming to the world-famous iHeartRadio Music Festival in Vegas. Hello, Faye.
10: Oh, my God.
0: Okay. Now,
10: hello.
0: Now, go with me on this, okay? Because if you win this prize, not only are you going to see the insane lineup that is the iHeartRadio Music Festival, Benson Boone, Zara Larsson, Cardi B, BTS, Lainey. This prize, not only are you going to see the insane lineup that is the iHeartRadio Music Festival, Benson Boone, Zara Larsson, Cardi B, BTS, Lainey Wilson,

0: I'll have a bargain.
1: Yes, let's do that. Oh, my God, that sounds amazing.
0: Faye, you're on standby, all right?
1: Oh, my God, thank you so much.
0: Now, apparently you apparently have a fiancé and you could,
1: I do.
0: You could get, if you bring him, you could go and get married at the Elvis Chapel.
1: Do you know what? If I win, I will, 100%. Because you know what? Even before we got engaged, I was like, I want to elope in Vegas. So I think it's a sign.
0: I think
1: I have to win.
0: Faye, you know what? Pray to whoever you pray to. Cross whatever you need to cross. And get ready to get married at the Little White Chapel in Vegas if you win on Friday, okay?
1: I'm ready. I'm ready, Smallsy. I'm going to win on Friday.
0: Best of luck, Faye. Another shot tomorrow to get on standby to the iHeartRadio Music Festival. Hey, here's Harry Styles, Dance No More, and Lana Condor on the show next to Kiss.

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0: Last calls if you want to get yourself a $200 shopping spree at Mecca. I can give that to someone tonight. Call 131065 right now here on the show while we get ready to bring on the air our next guest. You know her from the All the Boys movies on Netflix, Lana Condor. She's got a brand new movie that is out right now on Prime Video. It's called The Devil's Mouth. Now, without giving too much away, it's about a bunch of hot people who go to a cave in Thailand, and guess what? A shark starts nibbling at them.
1: That's the unofficial synopsis from you.
0: Yes. And you know what? I'm going to call it right now. Too many hot people die in the movie. Too many hotties go. Take the uggies first. What? We all think that, don't we? Lana Condor. I'm not going to tell you whether or not she lives or dies. You'll have to watch to find out. Let's get her on the show.
2: She's the star of the hit movies To All the Boys I've Loved Before.
3: Here's the thing. I had to make it look like I liked you so somebody else wouldn't think I liked them.
4: Please welcome.
5: Hi, I'm Lana Condor.
6: It's Lana Condor.
0: Lana, wonderful to see you again. How are you?
3: Hi, good to see you. I'm good. How are you?
0: I'm great now, except I have an irrational fear about going in a cave in Thailand. So thank you.
3: So do I. So do I.
0: I don't even know where to start, but you know, obviously Australia, we're the home of sharks. So normally I don't want to give too much away, but normally I only swim where I can see the bottom. And I thought the crystal blue oceans and waters of Thailand, you could see the bottom, and now sharks live there.
3: Oh, okay. Here's the deal. Mm. Is in the ocean, it's pretty clear. Mm. In the cave systems, you cannot see anything.
0: Like, okay. You know, all right.
3: Yeah. So in those caves, they built in these two massive studios, they built the cave systems.
0: Right.
3: So they built massive, incredible cave systems and these massive pools that we filmed in. But we also filmed for a few weeks out in the real in nature.
0: Yeah,
3: so
0: Real
3: ocean, real cave system, all those things. That water, you can't see in those caves, you can't see anything.
0: Now,
3: oh, it's horrible.
0: Now, do you promise to be honest with me with this next question?
3: Yes.
0: How pruny did you get?
3: Okay, so not pruny.
0: Not pruny? What's wrong? What magical bean do you... I spend 5 minutes in any pool and I'm like, oh my God, my hands are so pruny.
3: Oh no. Okay. So great question. That was a major concern. Was our skin getting pruny and also—
0: Well, because you're a Hollywood movie star. Like, you want to look great. You want to make a movie in the water, but you don't want to look like a prune on camera.
3: I mean, aside from that, which is so true and so valid, but aside from that, I think that they were like, actually worried about our safety because we were in the water for 13 hours a day. So like you should, that's a lot of water for 3 months at a time. Mm. So they actually developed this, I don't know what it was, but it was a certain chemical balance they put this chemical in the water that combined with the temperature of the water was an anti-prune.
0: Anti-prune.
3: Yeah, so we never pruned.
0: This is magic. Do you have any real life fears? Were sharks a fear beforehand? Do you have any other real life things that scare the bejesus? Yeah, go.
3: Before and after. Horrified of sharks. I must be a masochist because I don't know why. So yeah, horrified of sharks. I'm afraid of. We could go as deep as you want.
0: You know, I'll tell you what I'm scared of when you go on a holiday: bad hotel room.
3: I'm afraid of cameras in a hotel room.
0: Oh, no, I've never thought about that.
3: Yeah, I'm afraid of that.
0: Okay. Now, see, new fear unlocked. I was just talking about linen. I was talking about getting in a hotel room and then you have a garden view, but you book the balcony sea view. And now okay.
3: That's for real. New fear unlocked. You're welcome.
0: Okay, I'll take that. Last question, because they're wrapping me. I was just going to say, self-care obsession. You're an icon. People, like, you look great. What do you do? Tell me.
3: I will say the only way that I survived the Devil's Mouth was cold plunges. So I did cold plunges every single morning. And that helped my body, but it also helped me mentally. Because getting into that water every single day for 13 hours at a time is quite challenging. And so doing cold plunges really helped my mood and my brain.
0: I love it. Lana, lovely to see you. Thank you for being on the show. And get to Australia soon, all right?
3: I'm actually coming. I'm actually going to Australia in September for a wedding, for my first time.
0: Well, I don't know if you can throw in a work trip and just say hello to me on the side. We would love to have you on the show. Great
3: to see
0: you.
3: I'm so excited. Awesome. Have a great one.
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0: All right, Lola Young, Messi. That is wrapping up the Smallsy Show tonight right here at KISS. Hey, we're done, yes? Thank you, everybody, for hanging out with us tonight. Another shot tomorrow to get yourself that $200 mega shopping spree. That could be yours. Another chance tomorrow night for the iHeartRadio Music Festival. And may I quickly put on your agenda, be alert, not alarmed.
1: Yeah.
0: Actually, you might need to do a fake tan.
2: Me?
0: Yeah.
2: Why?
0: Callum Turner's going to be here on the show next week.
2: Stop.
0: Dua Lipa's new husband, the man rumoured to be the new James Bond.
2: Oh.
0: He's got a new rom-com movie coming out next week and he's going to be here on the show. And you cannot look like that when he is here.
2: What?
0: I'm just saying, put some effort in, okay?
2: I know he's
0: a taken man, but you never know. There could be a crack.
2: Fine.
0: You just never know when you're going to meet your next man. Or he might have someone in his team that's also very good looking.
2: I become best friends with Dua Lipa.
0: And then before you know it, Dua Lipa is your bridesmaid.
2: Wow. Okay.
0: See what I'm saying here?
2: You can't come to my wedding.
0: Okay. That's Callum Turner is going to be here next week on the show. Oh, Harry Jowsey is going to be here next week on the show.
1: Yes.
0: What else you got?
1: And tomorrow.
0: I don't know. Oh, tomorrow Zendaya is going to be on the show from the vault. Okay. Because Zendaya is very busy at the moment, and she didn't want to talk to me for the Spider-Man movie, but she did talk to me for in the past. So we're going to blow the cobwebs off of the hard drive. And a Zendaya interview from the vault. She's going to be here tomorrow night. Lowie Live next. Have a great rest of your Wednesday.
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1: Hello, my name is Craig Lowe. Extremely excited, like a raccoon in a bin. We don't have raccoons here in Australia. I just memorized that. Man, I wish everyone had the chance to see a raccoon. That's how I'm starting the show tonight. A little bit of raccoon facts. Raccoons, they look like little tiny cat burglars, and they get near your trash. That's what happened when I lived in America. Guys, this is not how I planned on opening the show, and that's fine. Hello, my name is Craig Lowe. This is my show, Lowey Live, going live around Australia on Kiss and iHeart. It's called Lowey Live because everything is live. You can watch it all unfold on the live stream. Facebook, TikTok, Instagram, YouTube, and Twitch at Lowey Live. Whatever of those apps you got, if you're driving, just grab your phone while you're driving. Steer the car with, obviously, your knees or maybe your feet. Jump on the app, and with just a clickety-doo, you can be hanging out with us here in the studio. Also, if you crash, you can't sue me for saying that it was a joke. But you can also get early access to the games there. To the game. Probably, definitely, 100% shouldn't have said any of that shit. Guys, going to be a big show tonight. As you all know, Will and Woody, the guys getting you for your drive home here on Kiss. I love those guys. They are so funny. DJ Will is currently on the Ones and Twos touring, which is a hilarious segment. One of them's just DJing. You don't know how to DJ. It's the funniest shit in the world. But I had the chance to kick it with the boys today to play their very viral game. It's called Can You Hear It? Where they open up a can of beer or a can of soda, and then you just got to correctly guess which one it is. We played the game together today, and I may have broken a record.
2: Here we go. Here is can number one, Lowey.
1: I think that was Matzo's. Ooh, I'm going to play it to you in five hits time, how it all went down. Will and Woody and Lowey coming up. When we do Can You Hear It for the Hootenanny. Plus, before the end of the hour, I got a double pass, so I'm going to be heading off to see Louis Tomlinson. That's right. One Direction royalty. He's coming to Australia. His tour is going to be kick-ass, obviously. But to win, we're playing a game called Louis Tomlinson Lunacy. Now, all you got to do is you're going to hear Louis Tomlinson walk on stage, and then I just need you to show me how you would react in that moment if I gave you those tickets and you were in the audience. Sounds a little bit like this. See, there's a crowd. Oh my God, there he is. There he is. He's coming. Oh my God, it's Louis.
3: Hello, it's Louis Tomlinson.
1: Oh my God, Louis, I would wear your underwear as a scarf. You do that for me, you could be winning those tickets before the end of the hour. 131065 is the phone number. And then later on, we didn't have a chance to do it earlier on in the week, so we're going to be doing it tonight. That's right, Pendulum Prophecies. It's where I invite an evil spirit into my body. And then you get to ask it any yes or no question you want. We do it on the live stream. You can watch this unfold. It's a real thing. And the spirits, they just can't lie. And also, this segment gets very unhinged. So we're going to be doing that later in the show. Don't want to miss it right now, this.
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1: Breaking down the biggest pop culture stories of the day with a comedic monologue that you can watch on all our socials. And, I love putting in the time and energy into this thing. Then I post it, and I absolutely do not get any trolls telling me I suck and I should quit and I should drive off a bridge. Jetstar is about to start charging passengers to use the overhead bins, proving you no longer need to be in the Mile High Club to get in the sky. Not bad. I can't believe they're doing that. Like, a whole bunch of guys at Jetstar were sitting around a corporate board meeting, and they're like, what's the biggest dick move we could do that would make people hate us even more when they're already tight for money and we just made $1 billion last year? I got it. You know that little bastion they have to put their shit? We'll charge them for that. Oh, my God. I don't know why people hate the airline industry. Moving on. An executive at Pokemon has been caught filming people in the bathroom. When asked why he did that, the man replied, I was just trying to get a Pikachu. The ABC has come under scrutiny for apparently having a fake guest portray a cocaine dealer. Whew. We here at Lowey Live care very much about journalistic integrity, which is why I'm willing to cross-examine this guest Saturday night, 9 p.m. in the Melbourne's bathroom. If I could just get their number real quick. Guys, let's get into the show. She's one of our favorite singers. She's got a brand new song, Drop Dead, Stupid Song, The Cure. This is her brand new one off her album, Chocolate Starfish and the Hot Dog Flavored Water. This is Olivia Rodrigo with a brand new song called Rollin'. Lowy live on Kiss. I am so sorry. Everyone in the live stream is telling me that is not Olivia Rodrigo. That is a band called Limp Bizkit. I'm sorry you guys had to hear that. Let's get back in to the hit music. The songs that test. That's all that matters. Eagle Eye Cherry, Save Tonight.

0: Oh, that song's fine. Stupid song. Stupid, stupid song. My name's Craig Lowe. This is my show, Lowey Live. We are live streaming right now. Facebook, TikTok, Instagram, YouTube, Twitch, Hinge, MySpace, Vine, whatever. 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
0: Hit us up at Lowey Live. Any of the Kiss pages, just like the Deej did. Mandy Evans, JB Metallica, Matt 4030, Joe Vecchio, and 2010 SSL, which is either your license plate or the number they gave you when you went to jail. But thank you to everyone jumping on the live stream right now. My message to you is this.
2: You is kind. You is smart. You is important.
0: I agree with two of those things. Hey, I hung out with Will and Woody from Will and Woody today, and we played their game of Can You Hear It? And I maybe broke a record.
3: Here we go. Here is can number one, Lowey.
0: I think that was Matzo's. Find out if I'm correct in two hits time. Will and Woody on Lowey Live when we do
4: Hootenanny.
0: Right now, back into the music. This is Harriet Styles, American Girls. They're fine on Kiss.

0: Perhaps jump on in at Lowy Live or any of the KISS pages. I will say your entire legal Christian name on the radio.
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0: Shout out to Kate Freeman, Naked Chef, bartender up in Vegas. Mickey the Moon, who's saying some really, really unhinged, gross stuff to me in the live stream right now, but no one moderates this thing, so you got to get in there to win. Maybe that's a good thing. Thank you so much, guys. I really do appreciate you doing that right now as we do this. Working at KISS is one of the funnest things in the world. I know a lot of people are like, being a radio DJ must be fun, and you get to play music. And here's the thing. The music is probably what I hate the most. Probably shouldn't have said that out loud. That sounded better in my head before I said it on the radio. The music's fine. I like the music, you know? I like playing the same 20 songs every night, just in a different order for the past 7 months, five nights a week for 3 hours. But the fun thing is you get to hang out with people. The people in radio, super funny. You make some really good friends and you get to hang out with some of the funniest people you'll ever meet. And here at KISS, they don't come much funnier than Will and Woody. Now, these guys are our drive show. That's the slot every radio host wants, which is crazy. I'm like, why don't you guys all want to do 9 till 12? And Will and Woody, they play not just the funniest games, they also have some of the funniest interviews. Last week they went viral because they hung out with Tom Holland, Zendaya, and the other guy from Spider-Man. And things went a bit pear-shaped in the ass.
2: Even when you go into the shops to get coffee, the suit is on. Is that true?
3: No.
4: I don't think that's true.
3: I don't think that's true at all.
0: Yeah, okay, so the joke bombed in the interview, but it went viral. The guys are hilarious. You got to check out Will and Woody, but they also do a very viral game called Can You Hear It? Where the boys open up a can of beer or a can of soda on air, and you have to guess correctly just by the sound which one it is. They're up to 15. That's the record so far. You get it right, you win $10,000. So the guys were nice enough to play with me today, and it was one of the funniest things I've done in so long. So here it is right now. Will and Woody, the Hootenanny on Lowy Live. Joining us on the show right now, the one, the only, Will and Woody. Woo!
5: Yeah. Thank you.
6: I really appreciate the old school cheer of guests. I think most shows play like an audio card of a crowd cheering, but you just slap a desk, man. I love that.
0: Thank you so much. I've broken so much shit on this show from slapping this desk, and each time the tech's like, it'd be cool if you stopped doing that, and I'm like, what are you going to do? My show's on at 2 a.m. You're going to come in and stop me?
6: Well, I appreciate you risking your shit to slap a desk for us. We feel very welcome. And, mate, we've heard that you think you'd be very good at our famous game, Can You Hear It?
0: Oh, I think look, as a former alcoholic, I think I'm going to knock this out the park. Plus, I also chat GPT to try and get the edge. I was like, yo, are the cans more dense on alcohol than soda? And it gave me some ideas on how I could rig this thing. But I think I'm going to be one of those cocky people that I'll get out the first round and then all day I'll be thinking about this.
6: All right, well, let's bloody play. Let's play Can You Hear It?
7: I'm going to say that's a soft drink.
8: Can you hear it?
9: It's a beer.
8: Oh, can you hear it?
10: Beer.
0: Darcy, no. Darcy, no. Darcy, no.
8: Can you hear it?
6: Okay, so for those that don't know, it's beer or soft drink based on the sound of the can opening.
5: Yeah.
6: Lowy, I don't think we've ever had someone who's asked AI for the difference between the can. So you're
5: definitely
6: already dedicated,
5: not.
6: Mate.
0: Thank you. So, well, I wanted to do some research, and the only thing it said to me was there should be a sharper, crispier hit and a more fizz if it's soda and more of a dense blank glunk if it's beer. But also, ChatGPT, when I asked it how much money does Craig Lowy Low have from the radio, it said like $2 million. And I was like, I don't think so, bud.
5: It's one from two.
6: And also, based on those responses, when we've cracked a lot of cans in here, Lowy, I would say that's somewhat accurate.
0: Oh, really?
5: It actually is. I mean, I didn't want to say that because it would give away the secret. But
6: I want to help Lowy out. He's struggling there. He's not making $2 million a year like ChatGPT thinks. Let's sort him. I reckon you win 10 grand if you get 16 in a row, Lowy.
0: I need that money. I know ARM pays us, but I don't think you boys understand. I need this money.
6: Okay.
5: Starting to sound desperate.
6: You mentioned you're an alcoholic.
5: Yeah, I know.
6: You're not making money.
5: A few red flags going on.
6: All right. Let's help you out. So today, mate, we love the people at Matzo's. So it's going to be Matzo's ginger beer or soft drink.
0: Oof. Let's do it.

0: So here we go. Here is can number one, Loey.
1: I think that was Matzo's.
0: Nice, Loey. You're away. Here we go. Here we go. Were you very confident there, Loey?
1: No. No, not at all. No, I give off the sense of someone who seems confident. I seem a lot more confident for someone this height. You know what I mean?
0: Yeah, man, I gotcha. All right, here's can number two.
1: Oh, that was also a Matzo's.
0: It's been good, Loey. It's been great. That was a soft drink, mate. I'm sorry.
1: Yes!
0: It is all over for you, mate.
1: Okay. Can I look? Weird thing to ask. Can I get some of the money?
2: No.
1: All right, it was worth
0: this
1: a shot.
0: Is really sounding desperate.
2: Absolutely
0: now,
2: not.
1: But thank you so much for letting me come on a show that people actually hear. It's been remarkable. This is going to be great for me in my career. Can't thank you enough. I'm going to replay this segment 3 or 4 times so it feels like someone else on this network knows I exist.
2: Oh, Loey.
0: That's not. I tell you what, we'll send you this Matzo's ginger beer.
2: Yeah, I was
0: going
2: to say,
0: well,
2: I think he needs the beer. I think he needs the beer. We'll send it up to you.
0: We'll somehow manage to, we'll cover it up, mate, and we'll send that up too. So you can have a ginger beer in the studio.
1: Tight. Thank you so much, lads. By the way, side, I do just want to say this. That Tom Holland Zendaya thing last week,
2: someone
1: who has bombed multiple times during stand-up comedy, I loved every inch of that video and thought it was brilliant.
2: Yeah,
0: I'm glad you did, mate.
2: It's good to watch someone suffer, isn't it? It's a nice feeling.
1: Honestly, it was on them. You threw the ball up beautifully. You could have run with it. They could have had fun with it. Instead, they were just like, no. I was like, all right, buddy. Yeah. It's just media day. Relax.
2: Yeah, they just didn't get that it was a joke.
0: It was just a joke.
2: It just didn't land. They genuinely thought that we were fear-mongering.
1: No, thought it was brilliant. I think you boys are hilarious. So thank you so much for being part of it.
2: Loey. Loey.
0: Appreciate it, man.
2: That's so nice of you, man. Thanks so much for coming on the show. I'm sorry we couldn't give you a better run on Can You Hear It, but the cans don't lie.
1: No, look,
2: as Hugh Hefner famously once said.
1: Boys, thank you so much for your time.
0: See you, mate.
1: See you, lads. There were the hilarious Will and Woody. 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Appreciate you, boys. And if you also get a chance to play Can You Hear It, absolutely take that. I believe they play it Fridays here on KISS. 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

0: Friend of the show, G Flip, Bet on Fire and Lowy Life. Thank you so much for kicking it with us across Australia. My name is Craig Lowe. This is my show. It's called Lowy Life because we do everything live. You can kick it with us, Facebook, TikTok, Instagram, YouTube, and Twitch at Lowy Live or any of the KISS pages. You can get one of these.
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0: Last night I told everyone to refer to me as Daddy. And then I kept referring to myself as Daddy. I was like, Daddy's home. Daddy's got to do a quick break. And now everyone is in the live stream calling me Daddy.
2: Daddy, chill.
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0: So Daddy just wants to shout out some of my favies. Boston, Corduroy Kate, Tamara, Sienna Stanley, Jared, Nathan. Ah! Again, Daddy loves you. Guys, it's time we do this.
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0: All right, come here, sit on Daddy's knee. It's time for me to tell you about how you're going to win a couple of passes to see Louis Tomlinson. You know, I think we'll park that, Daddy, so it's getting weird. It's getting weird. And you know it's weird when I'm saying it's weird. And I made it weird, so it is what it is. Right now, I'm sending you away. Let me jump back into radio voice. Double pass, Louis Tomlinson, every single night when we play Louis Tomlinson Lunacy. All you got to do... call me 131065. Then you're going to hear the sound of Louis Tomlinson walk out on stage. And then you, as a fan, need to show me how you would lose your mind at seeing Louis Tomlinson live. It's going to sound a little bit like this.
5: Hello, it's Louis Tomlinson.
0: Oh my God, I want you to wear me like a sweater. Or something like that. You do that for me? You could be winning right now. 131065. Whoever loses their mind the most is going to be winning next, as we do.
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0: Alex Warren, Fever Blister on Lowy Live. Thank you so much for kicking it with us across Australia. I appreciate you, man. I don't care what Reddit's saying about your eyebrows. I think they look great. Facebook, TikTok, Instagram, YouTube, and Twitch. 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
0: out. Shout out to the Pod Squad. We call them that because everyone acts like a killer whale whenever we get a troll on here and they just attack them over. Mr. Yor, Archer, Nick Andrews, Ong 420, Matt 430, Ethan Savranos, and Kirsty, aka Untouched Revenge. Ah, you guys are so loyal, it makes me cry. Let it out. Let it out. It's okay. Let it out. It's going to be okay. It's going to be okay. It's probably not going to be okay.
2: Louis Tomlinson Lunacy!
3: Hello, it's Louis Tomlinson.
4: I am the imposter.
0: Ah, shout out to Big Bad Mikey Pritchard for that kick-ass opener. My name's Craig Lowe. Right now, I've got a double pass every night this week for you to check out Louis Tomlinson. You know him, of course. He was in the band One Direction. Well, he is back now with his own solo career. His music kicks ass, called The Imposter. It's off his album, How Do We Get Here? And it's a little game we call Louis Tomlinson Lunacy. You want to win it? You just got to call me 131065 right now, just like my boy Blake. Hi, Blake.
5: Hi, Lowy.
0: Blake, thank you so much. This is your third attempt at winning these tickets. Are you feeling confident tonight? Blake.
5: You know what? You've made me lose all hope, Lowy. So I'm just going to give it a go again because why not?
0: You think you're the first person to ever tell me that I've made you lose hope?
5: Oh, Lord.
0: Sweetie, grab a number, get in line, and call news.com.au, okay?
5: Okay.
0: All right, here we go. You're going to hear the sound of Louis Tomlinson walk out on stage. After he introduces himself, you lose your goddamn mind. You good to go, Blake?
5: Yeah.
3: Hello, it's Louis Tomlinson.
5: Please have my baby! I don't have a yet! Please have my
0: baby! Blake, that sounded like you absolutely popped a nut. Would I be correct, sir?
5: Maybe.
0: That was beautiful. Please have my babies. I don't have a uterus. Not only was it terrifying, it was also educational, and that's what I appreciate about you, Blake. You stay right there for me, Sugar Possum. Up next, however, is Holly. Holly, Blake just screamed out, I don't have a uterus. I'll still have your babies. Do you think you can outdo Blake yelling out something as unhinged as that?
5: Yeah, I'll give it a try.
0: That's what we're here for, Holly. I believe in you. Let's do it.
3: Hello, it's Louis Tomlinson.
5: Do you think I could fight like a swan?
0: No, I don't. What? That's not even part of the game. You're telling me when Louis Tomlinson walks out on stage, you're going to just yell at him, do you think I can fight like a swan? Is that what you're saying?
5: Yeah, that's the first thing I'd say.
0: Holly, that was beautiful. It was different. It was definitely alternative. And I love that for us. Can you stay right there for me, Holly?
5: Yes, of course.
0: Okay, guys, first and foremost, if you're going to drink, don't call into Lowy Live. And by that, I mean 100% please call into the show just like Holly did. Now, Blake, however, screamed, I don't have a uterus, but I have your babies. And Holly, well, was terrifying. Wants to fight like a swan. But there can be only one winner. And ladies and gentlemen, I believe tonight's winner, it has to be Blake, get that uterus warm. You are off to see Louis Tomlinson.
5: Thank you so, so much. I freaking love you, Low Dog.
0: Love you more, Blake. Stay right there, homie. Touring this October in Melbourne, Sydney and Brisbane is Louis Tomlinson with his anticipated How Did We Get Here live shows. Grab your tickets now from untitledgroup.com.au. Only two more chances tomorrow night, Friday night, to win these Louis Tomlinson tickets when we play Louis Tomlinson Lunacy. But don't you be going anywhere. In the next 10 minutes on Lowy Live, if you are watching on the live stream, things get a little bit creepy, a little bit scary, a little bit paranormal. I will be inviting a spirit into my body, this sexy 5'7" vessel. It's going to be terrifying. That's right. It's called Pendulum Prophecies. Any yes or no question you have on deck for me, I ask the spirit. It will give you those answers. You can win prizes for coming up with the most unhinged questions. It's one of my favourite things to do here on this show. Right now, Addison Rae, Diet Pepsi. Ooh, on Kiss.

0: Cyril Moonlight, there she goes on Lowy Live. Thank you for kicking it with us across Australia tonight. We're the first and only show currently live streaming everything behind the scenes on multiple platforms. It's almost like we're a media company and this is where most shows should be heading, but what would I know? What would I know? I was mean to people 20 years ago, so I'm in exile. Guys, jump on in and get one of these.
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0: Shout out to Ronald McDonald. Not that Ronald McDonald. Need up. He is our head of janitation specialist. He cleans the studios. He vacuums. Him and I stare at each other in the kitchen every time I go to put in a dirty dish. He's like, you really going to do that, dog? I'm like, nah. Nah, because I know you'll stab me. Then there's also Apple 0305 and Rach, who's just jumped into at Lowy Live for the very first time. She said, I always listen to you on the radio. Had no idea this is what you looked like.
2: Surprise, surprise.
0: That's right. Just an unemployed Mario. Big moustache. Not a lot of talent. Up next, one of our favorite things to do here at Lowy Live.
1: Pendulum prophecies.
0: That's right. I have a pendulum. It is a lot like a Ouija board, I guess you would say. I invite a spirit into my body live on the live stream. You can watch this thing. I hold up a pendulum. Then the pendulum gives us a yes or a no answer to any question you want. Could be something as staunch as, am I pregnant? Could be through to something like, should I not be pregnant? I don't know. I don't know your questions. That's up for you. You just got to call me, 131065. Best questions tonight wins a double pass to check out One Night Only. But you got to be kicking it with us next on Lowy Live when I really do invite a spirit into my body. Got to keep it kiss.
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0: Bieber. Don't Start Now. Ah, that song features a glockenspiel? A glockenspiel? That's how you know it's a banger. My name's Craig Lowe. This is my show, Lowe Live. We are called Lowe Live because we live stream everything. Facebook, TikTok, Instagram, YouTube, and Twitch at Lowe Live, or any of the KISS pages.
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0: Shout out to Justin Thompson, who I work with here at KISS. He is the king of iHeart country. If you like country music, go and check it out on the iHeart app. It's Sadada in Lake Shan. Everyone kicking it with us tonight. And if you're not kicking it with us, what are you doing?
2: I'm just waiting for a mate.
0: Yeah, fair enough.
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3: You look like you've seen a ghost.
0: Oh, things are about to get spooky up in here. Again, my name is Craig Lowe. I appreciate you for checking out my show right now, Lowe Live, as we do Pendulum Prophecies. Now, if you are on the live stream, you are currently seeing me hold up to the cameras a pendulum, a bit of audio theater for you. It is essentially what looks like an arrowhead made of onyx attached to a chain. Now, it works pretty simple. I invite an evil spirit, a godly spirit, the spirit of dead radio careers past to enter my body. And then I ask it yes or no questions on your behalf. Now, craziest questions? Win a double pass to go and check out a kick-ass movie. It's called One Night Only. It stars Monica Barbara and Callum Turner. That's Mr. D. Looper. Do a leap. If you want to do this, get ready to call 131065. Any stupid yes or no question you have, I don't care how big or small or controversial or X-rated it is. You get it on the radio, you win in a double pass. Now, guys, if you're watching on the live, let me change this lighting. We got new lighting, guys. You guys on different, let's make this lighting in here green. Let's do that. You guys on that? Let's do that. Okay. One sec, guys. Okay. We're going to change this lighting to green. Very nice. We're going to set the tone. Let us begin. Dear evil or any spirits, may you please enter my 5'9", possibly 5'10" if I'm wearing heels. Come into my body and answer these yes or no questions for my tens of listeners across Australia. Oh, I can feel it. Okay, I'm holding up the pendulum right now to the live stream. Okay, spirit, please show me what is yes. Will it be back and forth or will it be circles? It's back and forth. Okay, yes is back and forth. Yes is back and forth. I repeat, yes is back and forth. Thank you very much, spirit. You may stop. Oh. Okay, that means circles. Circles is no. Circles is no. Okay, thank you very much, spirit. You're showing off now. Relax, it's my show. Spirit, this is a question a lot of people have been asking me on the live stream. It's a question that my parents have been asking me also, but I believe it's time that we have to ask it. Spirit, do tell me, will I be doing Lowe Live next year? Will this show be a one-hit wonder? Will I leave? Will they fire me? I just want to know, will I be doing this show after December this year? Of course, back and forth is yes, circles is no. Here we go. Oh, wow. Okay, guys, it's back and forth. That's really not what I expected. Back and forth right now. It is back and forth, guys. If you're watching on the live stream, I repeat, I will be doing Lowe Live next year, much to the disappointment of a lot of people who no longer work in the industry yet seem to want to talk about me in all of the press. Oh, wow. Oh, wow. Congratulations. Congratulations, guys, if you're fans of the show. Your turn to call me up right now. 131065. Hit me up with any question you want me to ask the spirit. We're going to do that live on air and live on the live stream. The number 131065 if you want to play right now. It's called Pendulum Prophecies. It's one of our favorite things to do here on the show.
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0: Thank you, Sabrina. Just waiting for her to say that. Right now, back into the music. This is my favorite song off a brand new album. It's called House Tour. Sabrina Carpenter. Stab in the dark here, guys, but I think this song might be about sex. I guess.

0: biggity banger NSYNC, Lowy Life. Thank you so much for hanging out with us across Australia. I really do appreciate you listening to my show. Man, I'm giving it 110. And it still sounds like this, and I apologize. But we are live streaming Facebook, TikTok, Instagram, YouTube, Twitch, whatever your favorite app is. You can just check us out. 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
0: Shout-out to Lizzie Bitt, 123, Morgan and Jared, Sammy Caldwell and Nath Retzi. Currently, we're up to 66,000 likes on the old TikTok. Love you guys. You guys are the best. Right now, it's time we do this.
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0: Maybe I have every single Monday or sometimes Wednesday, which is what we're doing right now. We do Pendulum Prophecies. If you're on the live stream, again, Facebook, TikTok, Instagram, YouTube, or Twitch, I'm holding up to the live stream a pendulum. It looks a lot like an onyx arrowhead attached to a chain. I invite the spirits into my body. Then you guys call up and we have it answer a yes or no question. It's a lot like a seance, but like a Temu version of a seance, you know what I'm saying? 131065 if you want to do this. Up for grabs, double pass to check out One Night Only, kick-ass new movie with Callum Turner. It's a rom-com. Ooh, it's so good. Joining me on the phone right now, Shona. Hi, Shona.
4: Hi, Lowy. How are you?

0: Oh, now that you've called and I can play a caller on air, so much better, Shona. Oh, my God, I was scared. I was so scared, girlfriend. Right now, we are going to do Pendulum Prophecies. I'm not sure if you're on the live stream. I'm holding up to the live stream. Now, we just had the spirit enter my body. Back and forth is yes. Circles is a no. I will now invite the spirits into my body for you, Shona. Spirits, enter me, but leave sweet Shona out of this. Ooh, easy now. All right, Shona, I'm holding up the pendulum. Do tell me, what is your yes or no question you have for the spirits?
1: Will my baby be a boy?
0: Will my baby be a boy? Okay, we're going to go yes, it's a boy. No, for a girl. Here we go. Here we go, Shona. Spirit, give me an answer. Give me an answer. Are you watching on the live stream? I don't know if you are, Shona, but for those...
1: I'm not. I'm in the car. You'll have to tell me.
0: Are you ready?
1: Yeah.
0: Shona, it's going to be a boy.
1: Nice. I'm so excited.
0: You don't sound excited.
1: We'll see. I'll message you on Instagram when I find out for sure.
0: All right.
1: We'll see how legit your spirit is.
0: That's just what the spirit's telling me. Shona, either way, 9 months ago, you had a bunch of fun making this thing, so it's a win-win either way. You know what I'm saying, Shona?
1: I know what you're saying, Louie. Thank you.
0: Hell yeah, Shona. Stay there for me. 131065 is the number. Taking more of your calls with the spirits right now as we do.
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0: Oh, cannot wait to do another one. Right now, Dean Turnley, acting tough, Louie Live and Kiss.

0: Because I'm ugly and I'm self-conscious when we do that with the lights on. My name is Craig Lowe. This is my show, Lowey, live on Kiss and iHeart. I appreciate you checking out this bad boy live around Australia. We have a lot of fun in the live stream, man. No one moderates this thing. They probably should, but it is what it is. Every night, this company lets me drive a $100 million boat. No one asks me where I'm driving it. And I'll be honest, I kind of like it that way.
1: Live stream shout out.
0: Shout out to Busmanti. Sabby works here at ARN. Love you, doggy. He's a Kiss fellow Kissorian. We'll go with that. Shona, Sunny, and Big Pony. Big Pony, that is the coolest name I've seen probably in that TikTok live stream. That is a hell of a surprise.
2: Surprise, motherfucker. First prize, motherfucker. Hard eyes, motherfucker. Rude eyes, motherfucker. Supplies, motherfucker. Some fries, motherfucker.
0: We are up to 68,000 likes on TikTok currently. Wow, mother... No, I don't know what I'm going to say.
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4: You look like you've seen a ghost.
0: Nice. Hello, my name is Craig Lowe. Welcome to Lowey Live, a radio experience unlike anything else in Australia. Right now, we're doing Pendulum Prophecies up for grabs for your kick-ass, weird, unhinged questions. I've got a double pass to check out One Night Only. It stars Dear Looper's husband. Dear Looper. Craig, you used to be really good at radio. Figure out names. Featuring Caleb Turner, that's Dua Lipa's husband. You just got to call me right now, 131065. I've got a pendulum I'm holding up to the live stream right now. Looks like an arrowhead attached to a chain. We ask it yes or no questions after I invite the spirits into my body. You can win prizes again for doing that. On the phone right now is Shirley. Hi, Shirley.
5: Hi, how are you?
0: Thank you so much for calling Lowey Live. Are you a first-time caller, last-time listener?
5: Pretty much.
0: Fantastic. I completely understand that. Right now, I'm going to invite the spirits into my body just for you. Then you just got to hit it with that yes or no question. Are you good to go, Shirley?
5: Yes, I am.
0: Okay. Okay, spirit. Okay, spirit. I know you took me out to dinner and a movie, but you take it easy when you enter me now. Not a bad looking spirit, going to be honest. Kind of batting above my average here. Okay, Shirley, what is your yes or no question for the spirits?
5: Will my ex-boyfriend's girlfriend stop stalking me?
0: Well, okay, this sounds like more of a legal thing, but we'll ask the spirits. Spirits, back and forth is yes, circles is a no. Okay, answer me, spirit, answer me, spirit, answer me, spirit. Ooh, Shirley, it's back and forth. I'm not sure if you're on the live stream, but it's going to be a yes. They're going to leave you alone. Is that good or bad? Maybe do you like the attention?
5: Just letting you know that her ex is back. Her boyfriend's in my DMs again.
0: God damn, okay. Thank you, Shirley. We love you.
5: Love you.
0: Cheers. Taking the last of your calls right now, 131065. In the next 5 minutes, we're going to be wrapping up Pendulum Prophecies. Going to be reading to you the top three most unhinged questions we have right now on the live stream. Facebook, TikTok, Instagram, YouTube, and Twitch. Hit me up in there if you want to get your yes or no questions answered right now by the spirits. As we wrap up doing
3: Pendulum Prophecies.
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0: Ruel! Oh, Rule. No, sorry. So a caller rang me up and they're like, it's Rule, not Ruel. I'm like, well, it's spelt Ruel. Because I'm also not very good at this job. Don't say that. I love it live. Thank you for kicking it with us. We are live streaming right now. Facebook, TikTok, Instagram, YouTube, and Twitch at Lowy Live or any of the KISS pages. I can get one of these.
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0: This is a live stream shout out to the I Do Music Agency. They are a wedding singer specialist company. If you're looking after, you need a wedding singer for your upcoming event, you should go and check out the I Do Music Agency. They said, I dare you, I bet you won't shout out my company. And I said, I'll go you one better. I bet I won't audition to be a singer for your wedding singer company. So here it is. I do it all for the nookie. The nookie. So you can take that cookie. Stick it up your yeah. Stick it up your yeah. Stick it up your yeah. Stick it up your. I thought that audition went pretty well. I thought that was a pretty good audition for the I Do Music Agency.
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3: You look like you've seen a ghost.
0: Again, my name is Craig Lowe. I'm usually a lot better at this job. Tonight, eh, that's all right. Some days it rains, some days it's sunny. Right now we're doing Pendulum Prophecies. It's a pretty easy concept. I invite the spirits into my body. And then if you're on the live stream, you can see it. I'm holding it up right now. A pendulum. My good friend got me one of these. It's basically an arrowhead attached to a chain. It's black. And then if it goes backwards and forwards over my hand, that's a yes. If it does little circles, that's a no. This is how we do it. It's stupid. It might not be real. It's a lot like a seance, but we do it live on air because I need the ratings. All right, spirit. Spirit of radio's past, spirit of radio's that could be, please enter this body. Thank you, spirit. All right, it's time to answer some of these live stream questions you all have for me. I am holding up the pendulum right now. Let's get into it. This is for the first one is for Shireen 440 asks, should I stop sleeping with my married boss? Ooh, great question. Let's have a look. Pendulum, should Shireen stop sleeping with her married boss? Backwards and forwards is yes. Circles is no. Okay, Shireen, if you are watching, it is backwards and forwards. Backwards and forwards. That's a yes, Shireen. But I don't think you will, sis. Moving on, we've got Grando. Grando, this is probably the craziest one we've had anyone send in on the live stream. Lowy, I've been selling illegal cigarettes. Will I go to jail? Great question. Backwards and forwards from the spirits is a yes. Circles is a no. Spirits, answer the question. Is Grando going to jail? Is Grando going to jail? Oh, Grando, yeah, dog, you are in the clear. Thank you, spirits. It is a no. You are not going to jail, homie. I love that for you. And finally, this one's Frank. Frank has asked a question that has plagued people for generations, and it is, Lowy, I've got a girl that's my best friend. I'm currently in the friend zone. Sorry. I'm going to tell her how I feel. Will she say yes or no? All right, Grando, let's find out. Spirits, is Frank about to get out of the friend zone? Is Frank about to get out of the friend zone? Ooh, Frank, it's a no. Frank, it's a no. Frank, abort. Frank, abort. You don't want to do this. Frank, it is a no. I'm so sorry. Spirits, I thank you very much for entering my body tonight. You have been incredible. Someone has to win that prize tonight, and it's going to go to Shona. Shona called up and asked me, would her baby be a boy? And the spirits said yes. Congratulations, Shona. You are off to see One Night Only, the bold new romantic comedy starring Monica Barbaro and Callum Turner in cinemas August 13. Thank you so much for being a part of it. Ladies and gentlemen, that was
1: Pendulum Prophecies
0: on Lowy Live. Don't you be going anywhere. A lot more show to come. We had Will and Woody. Will and Woody? Why do I keep going to say it like that? Will and Woody came on the show tonight. We played one of their very viral games of Can You Hear It? They open up a can of beer or a can of soda, then you have to correctly guess which one it is. I played the game with the lads today, and I maybe broke a record.
4: Here we go. Here is can number one, Lowy.
0: I think that was Matzo's. Find out how it went down between Will, Woody, and myself next when we do the Hootenanny on Lowy Live. Let me blow
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0: Guy Sebastian, get her done on Lowy Life. Thank you so much for kicking it with us across Australia. 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You can grab it on the free iHeart app or wherever you get your potties. It's got the Lowdown Daily Download. And if you don't do it, I promise, it'll be fine. I'll get over it.
1: No.
0: I probably, I'll take it very personal. Again, my name's Craig Lowe. Why did I have to think about that, idiot? It's late. You got no sleep last night, and this is all on you, little fella. Right now, we're doing the Hootenanny. It's usually where I play the biggest exclusives, but tonight, something a little bit special. Working at KISS, I get to kick it with some of my favorite radio DJs. Will and Woody are two of those lads. Now, Will and Woody are so funny. They get you on the drive home. If you're not listening to them, you should. They're on KISS in the afternoons. And the boys a couple of weeks ago had a very viral interview when they asked Tom Holland, a.k.a. Spider-Man, this kick-ass question. And it didn't go well.
2: Even when you go into the shops to get coffee, the suit is on. Is that true?
3: No.
4: No.
5: I don't think that's true at all.
0: I thought that was so funny, dude. but Will and Woody also have a very viral game called Can You Hear It? And what they do is open up a can of beer, a can of soda. You've got to guess which one it is just by the sound. I told the lads, they found out I love this game, and they invited me to play it. So we had them on the show, and here's how that went down. Will and Woody on Lowy Live. Joining us on the show right now, the one, the only, Will and Woody.
6: Woo!
7: Yeah.
6: I really appreciate the old school cheer of guests. I think most shows play like an audio cart of a crowd cheering, but you just slap a desk, man. I love that.
0: Thank you so much. I've broken so much shit on this show from slapping this desk, and each time the tech's like, it'd be cool if you stopped doing that, and I'm like, what are you going to do? My show's on at 2 a.m. You're going to come in and stop me?
6: Well, I appreciate you risking your shit to slap a desk for us. We feel very welcome. And, mate, we've heard that you think you'd be very good at our famous game, Can You Hear It?
0: Oh, I think I'd... Look, as a former alcoholic, I think I'm going to knock this out the park. Plus, I also chat GPT to try and get the edge. I was like, yo, are the cans more dense on alcohol than soda? And it gave me some ideas on how I could rig this thing, but I think I'm going to be one of those cocky people that I'll get out the first round and then all day I'll be thinking about this.
6: All right, well, let's bloody play. Let's play Can You Hear It?
8: I'm going to say that's a soft drink.
9: It's a beer. Can you hear it?
10: Beer.
9: Darcy, no.
6: Okay, so for those that don't know, it's beer or soft drink based on the sound of the can opening.
7: Yeah.
6: Lowy, I don't think we've ever had someone who's asked AI for the difference between the can. So you're
7: definitely
6: already dedicated,
7: not.
6: Mate.
0: Thank you. So, well, I wanted to do some research, and the only thing it said to me was there should be a sharper, crispier hit and a more fizz if it's soda and more of a dense blank glunk if it's beer. But also, ChatGPT, when I asked it how much money does Craig Lowy Lowe have from the radio, it said like $2 million. And I was like, I don't think so, bud.
7: It's one from two.
6: And also, based on those responses, when we've cracked a lot of cans in here, Lowy, I would say that's somewhat accurate.
0: Oh, really?
7: Yeah, it actually is. I mean, I didn't want to say that because it would give away the secret. But
6: I want to help Lowy out. He's struggling there. He's not making $2 million a year like ChatGPT thinks. Let's sort him. I reckon you win 10 grand if you get 16 in a row, Lowy.
0: I need that money. I know ARM pays us, but I don't think you boys understand. I need this money.
6: Okay.
7: Starting to sound desperate.
6: You mentioned you're an alcoholic.
7: Yeah, I know.
6: You're not making money.
7: A few red flags going on.
6: All right. Let's help you out. So today, mate, we love the people at Matzo's. So it's going to be Matzo's ginger beer or soft drink.
0: Ooh. Let's do it.
6: So here we go. Here is can number one, Lowy.
0: I think that was Matzo's.
6: Nice, Lowy. You're away.
0: Here we go. I think that was Matzo's.
6: Nice, Lowy. You're away. Here we go.

0: 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So going to play that for you next. Find out what it is on Kiss.
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2: 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Now. Yeah.

0: the day. Hello, my name is Craig Lloyd. Right now, so I'm going to do Limewire Burns CD banger of the day on Lowy Live, throwing it back to an old school track you used to burn onto a CD at your parents' house and then fill that bad boy
1: full of viruses.
0: It's one of my favorite bands from the late 90s, early 2000s. 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Lowy Live. Cheers.

0: 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That was our
1: LimeWire Burn CD banger of the day.
0: Oh, what a banger it was. Let's get on out of here.

0: This has been Lowy Live. Thank you so much for checking out my show. Anything you missed on tonight's show, you can grab it again tomorrow on the free iHeart app. It's called the Lowdown Daily Download. You can also grab it wherever you get your podcast. Just type in Lowy. Or don't, man. Who am I to tell you what to do? We're also live streaming again tomorrow night. Facebook, TikTok, Instagram, YouTube, and Twitch. We also got those Louis Tomlinson tickets tomorrow. So if you know someone who's a huge 1D fan, send them our way, man. Those tickets could be theirs tomorrow. We got more shenanigans planned for y'all. Thanks to Will and Woody for being on the show again. Thanks, everyone, jumping on the socials. Enjoying the content we be making. I will see you tomorrow night. My name is Craig Lowe. Good night. Bye.
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1: Woody, we've been working together for over a decade.
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1: 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A few things have really been bugging me recently.
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0: 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It's Will and Woody keeping you up.
1: The next stop on the DJ Will National Tour. I should mention, actually, Sexy Das, the Sex, has got some T-shirts going on, haven't you?
2: Yeah.
1: Sex Man, talk
3: on
1: to us.
3: On the way.
1: On the way. DJ Will Tour. Are they on the website yet?
3: I'm going to put them on the website for pre-order tomorrow.
1: Wow, there you go. Sexy Das. Hardest working, most valuable member of the team. There you go. I've said it, and I think
4: that's not true.
2: He hasn't left. He's been here since the 6 a.m. gig this morning, which is pretty wild.
1: It's pretty, pretty good.
4: I think we all have we not?
2: No, I went home.
1: I went home.
2: Yeah, had a nap.
4: I've been here since 6 p.m. yesterday. Whoa. I stayed the night.
2: Whoa.
1: Good for you.
2: That's wild. Hey, we're all working hard. It's not a competition, guys.
1: We're all on the same team.
2: All right, now, speaking of working hard, we're just trying to solve, I think, a dilemma that everyone faces in the kitchen every single morning, and that is, who has right of way in the kitchen between the person putting away dishes and the person who is preparing a meal in the kitchen?
1: Yes, that's right, which it seems like a weird thing.
2: But I think
1: you've got this every day, you reckon?
2: I think
1: it's a dilemma for you.
2: I would say most kitchens have this dilemma.
1: Can I say, just to recap your dilemma quickly, though, because your wife's left and I feel like she had a relatively biased point of view.
2: I've got my tail up again.
1: You're up and about.
2: Because she's the meal prepper, I'm the dishes put away.
1: So I think that you always need to weigh up what the dishwasher is interrupting. Because I would say dishwasher ordinarily right of way because they're doing the job.
2: Yes.
1: You know, when you're in the dishwasher, it's like, hey, look, I'm doing the dishwasher. No one wants to do the dishwasher, but I'm doing it. So the least you could do is get out of my way. That said, if the dishwasher comes up against what you come up against every morning, which is Mim trying to access drawers and stuff to give your children food because they're both screaming, she definitely has right of way in that instance. Has to be said.
2: I
1: think everyone agrees on that.
2: There's another factor, which is, does either of us have somewhere to be?
1: Yes.
2: And that's a hard argument for me because work starts at 4 p.m. Let's go to Amy
1: here.
2: That's
1: huge, though. It's the urgency. Mm-hmm. It's the urgency which trumps the dishwasher.
2: Amy on 131065. Do you have this awkward dance every morning, Amy?
5: Hey, guys. We've got a really small kitchen. We've got five people here.
2: Okay. Who's getting right of way into those drawers, Amy?
5: Well, I do.
2: Right.
5: Because basically, if I'm in the kitchen, just get out.
2: Is that right?
1: So are you mum, though? You're not talking share house, Amy. You're the matriarch.
5: You're the matriarch. Yeah, 100%. And an older kid as well.
1: I agree.
2: Hang on.
1: So mum told me, clear out. You get out.
2: So you have ultimate power, Amy. But what if one of your kids all of a sudden has the penchant to want to put away some dishes? Surely you're supporting that and getting out of the way.
5: 100%. Once I'm done what I'm doing, you come in and do what you need to do.
2: Once you're done what you're doing. Okay, Amy,
1: never get in the way of my mum in the kitchen. Like, that is just so you big think I sh- no,
2: you think,
1: no.
2: You think Mim...
1: No, that's different because Mim's not your mum.
2: True.
1: Question for you, did you get in your mum's way when she was in the kitchen? That's a good thought.
2: I would never, ever try and use the tool that mum was in front of. Wow, it's amazing how that changes.
1: Matriarch.
2: Let's go to Josh here on 131065. Josh, you live with your wife and your son. Who gets right of way to the drawer, the dishes put away or the person preparing a meal?
6: I don't know how you haven't worked out how to work around each other at the same time. It's like two cars coming out a roundabout together. You both just go.
1: It does feel largely immature argument.
2: But hang on, Josh.
6: Haven't you got your flow yet?
2: No.
6: You do the bum poke thing or someone opens the door.
1: Joshy. It's a bit of a dance. That's right. You called it a dance before, but it sounds like you both got two left feet.
2: There's just too much hitting going on.
1: Hit each other?
2: No, with our bums. It's just like bums hitting each other and then like a cutlery will fall on the ground. It was just a mess, Will. It was a mess. But it sounds like if we rehearsed.
1: Gosh, gee, he really did shut you down there with a bit of clean adult undermining.
2: I think there's been a lot of shutting down to this point. Let's go to Summer
1: here.
2: What
1: did he say? Haven't you got your rhythm yet?
2: And we don't. But maybe he's been married for longer than Mim.
1: Josh, are you in a relationship, Joshy?
6: No, we've been married for about 3 years now, together for five.
2: I think the rhythm comes with time.
1: You got your rhythm, Josh? You got your rhythm, Josh?
6: We've got our rhythm. Yeah. We've got our rhythm. A couple of bum taps here or there. It's okay.
2: Yeah.
1: Josh would be dynamite in the sack.
2: I think, wow.
1: Just saying.
2: I think that's summer. A stretch to go from that to the bedroom.
1: No, I think it's actually
2: because I don't obviously don't like that link. Because I know you me and I haven't figured it out.
1: I know you don't.
2: Let's go to summer here on 13 106.5. Now, summer.
1: I'd love to see that study.
2: Summer, you live with kids and your husband. A final throw at the stumps here for someone to surely get around me. Who gets right of way? The person putting away the dishes or the food prepper?
7: Having five kids and a husband, I would say I'm going to let my husband put those dishes away, because if not, I'd come back to it later and I'd probably crack the shits at him. If dishes were left on the cupboard, dishes weren't unstacked in the dishwasher, I'd probably crack the crackies at him.
2: Crack the crackies.
7: So I think I'd give him right of way.
2: And there you go.
1: Oh, but that's sad though, Summer, isn't it? That you can't rely on him to have a second dip because he, you know, you rebuffed him once.
7: Give or take. Like, I mean, dads get away with a lot of things.
2: What's that, sorry?
1: He gets away with a lot.
2: Oh, you sure?
7: Like, dads get away with a lot of things.
2: If you had a meeting though early and he had to unpack the dishwasher, but you had to be somewhere earlier than him, do you take precedent?
7: Depends if all the kids are screaming at me. Otherwise, I'd say you spread the toast and do the dishwasher.
2: Oh, wow, just give him more rolls. Yeah, well, I don't want that.
7: Yeah.
1: I made a wild assumption before summer about a guy called Josh who had a great rhythm with his partner. I said he'd be dynamite in the sack. Do you think there's a direct correlation there?
7: Yeah, I do.
1: There you go.
2: Wow, not looking good for me and Mim.
0: 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Let me blow your mind.
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1: 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I'm interested if anyone has currently, does, or has before stuffed their jocks or stuffed their undergarment. I'll take bra, I'll take undies.
2: Stuffed?
1: Stuffed, like filled it with stuff.
2: To hide something from someone or to
1: for any
2: accentuate?
1: For any reason. Because okay. The reason that I'm about to talk about, it boggles the mind.
2: Okay.
1: So there's a couple of teams in the Tour de France Femme, which Femme means woman in French words. Uh-huh. So the female Tour de France, where they are, a couple of teams are under investigation, I think might have even been banned for padding their bras, stuffing their bras during the race to gain an advantage with reducing wind resistance or creating better aerodynamics.
2: That's incredible. So obviously within the laws of cycling, it's illegal to put any weight on your body.
1: I didn't know this, but apparently
2: padded, it must be, right? It must be.
1: Padded bras are already banned in cycling.
2: In women's
1: cycling,
2: yeah.
1: Because of an aerodynamic thing.
2: Yeah.
1: Again, we could go full Dr. Carl here and get a physicist on and explain it, but I think it's a whole rabbit hole that's way too deep. It would be worth looking up, though. I'm certainly not qualified to discuss it. But I just thought that was extraordinary to think that there are these like professional athletes who, for something that seems like quite a juvenile thing to be doing, they are literally walking up and lying about their breast size to say they've got a larger cup size to reduce their drag on the bike.
2: And it's a tricky one, obviously, for the officials to try and police because as if you're going to walk up to a cyclist and say,
1: I think you look like more of a B than a C.
2: Got a padded bra there, and you might be cheating.
1: Yeah,
2: like that's obviously very tricky to navigate. Hence, they would exploit that and get away with it. And it sounds like have been getting away with it for a while. It's a little bit like the Winter Olympics, Will.
1: Yeah. See, I thought this was the pole vaulters, but I was wrong. I thought this was the Summer Olympic thing. But Annalise thought it was as well. She thought it was. I spoke to Annalise about this story earlier. Welcome back, Annalise.
3: Hi.
1: And Annalise thought it was the pole vaulters as well who were stuffing their jocks to get over the pole. But turns out it wasn't.
2: Just both of you stuffing your jocks in pole vault.
1: Did you think it was the pole vaulters as well, Tommy?
4: Yeah, I did, yeah.
2: Guys,
1: thank you.
2: Stuffing your jocks in pole vault doesn't help.
1: Aerodynamics, mate. No. Aerodynamics.
2: But it will hit the bar.
1: Aerodynamics.
2: It'll be harder to get over the bar.
1: Aerodynamics. Where it seems hard. But it might be easier.
2: Where it was actually used is in the ski jumping.
1: I heard there's an investigation in the pole vault.
2: Guys were stuffing their underpants in the ski jumping, and so they were actually like they'd accentuate, especially when they were getting their suits fitted.
1: Yeah.
2: They'd stuff their packages, so then they got these suits made for them with a lot of room, and then they'd put weight in there to jump
1: to go
2: further.
1: Extraordinary.
2: And again,
1: the Norwegians, I believe.
2: Like,
1: can't
2: very
1: trust them.
2: Hard to police. Like, yes. As if before every ski jump, you're going to go quick check.
1: So, excuse me, mate. Do you mind if I. Yeah.
2: Quick check?
1: Yeah. Well, you might have to these days. You'd think in one of those Lycra suits. Hang on. Are you saying that they groped them before they jumped?
3: They don't. They do have checks, though. So now in the Tour de France Femme, they have to arrive 10 minutes early and they get checked in their body suits to make sure that they're not. And the same happens with the skiing. They have to get checked beforehand to ensure that they're not.
1: You get padded down.
3: Weight. Yeah. I don't know I don't know the exact process.
1: Yeah. Right.
2: Imagine being the checker. What's your job? I just check the packages of all the ski jumpers before they.
1: Well, I think there'd be a slashy. You'd be doing the time and the packages. He's not. They're not.
2: I think it might be.
1: They're just not. Imagine that on the email signature. You wouldn't believe him. Now, well, you just wouldn't.
2: He might be the best in the biz.
1: There'd be people. Yeah. Okay. Now, what I want to know, because Annalise said to me that this is something that people are doing in professional sport, but a padded bra for when you were growing up, Annalise, was not something that happened occasionally.
3: Yeah. Sometimes people would stuff their bras with tissues.
2: Oh.
3: With tissues or chicken fillets.
1: Actually chicken fillets,
3: not
1: though.
3: Not actual chicken fillets.
1: Like the silicon thing.
3: Like the silicon things, but they're called chicken fillets.
1: Yeah, wild.
2: Right.
3: Yeah. And then sometimes it wouldn't go well. Like,
2: how can it go bad?
3: I mean, the tissues could be seen like you're going swimming and maybe like you didn't think that far ahead.
2: If you were going home with someone and you had chicken fillets in.
3: Yeah.
2: how do you navigate that?
3: I mean, I personally haven't had to deal with that, but I can imagine it would be an awkward situation.
1: Definitely.
3: Like,
1: to remove the filth. You go to the bathroom.
2: You like dump them out the window or something.
3: Yeah.
1: We wouldn't dump them out the window.
2: Or then pick them up after, like dump them out the window and then like in the morning.
3: Because yeah, they're actually quite expensive.
4: Chicken so fillets.
3: Yeah, you'd actually.
4: How much for a fill?
3: Well, I'd say one fill's probably $25.
2: $25 wow. Per fill?
3: Per fill. So probably about 40, I mean, you put two together, it'd be about $45.
4: No, is a fake chicken fillet worth more than an actual chicken fillet?
2: Well, yeah, $10 whole roast chickens from Red Rooster.
4: Yeah, that's
2: so
4: true.
2: It's almost double the price.
4: I'm sure you're better
3: beauty
4: just getting a chook. Beauty is pain and expensive. That's
2: true,
4: yeah.
2: Do you know of any guys that have...
1: Yes, I was going to raise this. Okay. I'll talk about it more up next, but yes, I do know of guys that have padded their jocks.
2: That's the other side, isn't it?
1: Well, there's also people that work in, like... We were talking about the White Lotus recently. There's a bunch, like the prosthetics that they stuff their jocks with. It's hilarious.
2: Oh, yeah.
1: What are they using on a film set for that? So they're surely they're doing
2: it. They'd probably get a prop master to make it. I'm sure there'd be someone.
1: All right, we'll take your calls up next. 131065. We're talking stuffing undergarments. Have you done it? Do you do it? What do you do it with? It's Will and Woody.
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30: 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Kiss.

0: bread? Like, what do you mean?
1: Bread seems weird.
0: Bread, it's a square. The square shape. He goes, No. Bread is perfect for molding. So you mold it to your desired shape. And I would suggest next time you look at a Bonds billboard or, you know, think about the bread.
1: You're saying me, every male underwear model has Wonder White in their jocks when they do a shoot.
0: Big in the industry, apparently. Tommy?
1: What about a baguette?
2: I think it's also so that it takes out a lot of the shape.
1: Oh, yes. It's not so definable. It's not definable.
0: Yes.
2: So there's exactly no, right. like, yeah.
1: You don't want to see the piquage.
0: You're exactly
1: you just want
0: right.
1: to see a bulge. You don't want to see
2: no
1: that.
2: Acorn.
1: Yeah, you don't want to
0: you
1: see the
0: see
1: ins
0: a
1: and
0: Ken
1: outs.
0: Bulge. Let's go
1: a
0: to
1: Ken Bulge.
0: A Ken Bulge.
1: Is that a thing?
0: No, I just made it up.
1: That's
0: good,
1: very good.
0: Let's go to Rochelle here on 13.
1: Because you can stop. Because the reason we're talking about this, I should say, very legitimate, as EP Joe kills me with her eyes, is because the women in the Tour de France are getting banned for wearing padded bras for aerodynamics.
0: Yeah, fascinating.
1: Isn't that extraordinary?
0: Yeah, it is.
1: The other fascinating thing I learned about this in the meeting room, actually, because Annalise was saying that when she was younger, occasionally the chicken fillet or the tissues would pad a bra. Not yours.
3: Not me.
0: Would you be embarrassed about that? Would you be?
3: I would probably be embarrassed now. But
1: yeah, absolutely.
0: But back then,
1: no, strange thing.
3: But it's a safe space here, and we encourage everyone to call and share their stories. So.
1: That's exactly
0: well
1: right.
0: said.
1: But what
0: well
1: came
0: said.
1: Up though is that I think our producer Leo actually said that small boobs are fashionable now.
3: They
1: is
3: are.
1: That right? So it's not like you're not going for the.
4: No more push ups.
0: Yeah.
1: No more push up bras in general.
4: Little boy chests now.
1: Little boy chests. Went somewhere we didn't expect it. Rochelle's called on 13. 1065. Oh, it was all above board. Rochelle, you used to stuff your bra. Yes. Okay, great.
5: Yes.
1: All right. All right. When and what were you using?
5: Okay. So back in like 2010, it was a thing for me and my girlfriends. Would be getting ready to go out to the nightclubs. Would get a certain amount of toilet paper, pat it into our bras, would all check each other and would be like, yeah, is that enough? Yep. Okay. Oh, maybe a little bit more. And, you know, and then we'd head out nightclubbing and then, you know, you would have a little bit of a slip, a little bit of toilet paper hanging out
1: of
5: your dress. And then your girlfriends would be like, oh, some of your toilet paper's hanging out.
0: Oh,
5: and
0: no.
5: you just like stuff it back in. And, you know, and then there was times you'd go home with a guy and, you know, you'd just go to the toilet and just quickly stuff them, flush them down the toilet and, yeah.
0: That's brilliant.
1: Wild.
0: Were you ever caught in a situation, Rochelle, where maybe you're at a cubicle and there was no toilet paper and you were like, huh, I've got some in my bra?
5: Yeah, exactly. It would come in handy.
0: So handy.
1: I didn't think about that. Amazing. You've got someone reserved.
0: That's actually amazing.
1: Women can fit a lot more in their top and in their bra than you would ever think.
0: I went out with a girl who used to keep a lighter in her bra.
1: That's not the phone topic, Woods. 13. Now, we've promised that we could do this topic and we could keep it clean.
0: I just feel like that was slightly on topic. Let's go to Alicia here, 31065.
1: Thankfully, no matter what we say for the next 2 minutes, none of us will be worse than producer Lil.
0: Little boy chest.
1: In the last 30 minutes. So we can't cross that line again. Alicia's called on 31065, and the calls are raining in. Alicia, what's your story? We're talking about stuffing your undergarments.
6: Obviously, as a small boob lady, those are very in back in the day. Now I embrace all of my smallness, but on this occasion, I ended up wearing it to soccer to maybe look a little bit better in my uniform.
0: Uh-huh.
6: Yeah. And unfortunately, when I was making a tackle, one slipped out, I had to dive on it and try to slip it back without anyone noticing, and I think I got away with it, I think.
0: I think that would have looked pretty sus.
1: Hang on, is it chicken fillet? Is that what we're talking, like a silicon boob while you're playing soccer?
6: Yeah. So they were like either sticky or sometimes if you wore them a lot, they would become unsticky. So I think that was the case, and it slipped out.
0: Maybe sweat too. Like when the sweat comes, you'd lose the stickiness. Sorry, Alicia, you think you got away with it? I'm just trying to imagine here. You went for a tackle, a chicken fillet flipped out, and then you jumped on it. I don't think you got away with it, Alicia.
1: I think everyone's watching.
6: Well, no one mentioned anything to me after, so they were really
1: of course they didn't. Of course they didn't.
0: Bring it up?
6: Yeah.
1: Tyler, good on you, Alicia. Tyler here. Tyler, what's your story? We're talking about stuffing your undergarments.
7: So basically after, you know, going out with the boys on a big night, probably, you know, 15, 20 beers in. I'd get home.
0: Responsibly, and, responsibly, of course. Yeah, Tyler, go on.
1: Here we go.
7: That's right. And I wasn't sure, you know, whether I'd maybe relieve myself during the night in my sleep. So I would just basically wrap about 8 meters of toilet paper around my hand and shove it down the front of my pants and go to sleep.
0: You're a genius, Tyler.
2: What?
0: You're an absolute genius. Because in case he wets his bed, he just shoves toilet paper
1: in your jocks. Did it work?
7: Not really, no.
8: It's Will and Woody for when life gets big on you.
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0: It's Will and Woody keeping you up.
1: DJ Will Tour. Thanks to Soul Sauna Group, Woods, kicked off this week.
2: Yes, it did, my friend. You are actually a DJ. 15 years ago, you were a great DJ. You had kids and you focused on that. And that's such a beautiful thing. But then I'm getting you back out there, my friend. I've organised a national tour for you. I am your manager and I couldn't be happier with how the tour was going.
1: Is that right?
2: I think we rocked the under-14 soccer training a couple of nights ago, Monday night. I think they all went home with big smiles on their faces. A couple of question marks over your song selection.
1: A couple of question marks over the gig. I was in a marquee from Bunnings in the rain, in the dark.
2: Yeah, well, I did.
1: While a bunch of girls played soccer. You, by the way, my manager, with them. You joined the scratch match.
2: Yeah, I think I've injured my hamstring. That's the commitment that I put to you because I wanted them to have a good time when you were just playing techno. Anyway, we move on. This morning, 6 a.m., I booked you a cafe gig. And once again, it was...
1: I had to bring my own stuff?
2: Yeah, well, I don't have decks, mate. I think you BYO-ing your own decks.
1: You make sure the venue's got them and then I just rock up with a USB.
2: They're a cafe. They don't have decks, mate.
1: Well, whose problem's that?
2: Yours?
1: No, book a bar.
2: Right, yeah. Well,
1: book a bar, book a club.
2: Club's coming. Let's focus on this morning, though, because I think...
1: Sure. Again, didn't have a wet weather plan.
2: No, and I didn't know it was going to rain either, okay? I don't predict the weather. Anyway, we got
1: there. Why didn't you have me inside? Why didn't you talk to them about that?
2: They said they didn't want you inside, thought it'd be too loud. So we're outside, we're under a little umbrella, which I thought of that. There's about three people.
1: There are umbrellas outside in the cafe, you didn't think of that.
2: It's three people in the cafe, pretty quietly enjoying their coffees. Then I got on the mic and I pumped them up.
3: Are you ready to get down? You ready to add a side of beet with your coffee? I'll have a latte with a banger, please. Well, if that's what you ordered, then that is exactly what you are going to get. Ladies and gentlemen, I give you... Ooh, that's loud. DJ Will.
1: Can someone get me a coffee? Hot tea. All right, turn it up.
3: Here it comes. There it is. Morning, guys. DJ Will. I reckon give him a banger now.
4: No bangers, mate.
3: What's that?
4: No bangers, mate.
3: Okay.
4: Bring it down, mate.
3: Okay. Well, why don't we come inside for a chat? We'll come inside.
4: It's 8 o'clock in the morning, mate.
3: Yeah, okay. Right? Yeah.
4: Something cooler, something low. I've had complaints. The cops will turn up in 5 minutes, I'm telling you now.
3: Yeah, okay. No worries.
4: You sort it out?
3: Yeah. Easy. I'll check it. Where's the volume button?
4: I just turned it down.
3: Oh, right, okay. Maybe low, but bangers too?
4: Low bangers. I don't think that kind of is a bit of a contradiction, isn't it?
3: Well, I'm thinking like down tempo bangers like Sinead O'Connor, Nothing Will Compare to You.
4: It's very low.
3: Okay, that's good. No,
4: can anyone hear it?
3: Low's good.
4: Can anyone hear it? What?
3: Low's,
4: can they hear it?
3: No, they can. Maybe just down a tiny bit. There we go. Turn it down.
4: Too many complaints.
3: Yeah.
4: Too many complaints. It's gone from DJ Will to DJ
3: Bond. Okay. Turn it off.
4: Like off. We're done. Gig's done.
3: Yeah. No worries.
1: Wow.
4: Good luck.
3: It's good. That was a good run though.
2: Yeah, so that's the cafe owner. Who we have a relationship with. He's a friend. And he was obviously doing us a favour. He was doing us a solid by letting us DJ there, and it's good to be honest about that. Say something, mate. I thought...
1: The only good thing to come out of this morning was the line that Con had there. It's gone from DJ Will to DJ Won't.
2: That was very funny.
1: That was funny.
2: We definitely should have thought of that. That's good. That's
1: well,
2: funny.
1: No, because he was turning me off.
2: Yeah, you know.
1: I don't think you realise how debilitating it is as someone who's playing music to have their manager come over to them while they're playing music and say, can you turn it down, can you turn it down? Like that's a slap in the face.
2: Well, it was 6 a.m. in the morning on a residential street.
1: Well, you shouldn't have organised the gig there then.
2: Well, we had a
1: cancellation. Sorry, I DJed for 11 minutes.
2: Yep, I get that. Let's have a talk about that 11 minutes. Of that 11 minutes, how many bangers did you play?
1: You don't know what a banger is.
2: I do, and it's not that.
1: Well, it's not Sinead O'Connor.
2: That's a low banger. Everyone knows that's a low banger.
1: There's no such thing as a low banger.
2: Okay. Listen,
1: we're arguing. We're arguing.
2: I know.
1: It's disappointing.
2: I'm getting emotional.
1: It's disappointing. All I'm saying is I'm disappointed. I'm offended. I'm a little bit offended. I'm a little bit hurt.
2: Yeah, well, I just.
1: Well,
2: I expected.
1: No. Look after me.
2: I'm trying to. I'm giving you the platform to perform. And at the moment, are we ready? Like, it's been, you know, you've been off the decks for 20 years. Are we ready?
1: For what?
2: Well, we've got a club gig this Saturday, mate. Let's go to a song. We've got to talk. I have booked a huge club gig. I thought these were going to be easy gigs. Get your confidence up. It's done quite the opposite.
1: I can't get my confidence up in 11 minutes.
2: Well, I thought you were going to play for an hour. Low bangers is what we needed. Anyway, we're going to talk about it more. Up next, the club gig and maybe just song selection chat.
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1: The DJ Will National Tour, though, is brought to you by the Soul Sauna Group.
2: Yeah.
1: And it's in full swing at the moment, mate. It's in full swing.
3: DJ
1: Although,
3: Will.
1: Second gig was this morning at 6 a.m. I think just like objectively, if people listen to this, they said to you, you're trying to get back into your hobby. Let's keep it to DJ. You're trying to get back into DJing. You got a manager. Okay, we'll start with that. He's taking 20%.
2: Yes, I am, my friend.
1: Okay, 20%.
2: Thank you, Soul Sauna Group.
1: Okay, so he's taking 20%. And then as your second gig, as he's trying to get you back into things, he sets you up outside a cafe at 6 o'clock in the morning and then doesn't warn the owner that there's going to be loud music, and then you get cut off after 11 minutes. How would you feel?
2: Yeah, and I'm a bit hurt, a little bit offended. Get that. How much did you pay for your coffee this morning?
1: It was free.
2: Let's focus on a couple of the positives. I organise that.
1: I can't. Get me away from this guy.
2: You got a free coffee.
1: I got
2: for 11
1: coffee.
2: Minutes work. So let's start thinking about this positively. Okay, but we do need to start talking about just you as a DJ. And I'm sorry to do this to you live on air. Mm. And I know that there's a bit of a fragile shell there.
1: Mm-hmm.
2: Okay, because you're a performer. I get it. You got an ego.
1: Yep.
2: But we have got a club gig this Saturday in Townsville.
1: Yes, Club 237. I'm very excited. Snake Pit.
2: You
1: are DJing the Snake Pit.
2: The Snake Pit is the hottest venue in Townsville. There are queues around the corner in Townsville. The local radio stations in Townsville are going absolutely off about this. They cannot believe that DJ Will is going to be finishing his national tour there. You're going to be going back to back with DJ Delicious.
1: Great.
2: She's pumped to go back to back with you.
1: Cool.
2: But let's just talk firstly. I'll get to song selection in a second. Mm-hmm. That's a big part of how we're going to rock it this Saturday.
1: Yeah, we don't rock it.
2: Sorry?
1: Yeah.
2: How we're going to slap it.
1: Mm.
2: I don't know what they say. Anyway, let's talk about...
1: Crush.
2: We're going to crush. We're going to raise the roof.
1: Oh. And immediately.
2: Look, that's why I'm behind the scenes, man. That's why I'm behind the scenes. I'm doing the business.
1: Yeah.
2: By the way, I've got 4 free drink coupons. Sorted. Anyway, let's talk about what you're wearing.
1: Yeah.
2: Because you are starting to dress real old. This morning, you wore a puffer jacket and shorts.
1: Yeah, well, I was going to the gym after. It was cold. It was, I was in the
2: bring
1: rain.
2: Bring a change of clothing like a normal human being.
1: If you David wore 3-quarter tracksuit pants.
2: They've shrunk in the wash. And I'm not on stage. It doesn't matter what I wear. Shouldn't matter what I wear, okay?
1: You wore 3-quarter tracksuit pants and a hat with ear warmers on it.
2: I get cold ears in the morning. This isn't about me.
1: And
2: this
1: a neck warmer.
2: I get very cold.
1: Okay.
2: I'm sensitive.
1: What would you like me to wear at Club 237?
2: Annalise, you're down with the youth. What are the cool kids wearing when they're DJing?
4: Okay, I would probably go like an oversized shirt with a pop of color, maybe like something a bit bright, but something that suits your skin tone. So maybe you should get a color analysis before you go.
2: How would you describe his skin tone?
4: Pink undertones.
1: Pink undertones.
4: I'd avoid red.
1: I'm not wearing a red.
4: Well, I'd avoid red.
1: I'm not wearing a red poncho
4: to
1: DJ in a club.
4: Maybe a nice navy blue oversized shirt with some cargo pants, black. Oh, no, you can't.
1: That's what Woody's wearing right now.
2: Oh, look good. Yeah. I look, just wear what Woody wears.
1: Wear
2: what Woody wears. Dress more like your manager. He's a cool guy.
4: I didn't even mean that.
1: He's wearing a blue oversized shirt with cargo pants. I was like, is this a stitch up?
2: Well chosen.
1: Is that what you looked at him?
4: That's exactly
1: chosen.
4: What I was imagining.
1: That's crazy.
4: Or cobalt blue would look really nice.
2: Do you want to borrow this outfit for Saturday?
4: It probably needs a bit more to it.
2: The pop of colour. Don't attack me. Don't attack me. We need to do something about the pink complexion. We need to do something about your outfit.
1: You can't change my complexion. That's my skin. I love my body. No, don't do that.
2: You're a beautiful man. You're a beautiful man.
1: Thank you.
2: Listen, songs though. I think we're getting closer with uniform.
1: I'm not fake like, tanning.
2: What you're...
1: Shut up, Annalise. I'm not fake tanning.
2: Can we lock someone in? Yes, let's just lock it in.
5: I'll bring in my bottle and the mitt.
2: Let's just bring it. Hey,
1: beautiful. If I'm doing it, I'm doing
2: you
1: it.
2: You are beautiful.
1: I'm
2: you
1: doing
2: are
1: it
2: beautiful.
1: In a spray tent. I'm not doing it with a mitt. I'm not doing that.
2: Let's get someone in.
5: Yeah. Yep. We'll get a spray tan in on Friday.
2: Because it's Townsville, right? Everyone up there is their tan. They'll expect a tan.
1: Shut up, Annalise. All right. Great.
2: Now, give me one banger. We'll go traffic and ads because I know I'm not going to get involved. You choose. You're the artist.
1: Okay, great.
2: Just name a banger that you'll play at Club 237 in the Snake Pit to warm up them snakes.
1: I've been thinking about this for a little while. And I actually think that Sinead O'Connor, Nothing Compares, would be a great way to start.
2: That's a low banger. We need up bangers.
1: There's no way I'm playing that.
2: Is there a remix of Sinead?
1: You absolute loser. That's Will and Woody.
0: Woody's got a viral reel. I don't know if I should call a doctor or a fisherman, but you should probably go look at it on TikTok at Will and Woody on the socials.
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0: Life. It's Will and Woody keeping you up.
1: It was a discussion yesterday, a woman who'd basically put a whole bunch of grievances online about a divorced husband. I thought, sad that people do that after the fact, after their relationship. So, Woods, I think in the healthy relationships and to prove that, you and I are airing our grievances with each other. It's just, it's a top three at the moment.
2: You've done two. Just want to make it clear.
1: And just to remind everyone,
2: two.
1: You wee very loudly.
2: Yes.
1: And
2: apparently,
1: you lick your Tupperware after you have lunch.
2: Can I just, I've had, obviously.
1: You get your tongue in there, you hold it up, and you go, and you make a noise. You go, It's full on.
2: I love it.
1: Yeah, I just think.
2: I just love it. So I've had 24 hours to think about it.
1: HR have been informed about that.
2: Okay. Well, that's good. I'm glad they know, and we can move forward with that however they see fit. I got defensive yesterday, obviously, with that comment. At home, it has become a problem because Remy licks her plate now.
1: Yeah.
2: And Mim always looks at me and goes, and look where did she get that from?
1: Yeah, yeah, yeah.
2: Yeah, fully get that.
1: Yeah.
2: I'm taking that on board.
1: Great.
2: I'll lick in private. Okay. Next one.
1: Generally speaking, licking's a private thing.
2: Well, I didn't know that. I like to live in a world where you guys... Anyway. Okay. Next one for me.
1: Yep.
2: It's the knowledge topping. I cannot say anything... Any knowledge. If I come to work and I've got a fact about breath or the heart or a country, everyone else goes, wow, Woody, that's really good. And they let me have my moment. And you sit and your mind goes into hyperdrive as you try and out-fact me. Just let me have one.
1: The only thing is I don't try.
2: It just happens now. It's just on autopilot.
1: Subconsciously, there's a part of my brain that goes, oh, Woody's tried to impress everyone. And then there's another part of my brain that goes, squash him. And I just elevate. I can't help that.
2: Just stop it.
1: I can't turn that off.
2: Just say it to yourself.
1: As long as you're around me, I'll always be better than you.
2: Oh.
1: That's what you need to know.
2: I got real.
1: No, it didn't.
2: I got real very
1: no,
2: suddenly.
1: No, it didn't.
2: You need to
1: real.
2: Think about that.
1: No, it wasn't real.
2: Don't out-fact your daughters.
1: You're a better bike rider than I am.
2: Bloody oath I am.
1: All right, I'll keep going. I think if I trained, I might be a better bike rider than you. We'll keep talking.
2: Bring it on.
1: We'll keep going.
2: You are way too top heavy.
1: Don't bring legs into it. You don't want to do it to
2: yourself.
1: Huge
2: barrel chest.
1: You don't want to do it to yourself.
2: Shocking for riding.
1: You don't want to do it to yourself.
2: Come and do three peaks with me, big boy.
1: Okay, here we go.
2: Ah, that's a real button for me, obviously.
1: I can tell.
2: I will destroy you.
1: Okay. I think that you're such a people pleaser.
2: That's a real problem.
1: I know, it's a real
2: thing. Tread carefully.
1: It's a real thing. But no, don't worry. This is surface level stuff. If I wanted to eviscerate you, I could. And I wouldn't do it on air. So you're such a people pleaser that you, I think a lot of the time when someone says, do you want to do something? You're like, yeah, I'd love to do that, right?
2: Yes.
1: But then in the back of your mind, you also have a list of things that you want to do for yourself. But you'll never use those things for yourself as a way to block what the other person's requested, right?
2: Yes.
1: So you go like... I'm so keen to do that, but before I do that, I'm just going to go and get a drink and get some lunch and go to the toilet.
2: Yeah.
1: That's very annoying.
2: Is it?
1: For everyone.
2: So I can't go to the toilet?
1: No.
2: Is the take home here never go to the toilet?
1: No, just go, I can't do that right now.
2: Oh,
1: because I've got to do this. Rather than going, yes, I can do that immediately and then
2: run away.
1: But I've got to go, I need half an hour by myself.
2: I'm hoping
1: that's a people pleasing thing.
2: I'm hoping that in that half an hour, you'll forget you ever asked me to do anything.
1: Yeah,
2: and then I'll
1: yeah.
2: come back and it's like, what thing?
1: No, it's fine. It's just, I find that very annoying.
2: So say no.
1: No, just go like.
2: I don't know how to deal with this situation.
1: It's becoming very clear.
2: So you can say no. Is that what I'm...
1: Just go, I can't do it right now.
2: Oh, God.
1: Oh, no,
2: feels,
1: you
2: I'm getting
1: can't,
2: anxious just thinking
1: you?
2: About saying that.
1: You can't, you
2: because
1: can't.
2: Because I can do that for you. I can do anything for you.
1: I know.
2: I'm
1: but,
2: not
1: But
2: a
1: beforehand,
2: letdown.
1: You need to wee. You need to eat. You haven't eaten yet.
2: Oh, yeah. I could start wearing a nappy.
3: 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Year after year, Kiss sends you to the biggest music event on the calendar.
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17: Georgie! Go, Georgie! Go, Georgie! Go, Georgie! Go, Georgie! Go, Georgie! Go, Georgie! Go, Georgie! Go, Georgie! Go, Georgie! Go, Georgie! Go, Georgie! Go, Georgie! Go, Georgie! Go, Georgie! Go, Georgie! Go, Georgie! Go, Georgie! Go, Georgie! Go, Georgie! Go, Georgie! Go, Georgie! Go, Georgie! Go, Georgie! Go, Georgie! Go, Georgie! Go, Georgie! Go, Georgie! Go, Georgie! Go, Georgie! Go, Georgie! Go, Georgie! Go, Georgie! Go, Georgie! Go, Georgie! Go, Georgie! Go, Georgie! Go, Georgie!
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1: 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A few things have really been bugging me recently.
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4: Now.
19: Morning, I'm Brooklyn Ross. The back and forth between the US and Iran is dragging on again this morning. Donald Trump says another new deal to reopen the Strait of Hormuz could be reached as soon as today.
27: A lot of progress has been made.
28: What?
27: And they called me and they said, please, let's talk. They want to talk.
19: Trump says he will attack Iran again if a deal is not reached, warning it would be the biggest since World War II. Four men have been stabbed in central London. It's happened at the popular Covent Gardens. A 47-year-old woman has been arrested. Police are treating it as a mental health case. And celebrity blogger Perez Hilton is recovering in hospital after a shocking TikTok live stream. Emergency crews rushed to his home in Miami yesterday amid reports he was self-harming online. Sources say Perez is now having a psychological evaluation. Remember, Lifeline is always there on 13 11 14. Your sport check is up in a sec.
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19: NRL is on the Gold Coast tonight where the Titans will host the Cowboys. The Cowboys hoping for a better showing than what they dished up a week ago against the Roosters when they lost 82-12. And in cricket, Michael Nessa has been ruled out of next week's first test against Bangladesh up in Darwin. The Kiss cast is next.
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19: Chance of fog and frost this morning, then it will be sunny today. A top of 19 in our west, 19 in the city. Tomorrow, frost to start with again, then sunny. On Saturday, mostly sunny. Right now, in the hills, it's 5 degrees. In the inner west, it's 5. And Monday, from 6 a.m, every caller on air wins $1,000. It's a Kiss, you get her.
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0: And Kiss, your number one hit music station. Bit of early morning trivia for you to get you ready for Kiss's pop quiz this morning at 7 and 8am. You win nothing but self-respect if you can tell me, where does Sabrina Carpenter live? What's her address? She will tell you in this song, House Tour, playing next. And in the news with Brooklyn, Donald Trump reckons he can get the Strait of Hormuz back open again. He keeps saying that. Will it be right this time? Who knows? Find out in a sec.
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28: Now.
27: Morning, I'm Brooklyn Ross. We are learning details this morning of a close call at Sydney Airport. A Qantas 737 was given clearance by air traffic control last month to cross the main runway, but another plane was coming in to land at the time. Another controller noticed the problem and no one was hurt. An investigation's now underway. A man's been charged on the Central Coast, accused of threatening a female politician online. The 43-year-old was arrested last night and has been refused bail. It's not clear exactly who the threat was to, just that she's a member of parliament. Donald Trump says American forces are currently guiding ships through the Strait of Hormuz, promising a new deal to keep it open permanently is close. And Silverwater Jail will soon accept new inmates all night long to help free up police. The remand and reception area will be turned into a 24/7 operation. It hit a record high of 14,000 inmates earlier this year. Your sport check in a sec.
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27: The Cowboys' top eight hopes are on the line tonight on the Gold Coast. They'll need to beat the Titans to stay in the hunt for the finals. And in cricket, a double injury blow for Australia ahead of next week's first test against Bangladesh. Michael Ness has been ruled out with a calf strain, while Josh Inglis is in doubt with back spasms. The Kiss cast is next.
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27: Chance of fog and frost this morning, then it will be sunny today. A top of 19 in our west, 19 in the city. Tomorrow, frost to start with again, then sunny. On Saturday, mostly sunny. Right now in the hills, it's 5 degrees. In the inner west, it's 5. And Monday from 6 a.m, every caller on air wins $1,000. It's a Kiss. You get her.
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0: Kiss 106.5 is Sydney's number one hit music station. Good morning, this is Alec on air. Chance of fog and frost this morning, going to be sunny later though. Highs of 19 in the city and 19 in our west. How good is this new Kiss music? From Sunny Federa and Lubyanka. The tune is called Let Me Be In Your Arms. It is the perfect fusion of dance music and Afro beats. Going to play this soon. And also, the song I think lyrically, Ed Sheeran's best work. Like, listen to the actual words. It's funny. It's like poetry. Don't. It's coming up. Keep it Kiss.
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22: Sydney traffic.
23: Campbelltown, a breakdown for the Hume Motorway. It's southbound at the Narellan Road off-ramp into West Pennon Hills for the breakdown. Pennon Hills Road northbound on the approach to the North Connect Tunnel. In Silverwater, burst water main repairs for Silverwater Road near Beaconsfield Street. Couple of northbound lanes out. Lights on the flash in Smithfield, Cumberland Highway at Victoria Street. 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The Kiss Cast for today, sunshine, 18 tops in the city, 19 in the west. That's Kiss Traffic and Weather together.
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27: Now.
26: Morning, I'm Brooklyn Ross. An investigation has started into a shocking near miss at Sydney Airport. Air traffic control gave a Qantas jet clearance to cross the main runway last month at the same time as a flight was landing. Another controller did then notice before it became a problem. The Transport Safety Bureau is calling it a breakdown of coordination. A man will face court on the Central Coast today, accused of threatening a politician online. Police say the 43-year-old posted a number of threats towards a female member of parliament. Donald Trump is claiming another new deal to reopen the Strait of Hormuz could be reached by the end of the week. And celebrity blogger Paris Hilton is recovering in hospital after a shocking TikTok live stream. Emergency crews rushed to his home in Miami yesterday. Sources say Paris is now having a psychological evaluation. Your sport check is coming up in a sec.
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26: NRL is on the Gold Coast tonight, where the Titans will host the Cowboys. The Cowboys hoping for a better showing than what they dished up a week ago against the Roosters when they lost 82-12. And in cricket, Michael Nessa has been ruled out of next week's first test against Bangladesh up in Darwin. The Kiss Cast is next.
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26: Bit of fog and frost around this morning, but then sunny today. Top of 19 in our west, 18 in the city. Tomorrow, sunny and 19. Right now in Parramatta, it's 5. 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
32: It's 6 a.m. in the morning. Kiss breakfast.
33: Who the hell, what the hell is going down? Down, down.
34: Hey Australia, it's Olivia Rodrigo.
35: Hey, I'm Tom Holland.
34: Very stoked to be here, thank you for having me.
35: I'm very excited, I'm a huge fan of the show. What's up guys, this is Benson Boone.
36: Let's go!
37: I love Kiss.
35: Right here on Kiss.
32: Kiss Breakfast is live now.
35: Yeah.
1: Hello, good morning, Mikey, Brooklyn, Amy Gerard for Chemist Warehouse.
2: Good morning.
1: Brooklyn.
26: Hello, good morning, guys.
1: Happening,
2: good
1: man.
2: Good morning.
26: Oh, you know, all the normal stuff over here.
2: I listen to Brooklyn every single morning now on my drive-in, so I feel like I am across the news and I'm prepared.
26: Oh, you that's are. Good, yes. Because you're not a news watcher.
2: I'm not, I'm anti-news.
1: But you'll do Brooklyn.
2: I
3: listen to Brooklyn. I listen to his 5 a.m. news because I'm always in the car at that time.
4: Yeah.
3: And I listen and that's enough news for me. Yeah, a lot of people actually say that to me. They're like, you're the only news I ever hear. Yeah.
4: You should start reporting like falsehoods and dangerous conspiracy theories.
3: That could be a new career path for me.
32: Yeah.
4: Something... A few people are gone there, Brooklyn.
3: something that I found funny in the news was there's this big cheating scandal in the cycling world. And it's impacting the Tour de France at the moment where I never knew this, but if you're a female cyclist and you have bigger boobs, you have better aerodynamics and you can theoretically go faster.
4: Really?
32: I would have thought it would have been the opposite, right?
4: Like slow you down.
32: Take your like little A cups. Yeah. They would have made you like more slipstreamy. Yeah,
3: maybe it's pushing the air like to the sides and so you're potentially going through better. But because of that, women are padding bras to get an advantage.
32: Yes.
3: And it has always been banned, but apparently some have been caught doing it.
4: You can't prove they're padded.
3: Yeah, like they actually, there's a thing where they have a check.
32: Oh my God.
3: But I don't know. I was trying to find the exact details of what the check involves.
4: Yeah, because like chicken fillets would be cheating. I mean, they're cheating anyway to men, you know.
32: I mean, there's so many bras out there that have ample amounts of padding. Like I could list off a few before I got my boobs done. I used to go and try and find the bras that were like had like four layers of padding built in.
4: Yeah.
32: Yeah.
4: Well, but which is
32: they exist.
3: What about
32: cheating?
3: Just fake boobs, like an implant?
32: I wonder. Well, would that weigh you down?
4: Maybe the rule will be you're only allowed to wear a sports bra. And they could probably say you're not allowed to have fake boobs.
32: I mean, they cannot dictate what a woman does to her body.
4: You're not allowed to take drugs to like enhance your body, so you can't have fake boobs to enhance your
32: drugs enhance their ability to cycle faster. Fake tits aren't going to do that.
4: How are yours? They're good?
32: Mine are great, thank you for asking. No, I was back at work within like 5 days.
4: It didn't hurt at all.
32: No, well, look, it didn't tickle.
4: Yeah.
32: It felt like I had like a compression bra on afterwards. And I had to sleep upright for 3 days.
4: Oh, Jesus.
32: But that was
4: worth
32: it.
4: Yeah. And if you've always wanted to get into the cycling industry.
32: Yeah, that's...
3: Oh, you might be banned now.
4: Hey, you know, what are we into? 6th of August, almost spring, almost September, which means magpie season.
32: I hate those pricks.
4: I know, right? Did you see going around on the news and some of the websites yesterday, a new app to help you protect yourself from magpies called Magpie Radar.
3: Oh, yeah.
4: Created by a couple of dudes out of Melbourne. So it'll warn you where the most magpies are where you can get attacked.
32: How are they going to know that? They haven't got every magpie chip.
4: It's based on crowdsourcing. So it's a bit like Waze. You know,
3: Waze for magpies.
4: Waze for magpies. I was thinking Alec the Pom has never experienced them. You don't have these magpies.
32: You've never been swooped, have you, Alec?
6: Well, no, I thought it was seagulls that were the aggressive ones.
3: No, we love seagulls.
4: Only if you got hot chippies.
32: Yeah. Seagulls are friendly. Magpies will literally take out an eye.
6: Joking.
32: No.
4: Yeah, and your area is renowned for them.
6: Is it really?
4: Yeah.
6: What time of year?
3: Spring.
4: Coming September.
32: They're coming for you.
4: You're going to have to wear a lot of people just out of... being cautious, wear like an ice cream bucket on their head just when they're leaving the house.
6: Oh. I don't believe you. I think that's a lie.
4: No, I actually do.
3: This is all true, Alex.
32: They don't wear an ice cream bucket.
4: Here we go.
32: But
3: look at this kid.
32: He's just trying to scooter home.
3: And they make a noise, right, as they're diving down. It's so scary.
4: You know,
32: they're absolute predators. Look at him.
4: I remember I used to have, when I was about 17, 18, I had dreadies, blonde dreadies.
3: Yeah.
4: And I always had a lunch break from this job I hated, and I'd go to the park and just sit there and hate my life. And I constantly got swooped. They must have thought the dreadies were like their
32: chips.
4: Your hair, actually.
32: My curly hair basically could double as a magpie nest today. Yeah, haven't done anything to it. Well, look, you've spoken about cyclists.
4: Yeah.
32: You've spoken about magpies. But in my feed today, I was having a scroll just down in the car park.
4: Yeah.
32: Love Honey has actually brought out an article.
4: Uh-huh.
32: It's released their annual sex map.
4: Now, Love Honey's where you get all the sexy toys?
32: It's sexy lingerie.
4: Oh, okay.
32: Yeah, so it's like really, really like lacy, sexy lingerie. I think they may sell adult toys as well.
3: What's a love map? Love map.
2: So it basically shows the purchasing habits of Australians by state.
4: Right, so all the dirty stuff they're buying?
2: Yeah. So Ripley in Queensland, there is a bunch of horn dogs living up there.
4: Yeah.
2: They have taken out first place for buying all of the toys.
4: Oh, yeah.
2: Not just the phallic-looking ones, but the ones for the back door and everything.
4: I wonder if it's your just community toys.
3: I wonder if it's just one guy in this town.
4: One dirty bugger.
2: He's just hoarding all of the adult toys up there. And the most condoms, where do you think they're purchased?
4: Oh, like the Gold Coast or something. People going up there getting it on.
2: No, they are the most condoms purchased are coming from a place called Dixon in the ACT.
4: Oh, that's near Canberra.
2: Where all the politicians probably reside.
3: This has to be a joke, doesn't it?
4: No. We believe it. Now, that'll make sense.
2: Factual stats right here.
4: Imagine
2: Thank
4: a bunch
2: you, love
4: of those
2: honey.
4: Politicians getting it on.
2: Well, at least they're practicing safe sex.
4: Yeah.
2: You know?
4: You're a big fan of condoms?
2: No. No. Is anyone? Does anyone go, yeah, I love condoms?
4: Yeah, don't use them.
3: Do you reckon, how much sex do you reckon there's been in Parliament House over the years?
4: What, on those green lounges?
3: Well, just, but you would, they're all like, you know, all hours.
2: Yeah, yeah.
3: They're bored.
2: All hours.
4: Yeah, because most of them live elsewhere in Australia. They travel in there just when Parliament's on.
3: Yeah.
4: It's like a giant Kentucky.
3: All their partners are at home.
4: Yeah, but they're all butt ugly. Name one hot politician.
2: This is very true.
3: I always thought Tony Abbott was in
4: that. That was weird, man.
7: Chris Minns.
4: Oh, okay, Chris Minns.
2: Yeah, he's not bad.
7: There's also, I think he's the Premier of Western Australia or Adelaide.
4: That dude.
3: Malinowski.
4: Yeah, he's a good-looking guy, but none of these are in Canberra. So none of those, like...
2: They obviously don't practice safe sex, those ones.
4: You liked Abbott, though, didn't you? You had a real
3: fun. There's just something about him. He's the tough guy. And I think he's not ugly.
2: Look at the biceps on that man.
4: He's only in his 40s, too. He's a young guy. Yeah.
8: As a South Australian here, that photo won him the election, I swear.
2: No wonder.
4: Him with his shirt on.
8: He was trailing in the polls. Suddenly the shirtless photos of him with kids in the pool started doing the rounds, and he absolutely romped it.
4: He got all the women and the gays.
2: Well played.
4: Let's get on to the show. Thousands to be won every day. Our pop quiz back at 7 and 8. The world's best psychic medium, John Edward, is crossing over to your loved ones. Dr. Kiss is here. Ali Langdon from A Current Affair. We're going to put her against you, actually, Brooklyn.
3: Ooh. Oh, really?
4: Yeah.
3: What test on the news?
2: Journalism.
4: Tradie versus Lady now, 131065. 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Ariana Grande is playing right now. Kiss Breakfast. Mikey, Brooklyn, Amy Gerard. Good morning.

0: are on Kiss Breakfast. Mikey, Brooklyn, Amy Gerard. Right now, it is 11 past 6. We're doing it for Chemist Warehouse.
1: Ladies and gentlemen, let's get ready to...
2: Hello. I want to start a fight.
0: Yeah, we're on, Amy. We just had a everything shut
3: again.
0: Down here. But we are live on air. Brooklyn, you're there? You're blocked
4: yeah.
0: out.
4: Yep. Can you hear me? I can't see you. Our little window's gone...
0: Oh, we're going haywire here. You know, this is the problem with too much technology.
3: Yeah.
0: Like, my girlfriend's got her unit, like, set up with all that smart home thingy.
3: Oh, yes.
0: And if one thing goes wrong,
3: yeah.
0: you got no lights, you got no nothing.
3: Yeah, okay. Well,
0: we're on air.
3: We're on air. That's
0: yep.
3: all that matters.
0: The
3: we
0: show
3: can't
0: will
3: see
0: go
3: anyone
0: on.
3: Again.
0: Yeah.
3: Yeah, okay.
0: All right, here we go. Mel is going to be our female. Hello.
3: Good morning, Mel.
5: Good morning.
3: How
0: you're
3: are
0: a little
3: you?
0: Quiet, Mel. You reckon you can speak into your phone betterer?
3: Betterer.
5: Oh, is that better?
3: Ooh, can you turn her
4: can't
3: up?
4: Can you just turn her up?
0: She's yeah. up to the maximum.
3: Oh, she's up to the max.
0: Yeah, I wouldn't call it. Yeah, all right. It's
3: Mel,
0: a bit better.
3: Mel, can I hear you?
5: I'm up to the max. Can you hear me all right?
0: It'll do.
3: It'll do.
0: Let's
3: all right, Mel. You.
5: Sorry, guys.
3: That's okay. You own a couple of businesses. You want to give yourself a little plug? What businesses have you got?
5: Well, I don't know if I do when I tell you what I did. It's a really bad answer. I did, but I have a little shop in Ocean Grove called Wish Fish. It's a pretty little pink shop, and we are very it's a fun little business.
3: Oh,
0: that'll do. Well, you do a plug on the show, you get the bell.
3: Wonderful,
0: that's the
3: Mel.
0: New rule.
3: And you drive a Kia Sportage. You're married. You've got two kids. What genders have you got? Boys, girls?
5: I've got one boy, one girl. Both cause me as much headaches as the other.
4: Really?
3: Lovely. Oh, yeah. Both genders bring a bag of different emotions and characteristics, I like to say.
4: Yeah.
5: Absolutely.
3: So you get them both like I do.
5: I get it all. Yeah. I get it all.
3: And then your 70-year-old mum, she got into a car accident with a tradie?
0: Oh.
5: She did a naughty tradie. Well, a naughty tradie sideswiped her, did some damage to her car, which was all fine. These things happen.
3: Yeah.
5: But they sort of like started refusing to pay, and like even though they admitted responsibility, and then they started refusing to pay, and then pretty much said that they weren't going to pay.
3: Oh, that's horrible.
5: So the most unhinged thing that I did, we sent the teenagers around with their friends to toilet paper the house.
0: How fun was that back in the day, just chucking toilet paper over the neighbour's house? No, you didn't do it, Amy.
3: I don't think
0: egging? Egging was good too?
3: Yeah,
0: and let's
3: done
0: not
3: that
0: forget,
3: either.
0: Knock and run.
3: Knock and run I participated in. I can safely say I've never egged a house.
0: Oh, well, you
3: I know,
0: lived.
3: I haven't lived. All right, Mel, weighing in at 85 kgs, it's a TP Terra, Mel.
0: How you guys going out there in the dark? Having fun?
6: We're in the light. We just can't see you.
0: Oh.
3: Well,
6: but we're
3: I feel
6: having
3: like,
6: a great time. We're all naked.
3: I do feel like the aircon's gone because it's just got
0: it's got really hot.
3: Hotter.
6: It's stuffy out here.
3: See
6: too.
3: That all
6: these
3: hairy.
4: And this stupid glass, like that's smart glass that goes on and off.
0: Yep.
4: Like it was installed because, you know, we had naked people in the studio.
3: I know.
0: Now
4: that
0: although
4: that
0: I
4: doesn't
0: might
4: happen.
0: I might have to take my shirt off. It's getting really
3: have
0: hot
3: you
0: in
3: your there. Undies on the right way today?
0: Yeah, I think so. That's right. I had
3: God,
0: my undies on the wrong way.
3: Mikey had his undies on inside out yesterday.
0: They're on the right way.
3: Like
0: today.
3: A toddler. Yeah, good boy.
4: Oh, well done.
3: He's a good boy.
0: Hey, let's meet our tradie. Hey, you are Owen. Morning, mate.
3: Hey, Owen.
0: Working in a warehouse.
7: Good morning, guys. How you going?
0: You got a Mazda 3. Been in a relationship for 5 years. Tell us about running to the beach at midnight to get your clothes off, talking to getting naked. What happened, mate?
7: Yeah, so it was just with the fellas, and I had a couple of beers, so a bit of extra confidence for the morning. We got to the beach, and it's just natural. You want to go for a swim. Got the clothes off. Just want to be straight in, and, yeah, just didn't see this wire fence. Folded over, and that was it. Leg was all swelled up. It was pretty brutal.
0: Only your leg, not your doodle or anything.
3: Your doodle?
7: It was only about 5 centimetres off. I think I was lucky. It was pretty cold, and there's a bit of shrinkage. Or it could have been much
3: thank
7: worse.
3: God. Thank God you were inverted.
0: Do you believe guys when they say, oh, no, the water's cold? Because it really does get smaller.
3: I believe that you are, like, men are either growers or showers.
0: Yeah, gotcha.
3: Yeah, so it's a real thing. Like,
0: I'm pretty sure I'm a grower.
4: Well, they're separate issues, Amy. I think you are confused.
3: Sorry. Do all men shrink when it's cold?
0: Yes.
4: Yeah.
3: Oh, okay.
0: And not just your penis.
3: Your balls shrink as well. I know. Yeah. They go into little sultanas, don't they?
0: Do your boobs not shrink?
3: Not at all.
0: Well, not yours. No. They're fake. So.
3: No, but even before, they don't shrink. They don't shrink.
0: You think they would, wouldn't you, Brooklyn?
4: If well,
3: no, if anything, yeah. Your nipples go rock hard.
0: Yeah.
3: Yeah. Mikey's got rock hard nipples now.
0: All right, weighing in at 73 kilos, it's the penis poof proof. No, let me do it again. It's a good one.
3: Jesus.
0: The penis proof fence, Owen. Woo-hoo! It's like one of those tongue twisters. Yeah, yep. Red leather, yellow leather, penis proof fence.
3: Okay, Owen, I have your questions. Good luck, buddy.
7: Thank you.
3: What does the brand Nancy Gans sell?
7: Oh, I've got no clue.
0: give it a go, man.
7: I'm gonna have a punt at clothes.
3: Yeah,
0: clothes.
3: It's shapewear, so you know, like Spanx and stuff that suck you in. And
0: we've talked a lot about deceptive clothing from women this morning. Padded bras, shapewear.
3: Yeah.
0: Imagine women, a dude wearing shapewear.
3: Women deserve support. Yeah, we've also, like, a lot of women who wear shapewear, it's usually after they've had children.
0: You know, they got a thing for a dude, actually, a girdle.
3: Yeah.
0: To suck in the gut.
3: Is it? Or is that to help with, like, lower back pain?
0: No. Yeah, you can get a girdle.
3: Okay.
0: How'd you feel when you were single if you took a guy home and he took his girdle off?
3: Oh, God. Oh, there's men's shapewear.
0: Yeah.
3: Oh, my gosh. Mikey, you can get shapewear that has a six-pack.
0: Oh.
3: Oh, and a penis enlargement. Wow.
4: I once took a guy home from a nightclub once who had fake butt.
3: What? Oh, like yes, I heard
4: chicken fillets.
0: A guy.
3: The padded butt undies, right?
4: Yeah. And I mean, it looked good.
3: Yeah, but, until you took them off.
4: Until you're like feeling down there.
0: Oh, how did you feel when you realised?
4: Oh, I didn't judge. I thought it was
0: really
4: funny. Yeah. Like, you're still hot.
0: Yeah. With a fake ass.
4: Yeah.
3: Okay, Owen, sorry. Question number two. Where on your face is your Cupid's bow?
7: Your Cupid's bow is underneath your mouth, above your chin.
0: All right. Hope you didn't Google that. That's
3: that's wrong, Mikey. That's wrong.
0: Oh, sorry.
3: He said underneath your mouth, above your chin. It's above your top lip.
0: Oh, yeah. I read it.
7: Close.
3: Close.
0: Above your top lip.
3: Close. All right. Question number three. In the game of netball, which player is responsible for defending the goal shooter?
7: That's the goalkeeper.
3: Okay. Yeah, well done.
0: You play netball for the Diamonds still, Amy?
3: Yeah, I do. Yes.
0: All right. Hey, mate, you got one. Let's move on to Mel.
3: Good luck, Mel.
0: All right, here we go.
8: Oh, thank you. I need it.
0: what does UFC stand for?
8: Oh, Ultra Frequency Channel?
0: No.
8: Oh, bugger.
0: Ultimate Fighting Championship.
3: I love that you had a crack at it.
0: Yeah.
8: I thought it was like one of those like four-wheel drive radio things.
0: No, no. Hey, which car brand makes the Canon Ute? What car brand?
8: Oh, I feel like I should know these. Is it the Great Wall?
0: Hey! Yay! How did you know that?
8: You know, I have no idea. Like, literally no idea. But my husband is a car person.
0: Oh, okay. Yeah. He's talked to you about it then. All right. So far we have one all. Which tool is on the Bunnings logo? What tool have they got on there?
8: Oh, a hammer?
3: Yay!
0: You got it. They got it.
4: That's amazing.
3: Well done, Mel.
0: All right, Mel, you got an Oppo Reno 16 series smartphone designed for the next generation of mobile creators with powerful cameras, AI, editing tools, and long-lasting performance.
3: Yeah, that it's a really great-looking phone, Mel.
8: It feels from me.
0: What'd you say?
8: I said, I'm sure my teenagers will steal it from me.
3: Yes, exactly. What's yours is theirs, right?
0: Good on you, Mel. Congratulations. Tradie versus Lady back again tomorrow at 6:20.
4: Yeah, and also there's a new parenting hack that is dividing the nation. I'll tell you guys about it next.
0: All right. Somber's Homewrecker, 6:21. Kiss Breakfast. Good morning.

0: Your number one hit music station. You're on Kiss. Mikey, Brooklyn, Amy Gerard, 23 past six. Dr. Kiss is here. You got a medical question for him. Something wrong with your body. You can get free medical advice. Call in now, 131065.
1: Yes, there's a modern parenting hack that is kind of controversial at the moment. A lot of people are talking about this. It is tracking your kids' movements at all times.
0: Or like with an app or something.
1: With an app. Or you can even buy like specific trackers.
0: Yeah.
2: It's like that 360 app, right?
1: Yeah, that's very big, isn't it?
2: Well, one of my girlfriends, she has the 360 app and she's got both her kids on it. And it is so detailed. It's like a tracking app. So basically like find my phone, but it's find her kids.
0: Yeah.
2: But it's a specific app to, you know, link up family members and whatnot. But this app goes as far. We were out at dinner and it pinged her to say that her son was speeding. So it picks up when he's going too fast over the speed limit.
0: Oh, that's mental. I would have hated having that as a teenager.
1: Oh, yeah.
2: You would have hated it, but also like...
0: That's
1: dibby-dobbing app.
2: I know.
1: Parenting experts are a bit divided on whether all these tracking apps are good or not. Because they say, one, it gives parents more anxiety because they're, you know, seeing...
0: Like the speeding.
1: Speeding. Like just, it's better not to know. And for kids, like it stifles their independence and growth.
0: Yeah. So have you got your kids on it? Because they don't. Your two boys don't have smartphones, right? So they're not on it?
2: No.
0: No, I don't daughter?
2: Have I've got my husband on Find My Phone.
0: Okay, so forget the kids. We all reckon that's too much. This is the thing. Tracking your partner or not. So you've got your partner, Ryan, on it?
2: Yeah, me and Ryan both have each other location services on. Mine is never around, like when he goes out with his mates, I don't even look at it. It's more, for me, it's more about knowing where he is on his journey home so I can put dinner on.
0: Yeah, okay, right.
2: So that it's ready for him when he gets in.
0: And that's the way you use it, yeah.
2: Yeah, literally.
0: Yeah.
2: See, do you?
0: Well.
2: Do you have yours? Do you share with Alana?
0: This weird thing happened where she was coming down to meet my parents for the first time at at their holiday home. And I said, oh, let me know when you're here. And she goes, I'll turn the thing on. She shared hers and I never shared it back.
1: Yeah.
0: Because I was like...
1: She shared it indefinitely.
2: Yes.
0: To begin with,
1: right?
0: And then
1: she wanted you to have to do it. She trapped you.
0: Right. So one day she came, she was like running late and I went to look and it was gone. She turned it off.
2: Oh, yeah. Bet you didn't like that.
0: So I... Call me a pussy. I finally did it. I turned mine on. Yeah. It's on. But my question is...
1: Do you feel like I'm Sagittarius. I always say this to Damien, my husband, and I think it's true. Like, I'm Sagittarius. We are very, independent.
2: Independent, yes.
1: Like, independent is number one. If I felt I wasn't independent anymore, I'd get out of that situation, you know?
0: Right. So you don't have it on, do you?
1: Well, no, not the phone tracking for him, but we bought a Tesla, and because have the app to get into the Tesla, like that's the key to get in. Damien has the app, I have the app, and then by default, he's tracking me.
2: He's tracking you regardless, so you don't need location services on.
0: Yeah. And she hasn't said anything to me.
2: Yeah,
0: I mean, all I do is come to work. To be honest, I'm pretty boring anyway. It's like either work or I'm doing a swim at the beach.
2: Yeah.
0: But does Damien say, what are you doing at that male bathhouse?
1: Well, never at the bathhouse. But he has texted and said just things like, oh, what were you doing in this random suburb today?
2: He's looking.
1: I get it. I'm not doing anything dodge, but it's also like you should just be able to go for a drive and not get on with other men asking you questions.
0: Yeah. What if?
2: Yeah.
0: What if you were trying to do the dodgy? What would you do? Would you just leave your phone somewhere or? How do people cheat when they're
2: Well, they don't have the location services on. That's what they do.
0: But if you had it turned on?
2: Well, you just, I mean, I don't know. You wouldn't be able to, or you'd have to turn your phone off or put it in airplane mode or something.
1: Yeah, if you really wanted to, you could
2: get away
1: with it.
2: If people want to cheat, they can.
0: Airplane mode.
2: Yeah.
0: And then you go, oh, my phone battery died.
1: Optus outage again.
2: Yeah, there's an outage in the area.
0: All right, it's time for the birthday wheel, 28 past six. Is it your birthday today? The 6th of August, you can call in 131065. You will spin our wheel. You'll win a great prize. So call in now if it's your birthday on 131065. You're on Kiss Breakfast. Mikey, Brooklyn, Amy Gerard.
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1: Looking over Sydney this fairly clear morning with a breakdown in Lilyfield, City West Link at James Street, Lane 3 out, City bound in Campbelltown, breakdown Hume Motorway, southbound at the Narellan Road off-ramp, Silverwater burst water main repairs for Silverwater Road near Beaconsfield Street, a northbound lane out of action. Lights on the flash in Smithfield, Cumberland Highway at Victoria Street. 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Kiss cast of the day, sunshine 18 in the city, 19 in the west. It's Brittany Gorrell, first with Kiss, traffic and weather together.
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10: Morning, I'm Brooklyn Ross. We are learning details this morning of a close call at Sydney Airport. A Qantas 737 was given clearance by air traffic control last month to cross the main runway, but another plane was coming in to land at the time. Another controller noticed the problem and no one was hurt. An investigation's now underway. A man's been charged on the Central Coast, accused of threatening a female politician online. The 43-year-old was arrested last night and has been refused bail. It's not clear exactly who the threat was to, just that she's a member of parliament. Donald Trump says American forces are currently guiding ships through the Strait of Hormuz, promising a new deal to keep it open permanently is close. And Silverwater Jail will soon accept new inmates all night long to help free up police. The remand and reception area will be turned into a 24/7 operation. It hit a record high of 14,000 inmates earlier this year. Your sport check in a sec.
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10: The Cowboys' top eight hopes are on the line tonight on the Gold Coast. They'll need to beat the Titans to stay in the hunt for the finals. And in cricket, a double injury blow for Australia ahead of next week's first test against Bangladesh. Michael Nesser's been ruled out with a calf strain, while Josh Inglis is in doubt with back spasms. The Kiss cast is next.
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10: Bit of fog and frost around this morning, but then sunny today, a top of 19 in our west, 18 in the city. Tomorrow, sunny and 19. Right now in Parramatta, it's 5 in the Shire, it's 8. 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
30: 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Kiss Breakfast. 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
2: And speaking of birthdays, it's Jerry Halliwell's birthday today. She's 54. 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
31: Who told us why Posh Spice was not at her wedding.
30: Yes. Revealed why. Full chat on YouTube as well, I'm guessing.
2: Yep.
30: Can be confirmed.
2: Yeah,
30: okay, just search Kiss on YouTube.
2: Michelle Yeoh.
30: Yeoh.
2: She's that very talented actress. She's in Wicked, Crazy Rich Asians.
30: Oh, yeah? How old is she?
2: Everything Turner? Everywhere. She's 64 today. Mm. Andy Warhol would have been 98. David Campbell, 53.
30: What's today's show?
2: Today Show?
30: Yeah, he fills in on the Today Show.
31: I wouldn't say this is an iconic theme.
30: No, it's iconic.
2: I have no idea what this soundtrack is. And Daryl Summers is 75 today.
30: Hey, hey, it's Saturday.
2: Yeah.
30: Oh, we got a bit? This will be more iconic than the Today Show thing.
32: From the studio.
31: Yeah, here we go.
32: Entertainment capital of the free world and on relay around the globe through Melbourne, Sydney, Canberra, Brisbane, Darwin, Perth, Adelaide and Hobart. Welcome to another 2 hours of Madcap Shady and Predictable Entertainment.
30: Yeah. And the pub's looking at us like, what is that?
33: Sounds very wacky and zany. Not in a good way.
2: I used to love Hey Hey, It's Saturday.
31: Yeah, everyone watched it.
30: It was like,
31: Did you know he's got his own streaming service, Daryl Summers, where you can pay to watch old episodes of Hey Hey, It's Saturday.
30: And he has three subscribers.
2: Yeah.
30: It was Saturday night. It was like an entertainment show. They had a duck.
2: Yeah,
31: pluck a duck.
2: Pluck a duck.
31: Yeah,
2: it was my childhood. Yeah, it was probably a had to be there moment. On this day as well, the Sixth Sense movie came out in 1999.
34: I want to tell you my secret now.
2: Got, oh, that's iconic line from that movie.
31: And he was dead the whole time.
2: Yeah,
3: Bruce Willis in that. Mm. Yeah. Really sad what happened to him, isn't it? Not to bring a downer on the birthday wheel, but...
2: Yeah. And Freaky Friday, the movie with Lindsay Lohan, that also came out on today, 2003.
3: Well, Destiny, good morning.
31: Hey,
2: oh,
31: Destiny.
2: Destiny. Happy birthday.
6: Oh, my God. Hi, guys. Thank you.
3: What are you up to? How are you celebrating?
6: Well, I'm currently, you've actually scared me. I'm currently putting my daughter in the car to take her to daycare.
3: Oh, yeah? Well, we might need to get you a new phone.
2: why?
3: What's going on with the phones today, the pod?
31: I don't think it's everyone's phones, Mikey.
2: It sounds like it's an us problem.
31: us.
3: Talk to us, Destiny.
31: Oh, that's way better.
2: There we go.
6: Oh, you can hear me now? I just stepped away from the car. Okay. Yeah, that might be a bit better. Yeah,
3: we've had a few tech problems today. All the lights came out. Everyone got locked out. And maybe the phones were screwed as well. But Destiny, happy birthday. Let's spin that wheel for you. Here we go.
2: It's a big birthday, too. 21.
3: 21?
2: Yeah.
3: Oh, my God. Well, we've got to make it an amazing prize.
2: Oh, number two.
33: Your destiny has been confirmed. You've won a double pass to see the Veronicas live at Former on December 3rd. Former is the new open-air music series at Tumbalong Park in the heart of Sydney's CBD. For details, head to moshticks.com.au. Well done.
2: Well done, Destiny.
6: Thank you, guys.
3: Yeah, off to see the Veronicas.
6: That'll be so good.
3: Now, you've got to pick our birthday song. We have our carryover from Amy and I, the thong song. Let me see.
31: A Destiny, as a 21-year-old, have you heard this song before?
6: Yeah, I have, yeah.
3: It's iconic.
6: Perfect, I think it is.
2: Retro.
31: It is retro. My choice, though, is Hailee Steinfeld, Starving.
3: Oh, God, okay, here we go. No, yep.
33: Oh, those tech problems again, Mikey.
31: Are we going to blame her phone for that, too?
3: Yeah, I'm blaming her phone on that
2: Destiny's
3: one.
2: Destiny's fault.
3: Okay, here we go. You'd know that more, wouldn't you?
6: Destiny.
2: I know what you're going to say.
6: I think the song I'm going to go with is the first one.
2: Yes! Yes!
31: She wants to see that thong.
2: Yeah,
3: there we go.
2: Let's play it.
3: Hey, Dr. Kiss is here, by the way. If you've got a medical question for him, phone in now, 131065. 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Here we go. Thong song.
31: Happy birthday, Destiny.
3: You're on Kiss Breakfast. Mikey, Brooklyn, Amy Gerard, 19 to 7.

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1: Call the doctor.
0: You got a medical question for him? You can phone it in on 131065.
2: Hello, doctor. Nice. Very short shorts this morning.
3: I know. I went for a run and my engine was still burning, so I threw the shorts on instead. Yep. Yes, they are a bit tight.
2: And have you got mismatching socks?
3: Yeah.
4: Oh my God!
3: Always.
4: Tell me you've been perving on Dr. Kiss without telling me.
2: Look at him.
4: Oh, yeah, nice.
3: I just grabbed the first ones I can. Now here's a question for you. Are any of you having a sexy relationship with AI?
0: Like flirting with it or
3: like,
0: something?
3: With one of the bots?
4: No.
3: So,
4: are you?
3: No. who do you reckon's doing it more, blokes or ladies?
0: Ladies.
2: Oh, men. Blokes probably.
4: Men for sure.
3: Yeah, no, look, ladies. It's actually blokes. So up to 1 in 5 blokes are having sexy time with AI and 1 in 10 ladies.
4: But so, when you say sexy time, as in like you're sending dirty messages.
3: Yeah, and they're getting aroused by what the robot's coming
2: back
3: to.
2: Have you guys tried talking to Grok?
0: No.
2: Because there's ChatGPT and Gemini and all that, but Grok, which is Elon Musk's one,
4: it's the dirty
2: filthy.
4: One, right?
2: Yeah, yes, if you want to chat this. Filthy with it, go on, Grok.
0: Because I was going to say, I use ChatGPT. If I said, tell me what you're doing, I don't think it would hit me back with anything, but Grok will be like,
2: Oh, yeah, it does whatever you want.
0: Is that from a doctor's point of view?
4: Healthy?
3: Well, no, one of the issues with all this AI stuff and bots is that it is making people withdraw and they just rely on that a lot.
0: Yeah.
3: Now, obviously, there is a small role for people who already have very significant social anxiety and so forth, but it's going to go the other way significantly. Yeah. So it's one of the dangers. Another thing parents are going to be careful of. Yeah. But just everybody out there, get out and talk to people around the freaking computer.
4: Wasn't there that movie with Jack Quinn and he falls in love with his AI?
0: Oh.
4: There's an actual movie about a guy. I'll Google it in the break and I'll find it.
0: Yeah, I can see the producers scrambling to find out.
2: The robots are coming.
5: It's Joaquin Phoenix's movie, guy. Samantha.
0: Right.
5: A 2013 sci-fi romance.
0: 2013?
4: Yeah. And it's basically the future. He basically has a full-blown relationship, is in love with this.
5: Yeah, and the AI is voiced by Scarlett Johansson.
4: Yes.
2: But, like, let's be honest, we've got robots on the way. Like, we've seen them. Elon's making robots too. With a robot figure and a personality exactly as you
4: want it to be,
2: aren't we all just going to be dating robots in the near future? Like,
4: I mean, I probably won't, but there is an appealing.
3: I don't know, Brooklyn.
2: You don't you don't have to go on dates. You just go and pick it up, and there you go.
0: I see the appeal.
2: Like, I'm not saying

0: I want that, but I reckon society probably will head that way.
1: What? You reckon you could put a latex suit over the top, and if one day you want a tall skinny, you can put a tall skinny suit on.
2: Yeah.
3: What
2: about the old, just the old school blow up dolls? Like if you knew a dude was doing a blow up doll, what would you think, Amy?
4: I would think he's a freak. A blow up doll.
2: The mouth.
0: All right, are we going to take some calls?
2: Oh yeah, Shaq's on for your Dr. Kiss question. What do you got, mate?
5: I mean, I've got a kidney stone, a PEJ kidney stone, and it's obviously giving me pain going to the toilet.
3: Yep.
5: I was just wondering, what my diet should be, because I've been trying to stay away from salty foods and everything, but just having trouble trying to enjoy food, because I'm the type of person that likes spiciness.
3: Yeah.
5: And obviously everyone's worried, you shouldn't be eating this, you shouldn't be eating that, and I've been searching on the internet, and I just want to know, just from the horse's mouth.
3: Yep.
5: What?
1: Look, this is something that people actually perhaps don't put a lot of time and effort into, is actually catching the stone and sending it off to the laboratory to try and look at exactly what type of stone it is. Because then you can target your diet a lot more. Now, the biggest things we need to do is reduce salt in the diet. That definitely...
4: I love salt.
2: Me too.
1: Yeah, it's one of the big causes. And then when it's another good idea to reduce meats, gamey meats, because that can contribute. What else have we got? Some of the... It's a lemon. Lemon is really good for it. Okay. By sucking lemons, that changes the composition of your urine. So there are lots of things. Staying really hydrated.
2: Can we ask about the salt?
4: If you've got kidney stones, though, can you get them removed?
1: So it depends on the size. Seven millimetres is the crossover.
4: Okay, so
1: and trust me, passing a 7 millimetre stone is freaking painful.
2: Yeah, that'd be awful.
1: I cannot. I've had that before, and it was
0: so. When you say catching the stones, are they coming out regularly?
1: No. Well, when you know you've got one,
0: and
1: they've the doctor team has diagnosed it. Generally, they'll say, look, just wait till it passes. But if you go in and grab mum's sugar sifter thing and literally pee through that every time, and you'll catch it in that.
2: Wash it after.
0: Do they come out every wee there's another one? Or is it just one?
1: Well, it depends how many you've got.
0: How do you know it's coming? Do you have to pee through the sieve every day?
1: Dude, if you've got a kidney stone, it is more painful than childbirth.
4: Don't say it.
1: I swear it. I swear it.
4: Do not say that.
2: Bailey, you got a question for Dr. Kiss. Go for it.
6: I am getting about 15 to 20 boners a day, and I cannot get on top of it.
2: All right, mate. Bailey. Really?
4: Just out of nowhere, Bailey?
6: Out of absolutely nowhere. I went to Bali with my girlfriend's parents and her, and then fell asleep at a beach club and woke up with a rock solid.
2: And is this like your, I can see on the screen you're 33. If you were, 17, I'd understand that's what happens. But is it just come on all of a sudden, or were you always getting a lot of boners?
6: All of a sudden, they last about 15 minutes and I can't tackle it. I don't know how to get on top of it.
2: Right.
1: How do you get rid of it? What do you have to do to get rid of it?
6: It's just a waiting game.
1: Right.
2: Ah.
4: Are they painful?
6: I wouldn't say painful, but they do vary in how much they throb.
0: Do you try to think of other things, your nan or something?
4: Yeah.
6: The dead cat's theory doesn't work.
2: Yeah. Dead cat theory. Baseball, I've heard, works as well.
4: Why would someone just be getting random boners constantly?
1: Look, it does just happen. It is a reflex, and sometimes it'll go a bit out of whack. Some people can be very sensitive at certain times to that arousal. And so, even just a basic thought or watching somebody walk past that does it for you, all those sorts of things. I mean, certain medications could be triggering it.
2: Viagra?
1: Yeah. Look, taking those pills, it doesn't immediately give you a boner.
2: Right.
1: But it does increase the response to the arousal.
2: Okay. So it's not really a problem apart from the embarrassment. Like, it'd be much worse if you couldn't get one, right?
1: Correct.
2: Mm. Okay. So...
0: He's just a healthy young man.
2: Healthy young 33-year-old, Good on you, Dr. Kiss. Back again next week. Croat Nat's going to give us a hit of celebrity gossip coming up. What do you got?
7: Which celebrity just admitted to having a foot fetish? I'll tell you next.
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5: 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Mikey, Brooklyn, Amy Gerard. Fog around, then fine. 19 in our west and the city. Your chance to win thousands of bucks with our pop quiz. Got your first time to play coming up in the next 10 minutes, all right?

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1: Celebrity news.
2: Oh, you like that gossip?
0: Croat Nat's got a hit of celebrity news. What's going on?
3: Yeah, really concerning times for Perez Hilton now. Mm. Perez Hilton is that blogger. Like, he's a gossip column writer, basically. He's got his whole website, Perez Hilton. He also was on I'm a Celeb, the Australian version, back in 2020. You might know him from that. But basically what's happened is that he went on a TikTok live stream yesterday and appeared to harm himself.
0: Yeah.
3: And obviously people were watching, given it's a live stream on a platform like TikTok. The police were called because there was serious concern for his welfare. And then the police arrived at his house where they released a statement saying the person has been safely recovered and transported to a local hospital where they're receiving medical attention. His team have also posted a statement on his website thanking everyone for their support and confirming that he's receiving medical care, asking everyone to respect his privacy. But yeah.
0: So he's okay.
3: As far as we know, I mean, there's obvious things that he needs to deal with. But in terms of, we believe that he's in hospital and doing as well as he can be.
0: Yeah.
3: But yes, if you or anyone you know needs help or support, remember you can always contact Lifeline on 13 11 14. Jason Biggs, you know him as the awkward teen from American Pie.
0: The one
3: who put his member in the pie. Yes. He played Jim Levenstein in all those movies. How good was American Pie back in the day?
0: Really good.
3: Like, it wouldn't work now.
0: I think I said to my girlfriend the other day, that's a movie she hasn't seen. I'm like, how can you have
3: she's
0: not?
3: She's a bit too young.
0: Oh. Boom. Well, you haven't seen it either, Chelsea.
3: She's too young too.
0: Oh.
4: I think it's you can get through life without seeing it. It's not like
3: it's
4: that
3: not a rite
4: important.
3: Of passage.
0: No. Yeah. Like maybe for a boy it is.
3: Yeah, that's very our era. I mean, I remember, and I think I only watched it because like my brother was into it, who's a bit older than me as well. Yeah.
5: This one time at Bandcamp.
0: Oh yeah.
3: There's that the iconic pie scene, and the one I always remember is when they're like, there's those two women that they're trying to get to hook up on the intercoms.
0: Yes.
3: But there was also that one, The Naked Mile. There were so many different American Pie movies.
0: Well, and Jennifer Coolidge is in
3: of course,
0: Stifler's mom.
3: That's
0: has got
3: what
0: it going
3: made
0: on.
3: Her famous. Mm. Yeah. So, Jason Biggs was married to another actress named Jenny Mollen for 18 years. They've since split up. But she's that one we spoke about on the show maybe 2 months ago because she was rolling around on the bed with her young son quite weirdly.
0: Oh, that's right.
5: When he was in between her legs and stuff.
3: And like it was
5: bizarre.
3: Yes, and she was like showing affection for her son, but everyone's like, this is weird.
0: Too much.
3: So that is his ex-wife.
0: Right.
3: Now, they split up in May of this year, I believe, and now they're just co-parenting. So he's obviously back on the dating scene and kind of playing the field a little bit after 18 years of marriage. You would kind of do that. And he revealed on this new podcast that he's discovered something about himself. In fact, he's got a strange kink that he's discovered since his separation that he never knew he had. Take a listen.
6: And I'm a foot guy.
7: You're a foot guy. Do you kiss feet?
6: Sure.
7: I appreciate feet.
6: I think feet can be sexy.
7: Me trying to shame you.
6: No shame, no judgment.
7: Yeah.
6: In the same way that I like good feet, I also am like, ooh. Close that toe. Close that toe shoe. You need some closed-toed shoes.
5: So he's a judgy foot person.
3: So he's saying he likes good feet.
5: He likes good look. Yeah. Mate, there are so many dudes that have, like, foot fetishes.
0: Yeah.
5: I dated a guy who was, like, really into feet, and I do not have attractive feet. Like, great personality. But
4: what's wrong with him?
3: Wait, you're saying you've got a great personality but terrible feet. Can I see your feet?
5: Well, they're in sneakers, but
0: slip it off. Take them off.
5: I've got photos of them. Yeah, they are very wide. Like,
3: are they flat?
5: They're not flat. I've got a nice arch. So he was into the arch, but the toes, they're short, chode little toes. Like, they stopped growing in my mum's womb.
0: But can I ask, he liked them or didn't like them?
5: Well, he had a foot fetish, and I think he was trying to be into them, and then he was like, I just can't.
0: I don't get the foot thing. I don't understand. Like, I stopped looking at your ankle.
4: How embarrassing that someone with a foot fetish doesn't even like your feet.
0: Well, they weren't pretty enough for it.
3: It's weird, though, right, that some people, like, what something can do for someone else does nothing for you. Like, you love big teeth. I couldn't care less.
0: Oh, big chompers.
3: Other people love underarms and they see that. Like, you know what I mean? It's just
5: everyone's got a
3: fetish.
5: Don't
3: yuck anyone's yum.
0: Yeah. No. Oh. Your teeth are looking good today as you were talking, by the way. No?
3: Today only?
0: Well, I just noticed them. They could be chompier. I love just a giant set of veneers.
3: I have straight teeth, but they're not as big as you'd like.
0: Yeah.
5: There's my toes. See, they're quite short.
3: Yeah, you know what the issue is?
5: Yeah.
3: They're all one length.
5: Yes.
3: So it almost
5: apparently
3: squares
5: it comes
3: off
5: from
3: at the
5: my
3: end.
5: German heritage.
3: What, like from the clogs?
0: German feet.
5: Well, apparently, if you look at my, there's all the, like, Dutch. There's a foot, there's a foot graph, and if yeah. all your toes are straight, you're it's German.
1: I've got the second longest toe, the long second, the Roman toe.
5: Oh, your second toe's longer.
1: Yeah.
0: Could you have some sort of surgery? Yeah, to get rid of the German feet, to make them more attractive.
5: I'm the same as you. I couldn't care less about feet.
0: It's boring.
5: I'm not dating your feet. I don't care about a lot. Like, I'm a big, I'm also a teeth person.
0: Are you?
5: But not big teeth. I just like straight teeth.
0: You like meth head teeth?
5: No, I like straight teeth. I like a nice smile.
1: But are you like me where a real big blinding set of veneers on a man?
5: I hate that.
1: Gross.
5: Disgusting. Yep. Fake veneers on a man that are like overly bleached,
1: where
5: white.
1: They look like the lolly. Yes. Yeah, no good.
5: I no
1: like
5: thanks.
1: That. On yeah, chick, on a woman, yeah. you different like though. That. Yeah.
5: You like big bucky teeth.
0: Yeah, like piano keys. I want like a donkey.
1: I think we need to end this. Like a lot of people are getting their veneers. I don't know if it's the same place, but it's almost like the teeth don't have a gap. They're yeah. like one shield of tooth.
5: It's just a slab.
1: Yes, a slab of porcelain, and it's just it looks really bad.
5: Can and you too
0: ever
5: white?
0: Can
5: too
0: you
5: white.
0: Ever get? Like real looking veneers. They never look
1: yeah,
0: real.
1: Yeah, absolutely. Because there's people like, for example, Zane, one of our producers, yes. Thing, sorry, he's got a fake front tooth,
5: yes,
1: which I guess
5: husband.
1: Is a veneer.
2: Both my front teeth.
1: Yeah. Yes. And they look just like his normal teeth because he didn't do it. Imagine if he got those two chompers in
5: two
1: the middle.
5: Bits of PK. Yeah.
4: Do they, look can they come out, Zane?
2: No, they're fully attached. Yeah. I was in a bike accident and now yes. I just have stumps. So they're just built on the top
5: yeah,
2: of them.
5: Yeah, my husband, exactly the same, got him knocked out in footy. So he's. Two front teeth are also veneers.
1: But look great.
5: But look completely natural.
0: Yeah, no, give me that fake shit. All right, you want to hear more celeb news? Go and get the Kiss Breakfast podcast on our iHeart app. Time to do our pop quiz. Thousands of bucks to be won every morning.
4: You got Tourette's?
1: Yeah, time to do our pop quiz.
0: Yes, it's the pop quiz, Amy, yeah. 131065, you want to play?
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5: Sydney traffic.
6: Looking over Sydney on this fairly clear morning with a breakdown in Adenza Park, Elizabeth Drive westbound approaching Cow Pasture Road. Trucks conked out Campbelltown, Hume Motorway southbound off ramp to head eastbound on Narellan Road. In Silverwater, burst water main repairs, Silverwater Road near Beaconsfield Street northbound. A semi-trailer breakdown for Pennant Hills Road northbound up towards the North Connects Tunnel in West Pennant Hills. 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Kiss Cast for the day, sunshine 18 in the city, 19 in the west. It's Brittany Gorrell, first with Kiss, traffic and weather together.
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11: Now.
10: Morning, I'm Brooklyn Ross. A Sydney man has been charged, accused of trafficking his wife out of Australia. The 30-year-old from Lakemba reportedly bought a one-way ticket to Myanmar for his partner and a return ticket for himself. Police claim he tried to get his wife's visa revoked by saying they had separated. The back and forth between the US and Iran is continuing. Today, Donald Trump says another deal to reopen the Strait of Hormuz could be reached as soon as today.
12: A lot of progress has been made.
13: What?
12: And they called me and they said, please, let's talk. They want to talk.
10: The actions of police are being investigated after a driver died in a car crash near Appin. The man was ahead of a police car yesterday with its lights and sirens on when his car veered into an oncoming truck. And a near miss between two planes at Sydney Airport last month has been revealed. Air traffic control gave a plane permission to cross a runway as another was landing. Luckily, another controller noticed. To sport check in a sec.
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10: NRL is on the Gold Coast tonight, where the Titans will host the Cowboys. The Cowboys hoping for a better showing than what they dished up a week ago against the Roosters when they lost 82-12. And in cricket, Michael Nesser has been ruled out of next week's first test against Bangladesh up in Darwin. The Kiss Cast is next.
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10: Bit of fog and frost around this morning, but then sunny today, a top of 19 in our west, 18 in the city. Tomorrow, sunny and 19. 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
19: Let's do it. 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Morning, Kathy.
20: Morning, Kathy.
21: Morning.
19: Good luck. Amy's got your questions. 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
20: Good luck, Kathy. 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
20: Brand New Day is the latest installment in which Marvel film series?
21: Spider-Man.
20: Finish this Ariana Grande song title. No Tears Left to...
21: Cry.
20: Who's the new host of Australian Traitors?
21: Pass.
20: Who makes the Dairy Milk chocolate bar?
21: Cadbury.
20: Who is Princess Eugenie's dad?
21: Pass.
20: Name a movie starring Rachel McAdams.
21: Mean Girls.
20: In the TV show Friends, what is the name of Ross's pet monkey?
21: Pass.
20: Soft Pop is a brand new fourth studio album by which Aussie artist?
21: Pass.
20: Which colour jiu-jitsu belt does Jonah Hill have?
21: Pass.
20: All right, back to who is the new host of Australian Traitors?
21: Pass.
20: Who is Princess Eugenie's dad?
21: Prince Edward.
19: Ooh.
20: In the TV show Friends, what is the name of Ross's pet monkey?
21: Oh, I don't know.
20: I know. So, pet monkey's called Marcel. Soft Pop is the new album by Amy Shark. Jonah Hill has a white belt in jiu-jitsu. Gretel Colleen is the new host of Australian Traitors. You got 5 out of 10.
19: Princess Eugenie. Is it Eugenie or Eugene?
20: Princess Eugenie's dad is Prince Andrew.
19: Oh, he's the dodgy one, isn't he?
20: I think so.
19: All right. Hey, 5 out of 10. Going really well to begin
20: you
19: with.
20: You did really well at the start, Kathy.
19: I know. All right. Pop quiz back again at 8. All right. Just before 8, we'll tell you when to call in. Current affairs, Ali Langdon, about to join us live.
5: Nice.
19: Yeah, we'll chat to her. We've got a little idea to put you against her, by the way.
5: Well, she is a real journalist, isn't she?
20: So are you.
19: Well, I don't know. You call you like sometimes you go, oh, I'm a journalist, and then other times you're not. What are you?
5: No, I guess I'm a journalist. But, you know, she's on TV. Yeah. She's on at night, you know.
19: All right, we'll get her on next. Sabrina Carpenter right now on Kiss Breakfast.

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0: 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Morning.
3: Hey, Ali.
4: Good morning. Can I tell you, I'm super stressed about this competition with Brooklyn.
3: Don't be. You'll be fine.
0: We will get to that, right? We have this coming up. You're both journalists, although we'll talk about Brooklyn's journalism skills.
4: Yeah.
0: Hosting A Current Affair, by the way, how many years have you been doing it now?
4: This is into my fourth year.
0: Okay. Yeah. And we had some big journos before you, like Ray Martin hosting it. It must have been an honour of a lifetime to get to do that.
4: Yeah, I mean, Tracy Grimshaw, chair for 17 years before I came in. So, I mean, the show's been on air forever, for 50 years.
0: Yeah.
4: But I think they've only had like five hosts. So
0: and you're one of them.
4: No pressure, right? No pressure.
3: What are your favourite types of stories to do on there?
4: Oh, look, it's every...
0: Dodgy builders?
3: Well, yeah. What?
4: We do a couple of those. and you know, we had a great one last week that's gone absolutely nuts on Birdman. So the anonymous man who turns up at 4 o'clock and feeds thousands of birds.
3: Yes.
4: And then everyone goes insane because they're woken up at 5
3: a.m. He's just got like a bucket of bird seed that he's
5: looks
3: putting
5: like that
3: everywhere.
5: Crazy lady from the Mary Poppins movie. You know, she sits and feeds the pigeons.
0: Did you find him? Have you tracked him down?
4: Oh, Maggie Rayworth has tracked him down. Yeah. We found him.
0: That?
4: So our next story will be the Birdman Unmasked.
0: Oh, I love that. What about like back in the day, you used to do, you know, sort of the rocking up to people's homes and, or not homes, but, you know, going to a dodgy business. And what do we call that when you go up and confront them?
4: We call it a bounce. And
0: a bounce.
4: It is still very much a part of the job that we do. You know, you talk to the victims, you talk to people who've been ripped off.
5: Yeah.
4: And then we're not happy leaving the story there. We want to hunt that person down and put the stories to them. And just, you know what, if nothing else, make them feel a little bit uncomfortable.
0: Is it hard to do, though?
4: Well, I mean, I sit in the studio and watch the other guys do it. I mean, I've got a dodgy knee, so I'm not allowed to chase anyone down the streets. Steve Marshall had a story on Monday night where he had four bouncers, and one of them was a Supreme Court judge.
5: Wow.
4: And I mean, not in his capacity, in another capacity, but. Yeah, I mean that was bouncing on.
0: Yeah, man.
3: I always think A Current Affair gets a bad rap in terms of like, oh, all they do is chase down dodgy builders. But if there was no A Current Affair, you couldn't threaten your builder with going to A Current Affair.
5: Literally.
4: But it's more than that too. Like, we get results for people all the time. And it's the greatest part of the job. So at the end of it, I can say, hey, you know, we've got this person, their NDIS funding, or we've fixed this. The insurance company is going to look at this claim where someone's been living in a house full of mold for years because they have the insurance didn't go through properly.
5: Yeah.
4: And it's a really, really nice feeling. It's just that idea of just standing up for the little guy.
5: Yeah.
4: And it comes with the power of the brand. Like, you threaten A Current Affair or we make a phone call saying we're inquiring. It's amazing how quickly things do
5: turn around.
4: Yeah. Buddy. And it's unreal.
5: What about what you interviewed Bonnie Blue, didn't you?
4: I did.
5: God. What was that like?
4: that was
3: you must be a big supporter.
4: You know, you know what was funny is that because I did so much research on that, and to get the tone right, not to be that narky person, but also not to come across as someone who supports what she's doing, but to kind of get an insight into why and what happens inside her brain. But I had to watch so much beforehand. We're at a party. About
0: of her films?
4: No. With mates, with all of my husband's friends. And about a week beforehand, someone says, what have you been up to? And I went, oh my gosh, I have watched more porn in the last week than any human should.
3: Wait, why did your husband's mates have to be there while you were watching?
4: No. I was at a party and they asked me what I'd been up to.
3: Oh, right.
4: And I'd been watching, but I didn't give them any context deliberately because I thought, and my husband came in going, what the hell are you telling my mates? And what are you watching when I'm not home?
5: For research purposes only, right?
4: Yeah, it was a dark dive, and I found it all very sad.
3: What do you think is going on in her mind?
4: You know, the hard thing is, like, you know, when she sort of turns around and says, I love this and all, like, I don't see how that is possible.
5: Yeah.
4: I don't see how but I also, as a woman, can't tell her
5: what to do,
4: how she thinks or feels about it. I worry about in years to come,
5: of course,
4: how that sits with her,
5: yeah,
3: and being pregnant now,
0: yeah,
4: Yeah, but look, you know, and that's why she was an interesting.
5: Yeah, she would have been. What? Who would you say has been in the 4 years that you've been doing this your most memorable guest?
4: I would have to say Professor Richard Scollier,
0: who just passed away recently,
4: because it was just a beautiful friendship. Yes. He helped cure melanoma, and then had an incurable brain cancer, but put his life on the line as a guinea pig to try all these new therapies.
0: Yeah,
4: and has moved science forward 20 years in doing so. And he was just an incredible human.
5: Yeah,
4: and I became really good mates with little Nikki Tadros, who was the little boy who lost his mum in the Seawatt helicopter crash.
0: Oh yeah,
4: and he was severely injured, and he is just a little darling they're the ones, you know, there are lots that do stay with you, but they're two that sort of became, you know, great friends.
0: Yeah. Now, we hear you're a good rapper.
5: Are you a rapper?
4: I've one song.
0: Oh, what is it? What song can you rap?
4: But I kill it, I mean, no, I don't think I've ever done it without a few drinks under my belt.
0: Get
4: but luckily,
0: drink.
4: I'm a step
5: She's
4: ahead of
5: drinking.
4: You.
5: She's been drinking all morning.
0: What is it?
4: Baby Got Back.
5: Okay. Oh, my God.
0: Now, did you do it from the start with the whole, oh, my God?
5: A rap?
0: Yeah.
5: Sober?
0: Yeah.
4: This will be interesting. God.
3: Do you know all
4: some backup?
3: I don't know the words enough.
2: I like big butts and I cannot lie. You other bros can't deny. When a girl walks in with itty bitty waist and a round thing in your face, you get sprung. Gotta pull up tough because you know that butt is stuck.

0: shake it, shake it, shake that healthy butt. Baby got back.
1: Hey, Ali Langdon.
0: Credibility I may have had gone.
1: Hey, we're going to put you up against Brooklyn. Do you think Brooklyn's a real journalist? Because no. Apart from the fact that he reads news on Kiss, you know, which is not exactly a current affair material.
2: Yeah, it's quite different.
0: Brooklyn went to uni, right?
1: No.
2: I dropped out of university.
3: Some of the greatest brains, Brooklyn, do not go to university.
2: Okay. Yeah.
3: They're all billionaires, though.
1: Yeah, but are they? Right. Can you say you're a real journalist if you don't have the journalism degree?
3: Yes, I think you can.
1: You can?
3: Yeah.
2: It's more a trade.
3: I'm backing you on this.
2: Thank you.
3: Mainly because if I rubbish you right now and then you win, who has egg on their face?
1: Well, let's see. We are going to put Ali Langdon up against Brooklyn dropped out of university journalist.
3: Potential Walkley winner, though.
1: Oh, you think?
3: Brooklyn.
2: One day.
1: Yeah. All right. Stand by. We're going to do that with a little game involving balloons.
0: Oh.
1: Next.
0: Oh, yeah, they're coming in.
1: Okay. More with Ali Langdon here on Kiss. Good morning.

0: She is up for a gold Logie. Ali Langdon is joining us, and of course, host of A Current Affair, well-known, renowned journalist, up against Brooklyn Ross, who dropped out of university.
1: Yeah, whoops.
0: Wait, how long did you do at uni?
1: I did a full year.
0: Okay.
2: And then, it's a four-year degree, right?
1: 3 years.
0: Three? Yeah.
1: Where did you do Bathurst, Ali?
3: I went to Bathurst.
1: Yeah,
3: I
0: was in Bathurst. So many really like prominent journalists went to that uni.
3: There was a lot that went through there.
1: Yeah.
3: I'm just really worried how you've set this up.
0: Okay, so here's the deal. We got three balloons each. If you get a question right, you pop the balloon.
1: Ooh. Right. So we don't pop while we're answering.
0: No, you get it right, you get to pop. Yeah, okay. We understand. Okay. And they're all news-based questions.
1: Are the balloons necessary to this game?
0: Yes.
1: Okay.
2: Sure.
0: Without it, it fails. Amy.
2: Yes, question number one.
0: Yeah. Or yell out your name, by the way, if you know the answer.
2: Oh, okay. Without the name. Okay.
1: You're going down.
2: Who is the current Premier of Victoria?
3: Ali. Ben Carroll.
0: Pop the balloon. Yes. Politics stuff on A Current Affair, not as much these days.
2: Oh,
0: a bit boring, bits.
3: Bits and bobs, but I do try and read the paper each morning.
0: Okay, what was the name of Qantas's record-breaking 24-hour Sydney Brooklyn. To London flight? Yep.
1: Project Sunrise.
0: Go on, pop the balloon.
1: Yes.
4: Hell yeah.
3: I'm actually contractually not allowed to say that word.
0: What, Qantas?
1: Why?
3: No,
1: why?
3: Sunrise.
1: Oh, Sunrise.
0: Side of the day, it's all right.
3: So I knew it, but I couldn't answer it.
2: Yeah, give it away. Yeah, yeah. Question number three. Who has taken over as the coach of the New South Wales?
0: Ali.
3: Matt King.
0: Oh.
2: Yes.
0: You know your rugby league, Ali. Who do you go for?
3: Country New South Wales, my friend.
0: Yeah, who's your team?
3: My team's Manly, so we're not looking for the finals.
0: Yeah,
3: run,
0: no.
3: You know? Yeah. Move on.
0: Okay, all right, here we go. What is the name? So we want like the scientific name. Of the bird flu strain that has been detected in Australia. Brooklyn.
1: H1N1.
0: Incorrect, my friend.
2: Close.
3: I don't even know what the strain
0: name.
3: Is. No.
0: Scientific
2: it's
0: name.
2: H, those letters, but you're missing one more.
1: Oh.
3: H1N1.
0: No, you're both wrong.
1: BF,
0: it's
1: bird flu.
0: H5N1.
3: There you go.
0: All good.
2: Okay, behind Australia, which country came second at the 2000?
0: Ali, you can't just.
2: Who came second?
0: Go on.
1: Very confident on this one.
3: Oh no, it's actually between two. England.
2: Yeah.
0: Oh,
3: almost. Sorry, I panicked. I should have said my name.
1: I'll pop one of mine to celebrate for her.
0: Oh, so who's won then?
2: Yeah,
0: you won.
3: I think Australia won this morning, Brooklyn.
0: Ali, congratulations. You have won, but now you've got to win the gold Logie.
3: Yeah, that's the big prize.
0: The ultimate prize.
3: Bring it home. Okay, you're going to help? You're going to vote?
2: Yeah,
0: you
2: absolutely.
0: Are.
3: I appreciate that.
0: Okay, so if you want to vote, I have lost my sheet. My voting
5: TV Week, logies.com.au. Ali, you're getting my vote purely for that rap. That was iconic.
1: Yeah.
0: Iconic. Ali Langdon, thanks so much for coming.
2: Thank you so much.
3: Thanks, guys. That was very fun. Well done. Well played, Brooklyn.
1: Thank you.
3: Well played.
1: Thank you,
2: what
1: Ali.
2: A good sport.
0: Yeah. All right. Yeah. Hey, still to come, we've got another chance to win thousands with our pop quiz, and we'll get a hit of celebrity gossip. We crow at Nat. Oh, and John Edwards. Crossing over to your loved ones as well.
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23: Sydney traffic. Looking over Sydney this sunny morning with a two-car crash in St Clair, Erskine Park Road. It's southbound just at the M4 westbound off-ramp. Lights flashing, Leppington, Camden Valley Way, Ingleburn Road. In Campbelltown, Hume Motorway southbound off-ramp, Tinarellan Road to head eastbound. The truck's cogged out. 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The Kiss Cast, a sunny one, 18 in the city, 19 in the west today. It's Brittany Gorrell, first with Kiss Traffic and Weather together.
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1: Morning, I'm Brooklyn Ross. An investigation has started into a shocking near miss at Sydney Airport. Air traffic control gave a Qantas jet clearance to cross the main runway last month at the same time as a flight was landing. Another controller did then notice before it became a problem. The Transport Safety Bureau is calling it a breakdown of coordination. A man will face court on the Central Coast today, accused of threatening a politician online. Police say the 43-year-old posted a number of threats towards a female member of parliament. Donald Trump is claiming another new deal to reopen the Strait of Hormuz could be reached by the end of the week. And celebrity blogger Paris Hilton is recovering in hospital after a shocking TikTok live stream. Emergency crews rushed to his home in Miami yesterday. Sources say Paris is now having a psychological evaluation. New Sport Check is coming up in a sec.
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1: The Cowboys' top eight hopes are on the line tonight on the Gold Coast. They'll need to beat the Titans to stay in the hunt for the finals. And in cricket, a double injury blow for Australia ahead of next week's first test against Bangladesh. Michael Ness has been ruled out with a calf strain, while Josh Inglis is in doubt with back spasms. The Kiss cast is next.
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1: Bit of fog and frost around this morning, but then sunny today, a top of 19 in our west, 18 in the city. Tomorrow, sunny and 19.

0: podcast interview with Kristen Cavallari. They were talking about everything from, like, you know, her home life with Evan to, it got to talking about her diet. Mm. And this is why I say the boring thing, because I know I get, like, wholesome, what's the word? Like, you know,
1: clean,
0: like,
1: eating.
0: Clean eating and all that kind of thing. But I just think, where's the joy in life when you eat like this? So I'm going to play you this part of the interview where she kind of lists off the things she eats. And then you hear Kristen Cavallari, like, asking, will you eat this? And she said, anything exciting, it's a no. She won't eat it. Okay. Take a listen.
2: Oh, I don't do eggs.
3: Okay, so what's a breakfast for you?
2: I do protein. So I eat meats like venison, bison, lamb. I eat all the meats that aren't mass produced.
3: So you're not doing sushi?
2: Oh, never.
3: Never.
2: Parasites. Personally, no dairy, no wheat.
3: Will you eat sourdough?
2: No.
3: Will you do rice? Do you do any carbs?
2: I really eat a lot of squash.
3: Okay.
2: And carrots.
3: Yep.
2: And parsnips. I don't eat kale.
3: You don't eat kale? Mm-mm. Hey, will you eat spinach?
4: Mm-mm.
1: Oh my God.
4: So wait, so she doesn't eat any carbs, processed, like, she just eats squash.
0: What's I didn't even know of the meat she mentioned. What is that?
5: Like, venison. What is that? That's deer, isn't it?
4: Drink?
0: Oh, yes, it is deer. Yeah. Why?
4: Does she drink?
1: No, she
0: God,
1: wouldn't.
0: No, she
4: what
0: wouldn't
4: she
0: drink.
4: Do for fun?
0: That's what I mean.
4: Right?
0: Like, and it's like, each to their own, that's your life. It shouldn't affect mine, but it does.
4: it pisses you off.
0: It pisses me off. And, like, maybe that's why she looks how she does and why I look how I do. But I just would rather look how I do and live.
4: Same.
0: And, like, last night I had that big bread that you stab and then it goes down. And, she's never going to have that.
4: She's never going to taste burrata. Oh. And that big soft bread with the tomato and the prosciutto.
0: And the ragu pasta I had last night. She's not having that.
1: See, we're all into food. Yes. Right? Brooklyn, not as much, I've noticed.
0: Yeah. He rips an avocado in half with his bare hands and eats it with a spoon every morning.
5: I got one ready to go this morning.
1: Yeah, but, like, some people just don't care about food. I don't understand.
0: Well, it's an emotional attachment to food that we all have. Yeah. But even the people that don't care about food, like, you could argue those men that stick to that really strict chicken and broccoli diet. Yeah. Like, they just don't. They don't care because it's like, oh, I eat for nutrition, not for enjoyment.
5: Yeah.
0: I've never understood that.
1: No, I agree. Hey, you want more gossip? Go on ahead to our Kiss Breakfast podcast on the free iHeartRadio app.
5: We're all laughing. That was so offended that you ended her segment.
1: You want to talk
0: more
1: about
0: it? It was so abrupt. No, but it was just so abrupt that I was like, I'm done.
1: You're done. You can leave now.
0: Nah, I'll just stay here the whole show and stare at you.
4: Well, and
0: no one's ready.
4: Oh my God. And I have passed something on to my kids. And to be honest, I feel a little bad about it.
1: Oh.
4: Yeah.
1: Ugliness?
4: Oh, you're calling me ugly? That's rich.
1: And then I'd be calling the kids ugly. That's rich.
0: I love being in here.
1: All right. Taylor Swift now.

0: knew it.
1: All right, 10 to 8 now. You're on Kiss Breakfast. Mikey, Brooklyn, Amy Gerard.
2: Yeah, well, I'll tell you what we're keeping in the family over at my household. It's this syndrome, which I'm pretty sure I have, and I think I got it from my dad. Oh. My brothers all have it.
1: Curly hair.
2: Well, no, I'm actually the only person who's got curly hair in my family. Oh. It's sleepwalking.
1: Oh, you're asleep still?
2: Oh, I don't do it as much anymore. No, I don't really do it now, but as a kid,
1: yeah.
2: My brothers used to sleepwalk.
1: Yep.
2: My dad used to sleepwalk.
3: Wow.
2: So we would find sometimes, I have this one memory where I woke up and I could hear all this banging noise. And I walked into my mum and dad's room, pitch black, and we've turned on the light. My dad's on all fours on the floor in my mum's wardrobe, throwing her high heels over his shoulders, looking for a snake.
1: This sounds like a cross-dressing thing. Yeah. And
3: looking for a snake. Yeah, we know what that means.
2: He was sleepwalking, guys. He wasn't wearing my mum's clothes. All right? And my other brothers, so my youngest brother.
3: You all did it. That's so weird.
2: All of us do it. So my youngest brother would walk into bedrooms randomly and just go to the toilet. So he would walk into the corner of his room and go to the toilet there.
1: Yeah.
2: He'd walk into my bedroom, open up a drawer and just piss on my clothes. He was like renowned for doing wees everywhere around the house. My middle brother used to have night terrors. And any mum who knows about night terrors, they're actually quite scary.
1: Yep.
2: Because you're not meant to wake them.
1: Mm.
2: Because in their dreams, they're having these night terrors of being chased or being attacked. And
3: but
2: so,
3: what can waking someone up in that moment possibly do that's bad?
1: They don't die or something, do they?
2: Yeah. They don't die, but I think they can get quite aggressive.
1: Yep.
2: Yeah, so you kind of have to try to slowly coerce them out of sleep. I'm not sure. My sleepwalking, I mean, I've got some real doozies of stories. Like, I've literally left my girlfriend's house. Sorry, I've been sleeping next to my girlfriend in bed. I've walked to the toilet, used the toilet, and then I've taken my pants off and I've just walked out of her house. And then I've woken
1: pantless,
2: woken up next to a lawnmower in somebody's backyard. Shed.
1: Now, this is not drunk, right?
3: Did you have aunties on?
2: No.
1: Oh my God.
2: There was a few drinks consumed that night.
1: Okay.
2: Yes.
1: Yeah.
2: But there are other times where I've moved into a new flatmate's house and I've woken up in her bed.
1: Oh, yeah.
2: And I was like, why am I next to in bed with you? And she said, oh, you just came in at like midnight and
1: that's
2: said,
1: so weird.
2: Can I sleep with you? I'm lonely.
1: Isn't it weird though? Because I remember staying in a caravan with a mate and he got up and did some weird sleepwalking.
2: Yeah.
1: And it's like they're another person.
2: Well, they're
1: and
2: just
1: you don't
2: not
1: know how to handle it.
2: Yes. My brother would walk out sometimes and he would just open the front door and then sleep on the doormat.
1: Yeah.
2: Anyway.
1: So the kid, are your kids now doing it?
2: Yeah. So I was hoping they had escaped this syndrome, whatever it is. I'm sure it's some sort of
1: sleepwalking syndrome. Yeah.
2: But the other night, Charlie was like, Mom, I woke up on the lounge room floor last night. And I said, oh God, how did you get down there? And she said, I don't know, because I put her to bed. She's just woken up. So she's taken herself down a flight of wooden stairs, might I add, down into the lounge room. There's a very comfy lounge down there, but she didn't choose that. She chose the floor. And my other son, he's had a few, and I was like, oh no.
1: You've passed
2: it on. The syndrome's here.
1: I reckon we should take your calls. 131065, maybe you've got a sleepwalking story.
2: And it's very rare. Like, they say 1.4 to only 4%.
1: Is that it?
2: Of adults sleepwalk. Yeah.
1: Okay. Let's take your calls. Where have you found yourself awake?
2: Ooh.
1: What have you urinated in? Where have you been? 131065, if you've got a sleepwalking story. We'll take your calls coming up. You're on Kiss Breakfast, Mikey, Brooklyn, and Amy Gerard. Good morning.
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4: Looking over Sydney this clear morning, delays around Arncliffe Forest Road at Wallach Creek Road after an earlier two-car crash. Greystanes, Cumberland Highway approaching Old Prospect Road southbound to car conked out to the M4 Eastern Creek breakdown. It's in the median strip of the M4 motorway just near Brabham Drive towards the Twin Servos. Don't miss the Giants' epic AFLW doubleheader. Sunday, August 16 at NG Stadium. Tickets from $20. 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The Kiss cast of the day, sunshine 18 across the city, 19 in the west. It's Brittany Gorrell first with Kiss Traffic and Weather together.
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10: 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You're on Sydney's number one hit music station, Kiss 106.5. Mikey, Brooklyn, Amy Gerard, Fog Around and then Fine, 19 in our west in the city. Thousands of bucks up for grabs with our pop quiz. Another chance in 10 minutes.

0: Get your sexy on.
1: You're on Kiss, Mikey, Brooklyn, Amy Gerard. Good morning.
2: Oh, that makes me sleepy. Yeah, we're talking about sleepwalking because my whole family have some sort of sleepwalking syndrome. I did a fair bit of sleepwalking as a kid. My brothers both did. My dad doesn't mind a sleepwalk. My middle kid has also started sleepwalking.
1: It's passed on. It's inherited.
2: It must be hereditary.
1: Yeah.
2: I think a lot of my sleepwalking antics happen after I've had too many drinks.
1: Yeah.
2: A lot of mine's probably alcohol induced, but my brother suffers from night terrors. They're quite scary. They always come on when he's getting sick and he has fevers. My youngest brother, his is usually after he's been on the sauce too.
1: They're not always alcohol related, but yeah, it can be induced. We're asking you got a sleepwalking story. Where did you wake up? What happened?
2: Yeah.
1: What did you urinate on?
2: Did you take your pants off?
1: Yeah.
2: Like a lot of my sleepwalking involves me taking off my clothes as well, which
1: Randy
2: is
1: Amy.
2: Very odd.
1: Elise has called in. Hello, morning.
2: Hey, Elise.
3: Morning. Hi. I was staying on a hotel in the Gold Coast with some girlfriends and I woke up in the lift pantless with just a singlet top on and had no idea where I was, really disorientated. You know how your singlet's only long enough to cover either the front or the back.
2: Yes, yes.
1: What'd you go for?
3: So I went the front and I cornered myself into the corner, but the doors opened at reception in the morning, so it was packed full of people.
2: Oh,
3: I was pushing the close button frantically, but could not remember for the life of me what floor I was staying on, so just let the lift ride wherever it went.
2: Yeah.
3: I got out at a random floor and tried to get my bearings. Once I realized what floor I was on, I thought, I'm not getting in that lift again. I'm going to take the stairs. And I locked myself in the fire stairs and had to be rescued.
2: Elise, this is the greatest story of all time. You know, I woke up next to a lawnmower in somebody's backyard in their garden shed. And I just woke up and I was like, what?
4: Was it daytime when you woke up?
2: It was the morning, really early in the morning. I woke up because it was quite cold. And I walked out. Thankfully, whoever's backyard it was, they'd hung out a load of washing.
1: Yeah.
2: So I stole a towel. And I had stole a towel, wrapped it around me. And I had to hail down an Uber and go, hey, bud, I'm so sorry. I've sleptwalked. I don't have any money, phone, cash, nothing on me. This is where I need to get to. And he goes, it's just around the corner. I'll take you.
1: All in your towel.
2: Well, I had a top on, nothing on the bottom, like Elise.
1: That's crazy. Tim's called in too. Morning, Tim.
2: Hey, Tim.
5: Morning. How are you guys?
1: Good, man. What happened?
5: Well, it's not me. It was my first introduction to a sleepwalker.
2: Yeah.
5: So my ex's, I was staying the night at my ex's family home.
1: Yeah.
5: And we had nice dinner and stuff, and then we ended up watching a movie and falling asleep in the lounge room. And everyone said goodnight. And about 3 a.m, I hear this rustling around. I look up into the kitchen and my partner's sister's there, pretty much in the nude. I'm like, well, that's a bit, you know, she knows we're here. I'm like, come on, Emmy. You're like, what's the deal?
1: Yeah.
5: And then, so she's sort of huffling around the place. She gets a 2-liter thing of milk out of the fridge and she just starts sculling and I'm like, fuck, thirsty.
1: Yeah.
5: And then she starts making sandwiches, one after the other, after the other, like the whole loaf of bread. I'm like, what is going on? Like, cause she's actually quite petite and health conscious. I'm like, she's let herself go.
2: Yeah.
5: God. And then I just watched her eat 5 sandwiches and then just do a ginormous fart and walk straight back out of the room. And I'm like,
1: so she's
2: so good.
1: sleep eating, and farting. Good on you, Tim. And did you like say anything in the morning?
5: Yeah. And the next morning, I was like, Emmy, we've been hungry last night. She's like, what are you talking about? I feel sick.
1: I wonder if people are putting on weight and they
2: If you're sleep eating and you're not aware of it.
1: Yeah.
2: And yeah, you would be getting, like, if you're putting away 5 sandwiches in the middle of the night, you're going to be stacking on the kgs.
1: Oh, it's so good. I wonder if there's anything you can do to stop it. Tie yourself to the bed or something.
2: Well, I actually went and saw a sleep specialist because mine kind of got a little bit out of hand.
4: Yeah, what do they say?
2: Mine was because I hadn't dealt with a breakup.
1: Really?
2: Yeah.
1: So it's psychological.
2: Yeah. She said to me that it was, I hadn't really processed it. So when I was going to sleep, because obviously I was drinking and stuff, my subconscious was kind of staying awake and alert and trying to process this stuff that I hadn't worked through.
1: Yeah,
0: and
1: right.
0: Is this like 40 Winks telling you this?
2: No,
0: or
2: like a proper
1: actual psychologist.
2: Specialist. Yeah.
1: Yeah.
2: Yeah.
1: There you go. So you got to deal with your crap and then you stop doing it.
2: Yeah, and I actually never sleptwalked again after that.
1: Okay.
2: So, except for a few corners.
1: Few corners?
2: Like I've done, I do wee-wees in a few corners.
1: You wee in the corner?
2: Occasionally, not all the time.
1: What are you, a dog?
2: Well, no, I'm not a dog.
1: You got an ensuite, don't you?
2: Yeah, I know, but it's always after a few drinks.
1: Yeah, a lot of this is always after a few drinks.
2: And I think I'm on the toilet and I'm not.
1: No.
2: I'm sitting on the end of my bed or something like that. Yeah.
1: All right, we're giving away thousands of bucks every morning. Our pop quiz, another chance to play right now. Call in 301065.
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8: Sydney traffic.
9: Looking over Sydney this sunny morning, drop your speed to 40 eastbound to the M4 Eastern Creek with a breakdown in the median strip near Brabham Drive. North Connect Tunnel northbound on-ramp from Pennant Hills Road, a semi-trailer breakdown. Macquarie Parker trucks conked out northbound Lancove Road passing the M2. Burst water main repairs, Silverwater Road northbound near Beaconsfield Street. 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Search FIR Style. Kiss cast of the day, a sunny one, 18 in the city, 19 in the west. It's Brittany Gorrell first with Kiss Traffic and Weather together.
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14: Now.
13: Morning, I'm Brooklyn Ross. We are learning details this morning of a close call at Sydney Airport. A Qantas 737 was given clearance by air traffic control last month to cross the main runway, but another plane was coming in to land at the time. Another controller noticed the problem and no one was hurt. An investigation's now underway. A man's been charged on the Central Coast, accused of threatening a female politician online. The 43-year-old was arrested last night and has been refused bail. It's not clear exactly who the threat was to, just that she's a member of parliament. Donald Trump says American forces are currently guiding ships through the Strait of Hormuz, promising a new deal to keep it open permanently is close. And Silverwater Jail will soon accept new inmates all night long to help free up police. The remand and reception area will be turned into a 24/7 operation. It hit a record high of 14,000 inmates earlier this year. Your sport check in a sec.
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13: NRL is on the Gold Coast tonight, where the Titans will host the Cowboys. The Cowboys hoping for a better showing than what they dished up a week ago against the Roosters when they lost 82-12. And in cricket, Michael Nessa has been ruled out of next week's first test against Bangladesh up in Darwin. The Kiss cast is next.
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13: Bit of fog and frost around this morning, but then sunny today, a top of 19 in our west, 18 in the city. Tomorrow, sunny and 19. 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
20: Let's hit it. Another chance for you to pick up thousands with our Pop Quiz. We do it every morning at 7 and 8. And our next contestant is Jonas. Hello, good morning.
21: Hey, Jonas.
22: Good morning. How are you guys?
20: Good, man. What would you do with a K?
2: I said to the producers I would buy some firewood and keep warm, but I think I'll buy some sneakers instead.
8: Yes.
2: But let's see.
20: $1,000 on firewood.
8: Well, it must be cold where you are, Jonas.
2: In the Blue Mountains,
8: it is cold there.
20: It does get cold. Yeah. All right, good luck, mate. Here we go.
8: All right, question number one. What does the A in USA stand for?
2: America.
8: Name one of Ozzy and Sharon Osbourne's children.
2: Ooh, pass.
8: What colour is the star on the Jetstar logo?
2: Black.
8: What type of animal is Babe in the movie Babe?
2: Pig.
8: Yep. Which 90s rapper famously wore a Band-Aid on his cheek?
2: Ooh, Vanilla Ice.
8: Which one of these celebrities is not currently married? Is it Dua Lipa or Miley Cyrus?
2: Miley Cyrus.
8: Name an Olivia that currently has a single charting in the Australian top 10.
2: Rodriguez.
8: What's the prequel to Breaking Bad called?
2: Called Sam, something about Saul. Better Call Saul.
8: Ooh. Ed Sheeran appeared in a TV commercial for which tomato sauce brand?
2: Heinz.
8: Who voices the character of Meg Griffin in Family Guy?
2: No idea.
8: Okay, that was Mila Kunis. Oh, 6 out of 10. Not too bad. One of Ozzy and Sharon's children, Osbourne, they're Kelly, Jack or Amy we were looking for. The star on the Jetstar logo is actually orange. I think you said black.
20: Yeah.
8: Nelly is the rapper who wore that Band-Aid on his cheek, remember?
20: It was for his brother, I believe.
8: Yeah,
20: his brother
8: he died?
20: Was sick or so. Yeah, something like that.
8: Yeah. The Breaking Bad prequel, is called Better Call Saul.
20: It's really
11: good.
20: He
11: got it in the end.
8: Yeah, he did get it in the end. Yeah. And yeah, Mila Kunis is Meg Griffin in Family Guy.
20: All right, mate. No firewood for you. You're going to freeze.
8: But
20: another chance to play our pop quiz back again tomorrow at 7 and 8. The world's best psychic medium, John Edward, he is about to join us. You want to connect with a loved one who might have passed away? 13 1065 John Edward on air next right here. Kiss Breakfast, Mikey Brooklyn and Amy Gerard.

0: Yes, we are to Mike Trouble. Mikey, Brooklyn, Amy Gerard, morning.
1: John Edward crossing over.
0: John Edward crossing over is joining us live right now. Hello.
2: Hi, John.
3: Hey, good morning. How are you guys?
0: All right, Kelly, you're on with John Edward.
4: Hello. Hi, John. I'm hoping to connect with my mum, please.
3: Oh, I thought you were going to ask about your father.
4: Sorry?
3: I actually thought you were going to ask me about your dad.
4: There's a bit going on with him too. Dad hasn't been well lately.
3: So the first thing I'm going to tell you, if I interpret this as I always do in my own frame of reference, I want to say that your mom as a parent was your more dominant parent. Is that correct?
4: Correct.
3: Not to take anything away from your dad. It just feels like your mom would be the more dominant parent. I kind of feel like out of the three in the family, I don't know if it's supposed to be the three being you, mom, and dad, or if you're one of the three pregnancies or kids, but out of the three in the family, it feels like some of the responsibility is falling upon you to take care of things in the family that maybe, if you were being really honest, you were like, I don't really want to have to do this, but I have no choice. Like, I have to step up. And I feel like your mom wants me to acknowledge you stepping up to the plate and seeing that you're doing this. I also want to talk about the green shirt, sweatshirt, blouse, jacket, something greenish that I'm supposed to be talking about fabric-wise. I don't think it's a bathrobe, and I don't think it's a like a blanket, but I feel like I want to talk about the green shirt. Like, it has a significance. It's not just that you're wearing a green shirt right now. It's like, remember this. And then here in the States, like, we have like theme parks like Six Flags and like Great Adventure, and not quite Disney World, but a more like rides kind of a place. Why would your mom want me to talk about going to a theme park or the place with the attractions and the rides?
4: I currently have a green and black jacket on from the Formula One.
5: Wow. I mean, that's unusual.
0: Yeah.
3: And then are you in the process of, like, I don't know. I'm not sure how to say this part, Kelly.
4: So
3: I could be misinterpreting this, but are you helping someone navigate a separation from a partner?
4: I did. Yes.
3: Okay. And was this after your mom passed?
4: Yes.
3: Mm-hmm. Okay. So according to your mom, she's making me feel that you give a lot of yourself and you help a lot of other people that are in tough spots, and you'll drop everything to go do what people need for you. You'll be that person on the phone. You'll listen to them talk for hours, but you don't let people do that for you. So your mom would do that for you. You would actually talk to your mom about stuff. You would have her as a friend. So she's making me feel like one of the issues that you've navigated with her not being here is the fact that you don't have that person that you feel like you can go to or you can talk to. Where's Jeanette or Janine or Jennifer? Where's that?
4: Jeanette's her best friend.
5: Oh, wow.
3: Okay. So for her to give me that as a backup, it's a way of solidifying and connecting with what I'm talking about, which is friendship, right? She's giving me the analogy. Yeah. This is your mom's way, letting you know she's still with you. She still sees what's happening, but you got to show up for Kelly. That's what she wants. She wants you to show up for you, okay?
5: Can you go to your mom's best friend as someone to chat to?
2: I
4: haven't really spoken to her much since my mom passed. I'm the oldest out of all the siblings. So I do try to make sure that they're all okay.
2: Yeah, I feel like that's a role that all firstborns kind of feel obliged to step into. I'm the firstborn as well, and I can already tell I'll be the one that's looking after my elderly parents and stuff. Just almost like we're born into that role.
4: Mm. Yeah.
5: Kelly, that was really. That was sad.
2: But also, amazing.
4: No, but it's good. Like, I enjoy looking out for my brothers and sisters and seeing them succeed. So,
2: but it sounds like your mum is saying, make sure that you're making time for yourself and maybe let you know people in and let people help you as well, because you give.
4: And be able to receive.
3: Kelly, do you guys have a dog named after a food or a dog named after a beverage?
4: No.
3: I want you to remember that she said that, okay? She's talking about a dog that's named after something that feels like a beverage.
5: Like a Pepsi.
2: Like Bud. Bud Light.
3: Like Bailey's. like Bailey's or brandy or something that I feel like I could drink or eat. So I don't know if she's trying to tell me that that dog is there, but she's bringing that up. So I just want to make sure you heard me say that, okay?
4: Okay.
0: Good on you, Kelly. Hope that helped, all right?
4: Thank you.
5: Oh, I'm exhausted emotionally.
2: Poor Kel, I know. She sounds like she's lost her best friend.
5: Yeah, there's a lot. Yeah.
2: Yeah, I can relate to that. John,
5: you really
2: would
5: provide so much help for people. It's incredible.
3: That's my goal. Mm. Actually, the goal is to let people know that they don't need me, because I think the goal is for them to recognize that we're not alone, that we still have our loved ones and friends that are with us, even our pets.
2: Yeah.
3: I'll look forward to the DM that I get later. That's like, my cousin's dog's name was Brandy or
5: 4X or something.
2: So special though.
0: All right, more coming up with John Edward. You want to get on and cross over with a loved one, call in 131065. You're on Kiss Breakfast, Mikey, Brooklyn, Amy Gerard. Olivia Rodrigo is playing for you right now. Good morning.

0: Your number one hit music station, you're on Kiss. Good morning. Mikey, Brooklyn, Amy Gerard, and...
1: John Edward crossing over.
0: Yeah, we got John Edward live with you right now to help you cross over to a loved one. And Adam, you're on with John Edward.
2: Hi, how's it going, everyone?
3: Hey, Adam.
2: Hey, I'd just like to connect with Dad, if I can.
3: Adam, is there an M like Michael or an M like Mark living or past around you?
2: There's an uncle that lives around me. His name's Michael.
3: Okay, and then is your mom still living?
2: Yep, mom's still living.
3: Did you just have a little bit of a verbal thing with your mom?
2: No.
0: Getting along?
3: So,
2: yeah, getting along fine. I live with mom at the moment.
3: So sometimes we wind up getting into a difference of perspective. So like one time I said to somebody, oh, you're not very close to your family. And they said, no, we talk all the time. And I said, oh, how often do you talk? And they said, once every 2 or 3 months. So for me, we talk all the time is like every day. Adam, I'm kind of feeling like there may have been a tiff, a little something in the last, you know, week where there was a miscommunication or something that was a misunderstanding having to do around mom. So maybe not a fight, not an argument. And Adam, where is the person that has the J name for you?
2: The J name. That would be the kid's mom.
4: The kids as in your kids?
2: Yeah, my kids. Yeah.
3: And did you have a conversation with your mom about your kids? And was there a difference of opinion about how things are happening around them?
2: No. Mom's very supportive of me and mom's always got my back. I haven't had no conversation with mom.
0: And the kids are that. So the kids are you and your partner, or you split up? You're not together anymore?
2: We split up. We're not together anymore. I haven't been together for about 7 years.
0: And
2: now.
0: You live with mum, and are the kids with your ex-partner?
2: No, so the kids, I share custody with their mum, and we do week on, week off. So the kids are with me this week, and then they go back to their mum on Sunday.
3: So hold on. I may be misinterpreting something. If your dad wanted to talk about having a different opinion about your kids having to do with mom, is it possible that it's their mom?
2: Yeah, possibly, yep.
3: Okay, because I know what I'm looking at. And what I'm looking at is a difference of opinion, a miscommunication, possibly a misunderstanding, having to do with you and the word mom. So I'm assuming, I thought it was your mom, your dad's past. It might be your dad's way of acknowledging what's happening around you with the kids. Did any of your kids ever have like a vision or like a who's that man? Or I saw, you know, grandpa kind of a moment where it freaked you out a little bit?
2: Possibly my son. My son's been a bit upset the last couple of weeks because we've actually lost 3 family members in the last year.
5: Oh, no.
3: Right. So I think one of your kids is honestly very intuitive and maybe will let you know. I always say that kids are very, very psychic, and they sometimes could either be afraid of what they're perceiving, or it could be something like they're just perceiving and they don't understand what they're looking at. There may be something educational coming up as well with one of the kids. You may have to shift education or shift something with an educator or something with school, or any conversations happening about like your kids changing like a school?
2: So just at the moment, there's been talks with me and their mum about Carter getting a tutor, and I don't agree with the tutor and she wants the tutor for him.
3: Got it. Don't hate me, but I kind of feel like the child needs the tutor.
0: We all could do with it.
3: And then don't you have somebody that passed in a vehicle accident?
2: Ooh.
3: Is that a friend?
2: I had a friend.
3: I just need you to know that this is your dad's way. I like to have things backed up with, like, you know, factual things and anchors. My focus here for you is be aware of the communication with the kid's mom. Don't be argumentative. Be a little bit more patient. I just in case I did interpret this correctly, I just want you to be aware that you and your own mom may have a difference of opinions when it comes to something having to do with the kids. And maybe if you have this conversation with her, she'll tell you.
2: Well, I tend to have this conversation with mom a lot. I say, look, mom, they're my kids, and when I'll discipline them the way I want to discipline them.
0: Well, there's the disagreement. Yeah.
3: I think they're going to be fine. But I think that one of the things when we're dealing with kids with loss is that they need answers. So I am not a therapist, but I do always advocate for kids to have information and not to have their emotions when it comes to the grief of someone kind of pushed aside because we don't have the words for it. Which one of your kids has the mark on their face, or like a freckle or some type of something on their face?
2: That would be my daughter.
3: Is she struggling with someone's passing as well? Like, is she having a tough time?
2: She tends to hide things more, and she's more quiet when Carter will like express everything and say, like a song will come on and straight away he's like, Dad, I miss my Uncle Kyle, or he'll say, I miss Pop, or I miss Bridget, who's my other cousin who passed away as well.
3: I feel like music is a way in for him then, if like you can express yourself that way. I almost feel like you got to get on the same level that he would be on.
2: Yeah.
3: How old is he?
2: He's 11.
3: Feels a lot older than 11.
2: My daughter's 13.
3: No. What I'm saying is that for an 11-year-old, I feel like pay attention to what he says and his perspective. He may be dropping some wisdom.
4: He's like an old soul.
2: All right, cool. Yeah, cool.
3: I hope this helps.
0: Good on you, Adam.
2: It does. Thank you very much. Thank you for your time today, everyone.
5: Thanks, worries, Adam. Good luck.
0: And John Edward, thank you. We really appreciate your time. And thank
3: always.
0: You, mate.
3: Thank you, guys.
0: All right. Still to come, last calls. 131065. You want to get on air? A hit of celebrity news with Crow at Nat too. You're on Kiss Breakfast. Mike E. Brooklyn and Amy Gerard.
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3: Sydney traffic.
4: Looking over Sydney this clear morning to St Mary's. Delays northbound Mamre Road passing Hall Street, a bus and car collision. Entering the Lane Curve Tunnel eastbound, passing the entrance, a car breakdown, lane one out, drop your speed. And crossing the M2 northbound through Macquarie Park on Lane Curve Road, trucks conked out. Emergency works for the burst water main, Silverwater Road near Beaconsfield Street northbound. A lot can happen to the people you care about in a year, a month, a week. So ask, are you okay any day? Because a conversation could change a life. Because cast today, sunny, 18 in the city, 19 in the west. It's Brittany Gorrell, first with Kiss Traffic and Weather together.
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4: 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Because cast today, sunny, 18 in the city, 19 in the west. It's Brittany Gorrell, first with Kiss Traffic and Weather together.

0: between the US and Iran is continuing. Today, Donald Trump says another deal to reopen the Strait of Hormuz could be reached as soon as today.
1: A lot of progress has been made.
2: What?
1: And they called me and they said, please, let's talk. They want to talk.
0: The actions of police are being investigated after a driver died in a car crash near Appin. The man was ahead of a police car yesterday with its lights and sirens on when his car veered into an oncoming truck. And a near miss between two planes at Sydney Airport last month has been revealed. Air traffic control gave a plane permission to cross a runway as another was landing. Luckily, another controller noticed. Your sport check in a sec.
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0: The Cowboys' top eight hopes are on the line tonight on the Gold Coast. They'll need to beat the Titans to stay in the hunt for the finals. And in cricket, a double injury blow for Australia ahead of next week's first test against Bangladesh. Michael Ness has been ruled out with a calf strain, while Josh Inglis is in doubt with back spasms. The Kiss cast is next.
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0: Bit of fog and frost around this morning, but then sunny today, a top of 19 in our west, 18 in the city. Tomorrow, sunny and 19. Right now in Parramatta, it's 5 in the Shire, it's 8. 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
6: All right, thanks, Brooklyn. And you are hanging out with Brooklyn, me, Mikey, and Amy Gerard doing Kiss Breakfast. Still to come, Croat Nat has a hit of celebrity gossip. We'll get into that. Your last calls as well. You want to have a chat on air? Love to hear from you. 131065. And Coldplay right now here on Kiss.

0: Your number one hit music station. You're on Kiss. Good morning, Mikey, Brooklyn, Amy Gerard. And let's go to Croat Nat. Celebrity news. All right, what do you got, Nat?
1: So ASAP Rocky, he's obviously a rapper, but he's also Rihanna's, I'd say long-term now, 6 years together, partner.
2: Yeah, they're not married yet, are they?
1: No, but three kids together. They may as well be married.
2: Yeah, you may as well. Yep.
1: Sorry, I had to clear my throat. anyway, so ASAP Rocky's had, and he's another one of those people who have a feud with Drake. Drake seems to feud with everyone, obviously, yeah. Famously Kendrick Lamar, but he also has a feud with ASAP, and this is all because of Rihanna. So basically, Drake and Rihanna used to have a thing back in the day. They never like officially confirmed they were dating, but it was known that there was like something going on there. And Drake was very public about loving Rihanna. She just never really gave it back to him as much. So anyway, obviously, she's now moved on with ASAP. They've got kids together and everything. But Drake kind of just kept like throwing shade at ASAP in his songs and stuff like that. And I mean, ASAP's probably just like, what are you doing? Like, yeah. You know, I've got her.
2: Move on, man.
1: Yeah. But he kind of dropped Drake in a couple of his songs as well. But now, anyway, ASAP Rocky has finally spoken about the feud in a new podcast interview on The Jason Lee Show. And this is what he said about it.
3: You took his girl. You know, I mean, look, I'll let you tell it. If that's what you want to say, it's weird that, like, everybody done moved on with their lives and, like, is still strung up on that shit. Like, it's just bugged out to me, you know what I'm saying? And the weird internet antics and the smear campaigns and all that, we see right through that shit. Like, that's why I just be like, oh, I ain't responding to that. That's fair. Like, that shit come and go. You know what I'm saying?
2: Yeah, wow. He's really risen above it, hasn't he?
1: Yeah, it's always that thing, though, as well. Like, if ASAP stoops to Drake's level, yeah. It's like, it's then he's
2: just
1: almost
2: petty.
1: But also, he's almost saying, I'm threatened by you.
2: Yeah.
1: But if he's kind of just like, oh, whatever,
2: couldn't
1: man. Like,
2: less.
1: I've got her. Yes. You're embarrassing yourself. Yes. It's much better to handle it that way.
0: Yeah, I don't understand the ex thing. Like, I mean, I get it. But, like, if I'm with you, I'm with you. I don't think that you're going to go back to your ex or...
1: No, it just depends, though, because there are some exes, and Drake appears to be one of them,
0: yeah.
1: That just will not move on will not leave you alone. And you're just like, come on.
0: Come on, loser.
1: Yeah. Exactly. Also, a Fox News anchor in the US is going viral right now because she fell asleep during a live broadcast. Now, her name is Dominique Dillon. She's the anchor of Good Morning Memphis. And what happened, it was one of those live crosses where they throw to a journalist on the street from the studio.
2: Yep.
1: That cross kind of happened, and when they crossed back to the studio, you see Dominique with her hands in, like her head in her hands, her eyes closed, and her like she's like clearly dozed off. So this is how it sounded on air. Take a listen.
4: Okay, Sleeping Beauty over here. It is time for Sunshine Snaps. We love your photos that you send us.
0: Right.
1: So they kind of had to address it because it's like, hello.
2: Yes.
1: And then she since then has done an interview explaining herself. Basically, she's a new mom and she's dealing with a teething baby.
2: Say
1: so
2: less.
1: She is what she called new mom tired. Take a listen.
5: I have a 2-year-old. I have an 8-month-old.
6: Yeah.
5: And I was trying to get them down to sleep at 8 o'clock, but... My 8-month-old, she wasn't having it.
7: She's fighting. She's teething. What's
5: happening?
7: She was
5: teething. She was teething, and I just couldn't console her. I gave her some.
2: I wish I could say that like the sleep gets better, but mine are like 6, 8, and 10 now, and
0: I still
2: get woken up. Not as bad as newborns. Obviously, you're up every 3 hours. Well, I was up every 3 hours breastfeeding. That's a whole nother level of sleep deprivation. But I still get woken up most nights.
0: And you know what? It's not going to get better because once they're teenagers...
2: Then I won't sleep because I'll be worrying about them.
0: They're coming home, yeah.
1: So sleep just doesn't exist after you have
2: it
1: kids,
2: it does not,
1: basically.
2: No.
0: And then
2: so
0: menopause, you stop sleeping properly.
2: Perimenopause, you're waking up at 3 a.m. in pools of sweat. Yeah, it's so fun being a woman.
1: Being a woman, yeah.
2: Yes,
1: how good.
2: Really good.
0: Let's take your last calls, 131065. Anything you want to chat about?
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9: Looking over Sydney, this clear morning, but not clear for the M2 motorway. It's taking about 30 minutes eastbound just from Pennant Hills Road to the Lane Cove Tunnel after a breakdown has just cleared passing the entrance. Northbound as Lane Cove Road delays Macquarie Park passing the M2 with a truck breakdown. Bus and car crash in St Mary's Mamre Road past Hall Street northbound. It's the 40 Winks Sleep event of the year. 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Kiss cast the day, sunshine 18 in the city, 19 in the west. It's Brittany Gorrell, first with Kiss Traffic and Weather together.
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8: Yeah, good morning. It's Sydney's number one hit music station. Kiss 106.5. Mikey, Brooklyn, Amy Gerard. Looking great today. Bit of fog clearing. 19 in our west and the city. Last calls up next here on Kiss. Give us a call. We'll chat next.

0: Sydney's number one hit music station, KISS 106.5. Mikey, Brooklyn, Amy Gerard, good morning. Who's calling that shit? Who's calling that shit? Yeah, last calls. Anything you want to talk about here, 13 106.5. Oh, we're going to go to Nick. He wants to talk about sleepwalking. You were saying earlier you did it and now your kids are.
1: I was a bit of a sleepwalker. My dad was a sleepwalker. And now, unfortunately, I think my kids have inherited my lovely trait.
0: Nick, what's your story, man?
2: Yeah, so I've gone down the hallway to my sister's room and I've opened the door and they've kind of just opened their eyes and I've just decided to pull my pants down and pee all over the carpet.
3: Hang on, how old were you when this happened?
2: I was 8.
3: Oh, okay.
1: So not in your 30s or anything.
0: Yeah, not living not with last week. Did you grow out of it, Nick, or are you still peeing in random rooms?
2: No, I'm happily grown out of it. I'm glad that I'm not peeing in random rooms because I've traumatised my sisters for life, I'm pretty sure, and I've also traumatised my mother. So she came down the hallway screaming, no, no, don't wake him, you can't wake a sleepwalker.
1: Well, a lot of people do the wheeze in random corners and rooms and stuff actually after a few drinks.
3: I remember being a kid and I was in the bathroom, but I was standing with one of the drawers of the cabinet open, peeing in there. My mum had to stop me.
0: Good on you, Nick. Thanks for calling in, man.
2: No, the funny thing is that they thought I was sleepwalking.
1: Oh, you weren't sleepwalking. Were you just awake?
2: Nah, I was.
1: Well played.
0: All right, we've got Daniel who's called in with another sleepwalking story. Hello, mate.
1: Hey, Daniel.
4: Hey, guys. How are we?
0: Yeah, good. What happened, man?
4: So it was back when I was about 23 and we grew up living on a farm of about 11 acres. Yeah. And then, one random night, I found myself waking up at about 3 in the morning just in my jocks in the middle of our paddock surrounded by cows.
1: So you've woken up. No clothes on, just your undies, and you are surrounded by cat. That is so funny.
0: So what happens is when you do the sleepwalking, you eventually then just lie down and go back to normal sleep?
1: I think you get up and you're unaware of where you're going because you're asleep. Like, I don't ever remember getting up and going places. I just remember waking up and I am in a foreign place. It's not my bed.
0: Yeah, so you must do the walk and then you're in some weird sleep state.
1: Yeah, like a trance or something.
0: And then you fall back to normal sleep and it's just wherever you land.
1: Good on you, for Daniel, it was in a paddock with cows.
0: All right, tomorrow's show, another big one. We are doing a KISS live performance by an Aussie iconic group. Remember Bachelor Girl?
1: Oh my gosh, I do.
0: Yeah, walked under the train, hit by the train. I always get that. Yeah,
1: train.
0: They're going to be performing live for us tomorrow morning.
1: Yeah, plus more chances to win thousands of dollars in cash with the pop quiz.
0: Yep, and keep a KISS all day. Gordy has got your next chance to win a brand new car, 10K in the boot. Business class flights to New York, where you'll see Harry Styles live at Madison Square Garden. Have a great Thursday. We'll see you tomorrow.
1: See you in the morning.
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29: Sydney traffic.
30: Looking over Sydney this clear morning, delays still for the M2 motorway eastbound Epping Tunnel to Lane Cove Tunnel after an earlier breakdown cleared. Macquarie Park on Lane Cove Road, a truck broken down northbound past the M2. St Mary's bus and car crash northbound Mamre Road past Hall Street and the CBD. Druitt Street to Kent Street, a bus conked out eastbound. Clarendon introduces Lux Creek flooring, concrete flooring upstairs in selected double-storey homes. 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Kiss cast of the day, sunshine 18 in the city, 19 in the west. It's Brittany Gorrell first with Kiss Traffic and Weather together.
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3: Morning, I'm Brooklyn Ross. An investigation has started into a shocking near miss at Sydney Airport. Air traffic control gave a Qantas jet clearance to cross the main runway last month at the same time as a flight was landing. Another controller did then notice before it became a problem. The Transport Safety Bureau is calling it a breakdown of coordination. A man will face court on the Central Coast today, accused of threatening a politician online. Police say the 43-year-old posted a number of threats towards a female member of parliament. Donald Trump is claiming another new deal to reopen the Strait of Hormuz could be reached by the end of the week. And celebrity blogger Paris Hilton is recovering in hospital after a shocking TikTok live stream. Emergency crews rushed to his home in Miami yesterday. Sources say Paris is now having a psychological evaluation. Your sport check is coming up in a sec.
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3: NRL is on the Gold Coast tonight, where the Titans will host the Cowboys. The Cowboys hoping for a better showing than what they dished up a week ago against the Roosters when they lost 82-12. And in cricket, Michael Nessa has been ruled out of next week's first test against Bangladesh up in Darwin. The Kiss Cast is next.
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3: Nice and sunny for the rest of today. A top of 19 degrees in our west, 18 in the city. Tomorrow, starting off with some morning frost, then sunny, 19. For Saturday, mostly sunny and 19. On Sunday, though, expecting showers. Right now in Campbelltown, it's 3. In Hurstville, it's 9. 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
4: 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Stay on Kiss. Music's on. Turn it up, Martin Garrix, Ed Sheeran. We're doing Repeat It on Kiss. Let's go.

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0: 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You know, Thursday, it's the new Friday, right? Oh, that's because everyone works from home on a Friday and doesn't work. Did I blow your secret? Sorry. 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
1: 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Give it to me. Do you want
0: the house? This is your Kiss Key song. Sabrina Carpenter house tour. 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You know the drill. 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
5: Looking over Sydney and in Macquarie Park, a broken down truck causing major delays for Lane Cove Road. Lane 3 northbound is blocked just past the M2. A broken down semi-trailer coming off the M2 onto Pennant Hills Road. It's eastbound at the M11 North Connects Tunnel on ramp. Silverwater at Burst Water Main, Silverwater Road near Beaconsfield Street. 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The Kiss Cast, sunny, tops of 18 in the city, 19 in the west. It's Tim Govers first with Kiss Traffic and Weather together.
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16: Still wondering what to get Dad this Father's Day? Good news. It's never too early to find the perfect gift. 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
3: Looking over Sydney and in Maryland, two cars have collided. Coleman Street, the Great Western Highway on-ramp to the M4 motorway. Lane 2 eastbound is blocked. The semi-trailer has broken down at the on-ramp to the North Connects tunnel from Pennant Hills Road. The Macquarie Park has broken down truck on Lane Cove Road. They've just moved it off, actually, but that's why traffic's real slow heading north towards the M2. Here's a great tax tip. 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The Kiss Cast, sunny, tops of 18 in the city, 19 in the west. It's Tim Govers first with Kiss Traffic and Weather together.
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17: 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Oh my, my, oh my, my love, I take one look at you, you're taking me out.